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It is a day of giving Rachel Lampa there Perfectly Loved. 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
5: Your name? 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
1: Yes, want to say thank you to Lorna. 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Thank you so much for your gift of $20 a month. Appreciate it. A friend in Grand Terrace came on board with $125. Thank
5: That's
1: you so much.
5: Thank you.
1: To support the good news.
5: Yeah.
1: I love that. Yes, lots of good news here at KSGN. And then, of course, Hector and Montclair got involved. And I like what he said, just because. Thank you so much, Hector.
5: Yeah, it's so easy because he saw a need and he just jumped in and did it. Okay, now with the thing, four gifts of $10 a month, and then we'll get that $500 as an add-in challenge from a friend in Redlands. It's half the way there because Lorna in Riverside gave up $20 a month. So if you can do 20, bam, then that friend in Redlands, that challenge add-on goes in. Can you do that? Or maybe you can do $40 a month or whatever you want to opt in at. 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

0: 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We were just talking about how incredibly talented she is. That song is called Desperate. 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
1: Oh, 100%.
0: 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Also, KSGN app, you can give right there. And thanks for being here. My name is Scott Valentine and Misty Jordan.
1: Yeah, I was thinking as we were playing that song that isn't it nice to know you're never going to have to scramble to change KSGN because of a song that's being sung or something that's being said because you have kids in the car. You're like, oh, I don't want them to hear that. I spent the first part of my career in Top 40, and I remember the day, and it was a couple of years because I spent 14 years away from Jesus and came back to my relationship with him in 2009, and it was a couple of years later, still in Top 40, and a little girl called the radio station that I worked at. She sounded about 9 or 10.
0: Right.
1: And she requested, the nicest way to put it is, the raunchiest song that we played. And I was going, she shouldn't even know the name of that song, let alone be requesting it. And it was kind of in that moment I realized I cannot control who is hearing this. I cannot control the ears this is going into. And the fact that there was a little 9, 10-year-old girl listening to that song, loving it, wanting to hear more of it, broke my heart. And I went, I can't do this anymore. And that literally was the day that I started making the move towards Christian radio and never looked back. And I am thankful to have now spent the second part of my career, being able to talk about Jesus and play songs like Jamie McDonald, Desperate, and know that if a little 9 or 10-year-old child calls and requests a song, I'll be happy to play it now.
0: You know, and that is why we fund this radio station. And like Misty was sharing, you can listen. And even as you listen, even without thinking about it, you know, you can let your guard down because you can trust what happens here, because we don't take our relationship with Jesus lightly. We love him. We want to share the kingdom of Jesus with people, give them hope. The people who are going through mourning or have mountains that they're praying that are removed, you hear the stories of mountains moved. We play those stories so that you can know that you are investing in something that is true. It is good. It is Jesus on the radio through music and words. Do you feel like that is worth supporting? So many of your other friends do, so that you can hear it for free. But at some point, you get to a place where it's like, wow, other people have done this for free for me, so I've listened for free and not given anything. This is not about guilt. This is just about saying thank you. Yeah, maybe you're at that place where it's like, yeah, I can give up $10 a month or $20 or $30 or $40, or some people give $60 and $100 a month. But whatever you would like to opt in at right now, if God is like tapping your heart, tap, tap, tap, tap, tap. You know, that's the something to pay attention to. And if it's a monthly gift, just, you know, do the first part and see what Jesus does with next month and the month that follows. Okay? 888-897-5746. 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
1: 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I find encouragement, but most of all, I hear Jesus.

0: somebody asked me, well, did your brother die alone? And I said, of course he didn't. I said, Jesus was there because of this station. I didn't think I was going to take a deep breath anymore after losing my brother. But I'm a firm believer that the music speaks to us, because I still have the strength of God to be able to get through this, and I'm still standing. 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

0: 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Misty Jordan here. My name is Scott Valentine. We're so glad that you are with us. It is a day of giving, yeah. And it's also, it's interesting. There's a pastor, I was listening to him, and he was just sharing when he was a youth pastor, he used to go across the street from the church was, I think it was a pizza place. I can't remember which one. Maybe a Papa John's pizza was across the street. And what the youth pastor would do is he would buy a bunch of pizzas to bribe kids to come to church. You know, so because if they can show up and have food, you know, and so he would always go there and get a bunch of pies. but doing this week after week, he got to know the guy behind the counter. And he said the guy behind the counter looked like he really, really had lived a rough life, you know, teeth and holy pants and caked on grease and flour was on him. But he really got to like the guy, and he came over there one weekend and said, "Hey, we just moved to town. You want to come to church with us? You can sit by us." And the guy went, "No." So after two or three weeks, finally the guy went, yeah, I'll be there. And so Pastor Josh, you know, was out in front of the church, you know, waiting in the lobby and looking around, and you know, 20 minutes early, and then you know, the service began, and like 15, 20 minutes in the service, he's the youth leader. He's got to get in there and get to work. But the guy never showed. So the next week he went back to the pizza place and he went, "Hey man, I really missed you in church." And the guy kind of hung his head and said, "Yeah, well, I went." "Well, what happened?" And the guy said, "Well, I was going to do a shift as soon as the church service was over. So I was dressed up in my Papa John's gear. And when I was walking into the church, a guy in a suit stopped me." And he said, son, "Is that the best you can wear? Because in God's house, we wear the best." Mm. And so he turned and left. And Josh said, he apologized, and he said, "I went back to my Kia," and he said, I wept, because here was a guy I invited to church, and somebody, a good, well-meaning Christian, blocked him at the door, and a guy that Jesus would have loved to have had a relationship didn't make it in that day. Josh didn't tell me whether he attended or if there was a rest of the story to that. But he said from that moment on, he said, "If I'm ever the main pastor of a church and I can dictate what it's like for people to be here, this is the dress code we're going to have. Come with what you're wearing. Everybody is welcome in front of Jesus." And I love that he shared that. And I was thinking in terms of, at KSGN, there are a lot of people who listen who've been to churches and who've been hurt. I will just tell you, I've been hurt a lot, but yep. You know, but God is bigger than all of that. And I can't let those people who get it just a little bit wrong stand in the way. But the thing is with KSGN, you can wear whatever you want and you can listen. And if you're listening and you've ever had church hurt, I'm just telling you, I'm sorry. Get past the people who hurt you. And understand the heart of this radio station, because you hear it every day. It's people like me, and it's people like Misty, and it's people like Brant and Sherry and Donna Cruz and the rest of Penny and Knight. We have the heart for Jesus, and we would never turn you away. You show up with what you got, greasy pants and a bib and all of that stuff like that pizza guy. I'll give you a hug. Come on in. There's room for you here.
1: Mm-hmm.
0: That's just the message I want to tell you. You are welcome here. Because Jesus loves you. I'm sorry for all of the stinkers. I've been a stinker before, you know, inside of church. And it takes a while, sometime, for all the rough edges to be knocked off.
1: Yeah.
0: But you're welcome here. And that's, and we're also asking you to support this radio station as well, because you're welcome here. And we're welcoming other people to be here.
1: We want there to be a here to be welcome to.
0: Yeah, seriously.
1: Like, and yeah, somebody who's also experienced church hurt. It's that very simple message of come as you are. There's a seat at the table, and we want to make sure that KSGN is around for a long time, to welcome everybody into the love of Jesus. It really is that simple, and this is your invitation to get on board and make sure that this continues to be a place where everybody can come and connect to Jesus. So whatever your giving level is, you know, you hear us talk about $40 a month a lot. That's kind of a common giving level. And if you come on board at that giving level, we'd love to give you a KSGN shirt to thank you. Maybe you want to do $20 a month or $30 a month. I don't want you to get hung up in numbers, quite honestly, because maybe none of those are your number. Give your number. Your number's also welcome, whatever God's laid on your heart.
0: Yes.
1: But thank you so much for doing that. It's super simple to get involved. You can call or text the word give, G-I-V-E. The number is 888-897-KSGN. That is 897-5746. You can tap give on the KSGN app. You can also go to the website and give that way at ksgn.com. And thank you so much.

So I was living in apartments for 8 years, and we were discriminated against how my husband looked. And the manager just kicked my husband out. And with kids, there was times of darkness, not knowing if we were ever going to come out of this.

I couldn't grasp why this was happening to me and my family. But I am a nurse, so I deal with patients. And you don't bring that to work. You gotta be strong. So there was a time where I stepped outside during my lunch break and sat in the car listening to KSGN, and it was a song, Rescue.

0: during that time, I was, you know, reminded you might not see the light at the end of the tunnel, but God has me in my grace. Even through the hardships, I'm not alone. I decided, you know what, that's not fair, and we're gonna fight it to court. And by the grace of God, we were never homeless because we remained at the apartment facility for a couple months. We didn't have to pay rent, and I was able to get a house. And you know what, God pulled us through.
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No.

0: Thank you so much for getting involved. Lorna in Riverside, appreciate you. Had a friend in Grand Terrace get on board. Hector in Montclair and Albert and Becky in Corona. Another friend in Riverside. Thank you so much for showing up for your KSGN today. Appreciate you. Could not do this without you.
1: Oh, yeah. And we just love that you're on board. Because at some point, maybe somebody else has paid for your order going through the grocery store or maybe at In-N-Out. And it's like, well, who'd do that? And then you try to, is that a friend? What is they're pulling off and waving at you? And is, now, what am I supposed to do? I'll pay for the guy behind me. Now, I remember when we used to do that a little bit more.
0: Yes.
1: I liked doing that, but that has already happened with KSGN. Other people have paid for your order. Other people have paid for your blessing that you have gotten. The mountains when you hear a certain song or somebody inspires you, maybe Brant and Sherry, they're talking about Jesus stuff, and it's like, wow, and you just feel it in your heart, and you feel like I can keep going because of the hope you received. Somebody else paid for that for you. This is not about guilt. This is just about an invitation. So if you get to a place where God goes, hey, it's your turn, and you feel it in your heart, and that happens actually, and you want to give to support for yourself what you get out of it and what other people get out of it, as you know, getting they so that they can receive the bread off of your table, this is your opportunity. Can you do $40 a month? Now, if you do $40 a month and you're new at that, we've got a KSGN t-shirt to give you. But maybe you can do $20 or $30 a month or whatever your gift is. You're welcome here. And here's how you give right now in this next song, 888-897-5746. 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

The company that I worked for was acquired by another company, and I was in my 26th year. And after the acquisition, I was laid off. We've been praying for something to come along for the last 2 years. And a position came up out of the blue online, and I applied for it, and they really wanted to see me. The day of the interview, I was kind of monitoring the traffic that morning to get to downtown LA around 10 a.m. And by the time I got to my car, my hour and a half drive time was now 2 hours, which would have put me late.

listening to KSGN as I was driving out. I just sat there and I just said a brief little prayer and I asked Jesus, I said, if this was meant to be, please help me get there in time. And then by the time I got to the building, I was a half an hour early. It was like a 15-minute interview, and he goes, I'm ready to give you an offer. And I just kind of sat there dumbfounded, and it's a great opportunity, and it, you know, will get my family back on track.

0: It was a couple days afterwards, and they're asking for donations, and I just called my wife up and said, we have to do this. I felt that the radio station was a very positive part of what had happened, and I find myself now listening all the time. I will keep helping with funding and, you know, doing everything in my power to keep the radio station going.
1: What a cool story. And I love that the KSGN was the place where God met him. And one of those in-between moments. I hope you're hearing a theme, you know, with all these mini stories and the people that share what KSGN means to them. And it is that God is meeting them in the middle of something. You know, maybe it's the darkest time of their lives. Maybe it's the happiest moment of their lives, the celebration, the mountaintops, the valleys, everything in between. But these little moments that Jesus shares with you through a song or a prayer or something that you hear, that is really, really special. It's a special thing to be a part of. And the invitation is for you to be a part of that, because KSGN only exists with your giving. Those moments only happen through your giving. That's how God works.
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1: When the devil come try to get me, gonna praise the Lord.
0: Yeah, the verse behind that Micah Tyler song is resist the devil and he will flee. Absolutely. 89.7 KSGN. Hi there, I'm Scott Valentine and with me is Misty Jordan.
2: Yeah, you know, I love like hearing my, I don't actually have kids, but I have a lot of friends who have kids and they talk about like how fun it is to listen with their children. We were talking about this earlier, like you, it's a safe place. You're never going to have to scramble to turn the radio off. But like, honestly, some of my sweetest memories with my mother are tied to Christian music. When I was little, I remember the booster seat was up front because we didn't know what we were doing in the 80s. And it's a miracle I survived. And I remember on the way to church, she would hold my hand and we would sing along to the radio. Like I was raised on Christian music and I love that memory. And interestingly enough, when I walked away from Jesus for 14 years, I got mad at God in college, wanted nothing to do with him. What I did in the moments when life hurt the most, which when you walk away from Jesus, you have no spiritual support system. It's very, very difficult. And, and you know, the problems are piling on and I returned to what I knew and I wouldn't tell anybody. I wouldn't go to church. I wouldn't pray. I wouldn't read my Bible. I wouldn't watch a sermon online, but I would listen to Christian music like on the DL. I wouldn't tell anybody I did.
0: Wow.
2: And there was something about it. Well, I mean, I know now, obviously I was connecting to Jesus, even though I would tell you that I wasn't, but there was a comfort and a peace there. And eventually Christian music is what led me back to him. That was a big part of my story. And so I'm telling you, like, if you have that radio on in the car at home with your kids, you may not even realize the significance of the gift that you are giving them in that. So as a daughter of a mom who raised her on Christian music, I'd like to say thank you for what you're doing for your kiddos. It is really special.
0: If you ever wondered if it was worthwhile to support Christian radio, now, when I say radio, it's not just, you know, I'm talking about Apple CarPlay, Android Auto. I'm talking about the smart speakers you can listen to KSGN on. I'm talking about the stereo, whatever you call it, you know, from the KSGN app. It's so totally worth supporting because you can change your child's life like that. As Misty is an example with your testimony. Thank you for sharing that. Wow.
2: Mm-hmm.
0: So how about you? I mean, what you have gotten out of it for you, has it made you better? Does your dog like you more? Now, what about your family? Has your family benefited? It has value. It has kingdom value. In fact, it's got so much value, no one could support it because it's worth so much. 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

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It was honestly something that I really, really needed. I had childhood trauma, you know, just other things that I had dealt with as a young

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1: I am a nurse, so I deal with cancer patients and being a system manager, you know, and not being able to save everybody and doing what you can for everyone. It was taking a toll and kind of giving me a little bit of depression and anxiety. There was a time where I was listening to the radio station because I always pray and I ask for guidance. And KSGN gave me that, like, you know what? I'm here to do God's work. Maybe not just in this field. I need to transition to something else and figure it out. And God will provide, and He did. So I am, not only am I a nurse, now I'm a manager to two great coworkers and to a Christian internal medicine doctor. So I'm on the right track. I'm doing good.
2: 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Then a miracle takes place. 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And you just heard the evidence in their testimony. You've received the benefit of KSGN firsthand while worshiping or being comforted. Would you consider financially supporting what you've experienced?
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1: I went through a couple years of heavy addiction. 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And, you know, sometimes you do feel alone. And that's where the station comes in, is that you have another source of communication with God. You know, there's a song by Torrin Wells that's called Known. And that song just really, especially over the last 6 months to a year, just really kept me, you know, dialed in with Jesus and knowing that his pursuit of me is just nonstop.
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0: When the news of the world is so unsettling, isn't it comforting to know that Jesus said there would be times like this? 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
1: I lost my son on May 3rd, 2023. I had prayed to God the night before because he had called and said he was struggling and just wanted to go home. I kept praying so hard and I trusted God, your will be done. And then he took his own life. I have to believe in my heart that God thought that was the best thing for him. I wasn't listening to the radio for a couple of days after my son passed, and then I prayed to God, asking him to give me a sign that my son was okay and that my son was with him. You know, I turned on the radio, and the song I Can Only Imagine came on, and that brought so much peace to my heart.
2: I can

0: 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Right now, I'm just trying the best I can and relying on God. 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

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A great way to do that is with a challenge gift that motivates others to give too. 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

0: You know, even in the shakiest of times, God uses KSGN to share his love through the perfect song or a word of encouragement. 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
1: 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And since I've been listening to you guys, I've just felt more uplifted and more free. I just wanted to let you guys know that you keep me going. And keep my eyes above the waves. And I've just felt more uplifted and more free.
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0: first year of having a baby, it can be really hard. And I'm actually in the middle of having to make a tough decision on laying down my current job the other day. It was one of those days where it was really tough and it felt like I had to turn on the radio and I just said, God, give me a song that you want me to hear right now. And the song that came on was Jeremy Camp's Getting Started. I'd heard the song before, but it was just more recently that I just felt like it was God's message to me, like, okay, I got it. You're just getting started. I feel like he's been calling me closer to, you know, acting on possibly laying the job down. And that's where I can get very emotional and anxious. But listening to the songs replace those anxious thoughts with his truth and his hope. And that's a very unique and beautiful thing KSGN does.
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1: In America and the IE, it feels like we've been through a lot. 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For you and your family, and for those who are hanging on, you know your financial support makes a difference. 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
2: Back in 2015, I lost my sister to cancer. In 2017, I lost my little brother. In 2018, I lost my dad. And in 2020, I lost my mom. So by the time my mom passed, we were a family of seven. And suddenly, we're a family of three.
3: And every time I'm stuck in indecision, losing my vision, you close the distance.
2: How I felt, because I had lost so many of my family members, I just was kind of in a daze. And I don't think I could have gotten through that as well without KSGN. It was those times when

I would get in my car in the morning because I'd be driving to work, and I would remember, oh yeah, there's KSGN right there for me, and there's God speaking to me through this song or that song, or through some encouraging words spoken on the station. You know, He is always there with us, that He never leaves us, He never forsakes us. He's just such a loving God.

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0: There's been so much going on all around us, and honestly, it's a bit unsettling. It's comforting to know God gives us peace through the constant encouragement of 89.7 KSGN. 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
1: The 18th of this month is going to be the 30th anniversary of my husband's death. You know, the first early on years, it was very difficult to even know that that day was coming up. Now, just from my walk with God and having KSGN, when the 18th comes up, it's not a sad time. It's a happy time just to know where my husband is, because I know he's with the Lord.

0: when I start my car up and I'm driving, a song will come up that'll just kind of put a smile on my face, reminding me I'm going to be there with my husband one day in the presence of Jesus. 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

0: You know, we've been through so much recently, haven't we? 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
1: Our family was not doing good. My husband and I had both lost a parent. My husband was in a severe depression. He had really bad anger. Our daughter also had severe depression. She wasn't really a believer in Christ, and she was pregnant. She was in a very abusive relationship, and I was just stressed between my kids and my husband with the anger, and was just feeling helpless and praying and praying and praying for my family.
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1: In March, my husband and I bought a new vehicle, and he turned to the station up. And I remember, like, at the beginning when my husband first started listening in the station, he would come home and he would be singing "I Just Need You" by Toby Mac, because it's like an upbeat song, and he'd be dancing and singing it. Since that time, our family has made a complete 180. Our daughter, she got out of the relationship. My husband, he wasn't so frustrated and angry with traffic. I told my family, this is an answer to prayer, and I want to get baptized. And my daughter surprisingly said, I did too. There's just so many ways that the station has been a tool to pour, you know, the hope and the love of God into us and our family.
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1: You know, these are stressful times. 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I see you." Often, it's just what you need. Sometimes, it's a whole life transformation. 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
2: 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He was in the hospital for 2 weeks. And they said, there's nothing we can do about him here. We have to train you. And all the works that the nurse are doing, if you decided to take him home, or we need to take him off from the ventilator.

show, I was just like, oh, I'm willing to be trained. I trained for 2 weeks. I'm afraid of blood. I sometimes pass out, but every day, I've never even turned off my Alexa. It's just play KSGN all day long, and all the songs are like speaking to me, you know, just hold on, hang in there.

0: I was able to do it. You know, I was able to bring him home and converted my house into like a mini hospital. And KSGN was my companion daily up to the time that he was taken by the Lord. God's not done
1: with you. Mm-hmm. 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

last few years. I went through 2 neck surgeries, and then after that found out that I have multiple sclerosis and have just really been struggling, and I just wasn't getting better. Through all of that, I've been listening, but there's one moment in particular that I can remember where I was listening, and the song Because He Lives from Matt Maher came on.

0: all the emotions of all the hard years I'd just been all holding on to just kind of flooded out. And I was crying, and actually I was feeling the presence of God too. I pulled into the parking lot. I went into the store and someone saw me, I guess, as I came back out, and someone left me a note on my car from Deuteronomy 31:6. Be strong and courageous. 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God sent this angel to leave this note on my car, and it's something I'll never forget.
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I just couldn't get that feeling out, and I turned on KSGN. The one song that really put me at peace and it had me looking into scripture more, "Bless the Lord, O my soul," which is from Psalm 103. I found that, and I actually read that one to my son.

0: God brought us through so many uncertain times like these. 89.7 KSGN has been here to remind you of His peace. 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
1: My wife had a really difficult pregnancy. The nurses were just pushing her into the operating room, and I was just on my knees in prayer. He was only a day old on a ventilator, and we had no idea how he'd turn out. I couldn't sleep, and I couldn't get much peace. And I remember driving to the hospital, going to see my son, and

having this station here has been a huge blessing, that even when nothing else worked for me, I knew it was there, and it had the kind of music that gives glory to God, and I know that God was going to take care of me.

0: Today I got to hold my son for the first time. He was removed from enough equipment that they felt comfortable that I could actually hold him, and it was, it's hard to even describe how it was to be able to hold my son for the first time.
1: 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Do you feel called?
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1: My husband and I, after my daughter was just a baby, we were going through a very difficult time, and he had wanted a divorce. And I just remember driving back and forth. I was going to school at the time and crying and praying as hard as I could. And on the way home from school one night, a song was playing, and it says in it that the God of angel armies is always by my side.

when that came on, I really felt like God was speaking right directly to me. And as I'm has my hand on the shifter, I just felt like the Holy Spirit just took my hand and was there right in the car with me.

0: And we actually got through that time, and through prayer and through God and through KSCN. We are still married to this day, and in fact, I think we're going on 18 years now. And, I know that God speaks to the station. He's there with me every time I have it on.
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1: I needed major back surgery. I was only 55 and walked like a 90-year-old with a walker. And the doctors couldn't figure out what the problem was. It was a crippling pain to the point where I couldn't even really play with my grandchildren. I couldn't do everyday things. I couldn't hold a job. And I had to move in with a family members that I felt like a burden to. And I'm safe inside your arms, 'cause you won't let go. When I felt like a burden, turning on the radio and hearing a song on 89.7 would be encouraging and calming and would remind me that God is in charge. Jesus.

0: It has been 4 years since the first of three surgeries, and the pain is still there, but I do not feel 90. 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And instead, I know that I was probably never a burden because it was God who put me in every situation, whether it was temporary or permanent.
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0: When the news of the world is so unsettling, isn't it comforting to know that Jesus said there would be times like this? 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And like breadcrumbs falling from your table, others are blessed. 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
1: I've been a photographer for 23 years. Running my own business, I've just been blessed. You know, I had a job for 20 years, but I knew that I wanted to do it on my own. And I was so nervous. I was so afraid to quit, you know, a job that I've had for 20 years. And, you know, I definitely depend on your station. You know, when I would be leaving that job every day, I just kind of felt miserable. And turning your station on would just kind of bring me back to happiness.

0: 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Once I prayed on it, you know, Jesus just gave me all the answers, as he always does. And even after I quit, I would question, you know, like, is this the right thing? And the next day I would wake up with a new client. And then it happened again. I'd question, like, are you sure, Lord? Are you sure I can do this on my own? The next day again, I wake up with a new client. I'm like, it's been awesome, and I love it. It's definitely a passion of mine. So it's fun to be able to work through your own passions. Your station is just blessed with the Holy Spirit, and we all feel that, and I thank you for that. And that's why I give, because I don't want that to ever go away.
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0: One of the biggest storms to ever hit Florida is Hurricane Ian. And I could see my neighbor's roofs coming up. Trees were going. Car parts. We had 2 feet of water all around us. Couldn't see the street. Couldn't see anything. The house is leaning left and right. The wind is howling everywhere. And in the midst of that, I was able to download 89.7 KSGN. I can hear the Lord coming through our great radio station. And I was like, God's got this. It takes a while to pick after one of these storms, any storm in life. It takes time. So here I am, picking up the pieces. And with a simple touch, a simple click, I'm able to listen to this wonderful station in the midst of this storm.
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1: One of the reasons my husband wanted to slow down is he had gotten sick and they were having difficulty diagnosing what was happening, and we were thinking cancer. And I could see my husband's health, you know, deteriorating. He wasn't himself. And I remember it got to the point where I was in the house and I couldn't even breathe of how much pressure and just fear had actually come in.
2: I was an orphan, defined by mistakes. Thought I was forsaken, but you gave up the chase.
1: And I remember I went outside, and it was during winter. I couldn't even feel God. And my spirit was just trying to feel God. I remember looking up at the moon, and I put the KSTN app on my phone. And I'm looking up at the moon,

husband and I'm saying, Lord, I know that you commanded the moon to be there. And I know that he is in this with me.

0: everything came back. All of a sudden, there was nothing wrong with him. 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And it's important to donate, because it's written how the people of God would give to the apostles so that they could go out and do the work of the Lord. 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

0: In America and the IE, it feels like we've been through a lot. For many, KSGN has been a lifeline. For you and your family, and for those who are hanging on, you know your financial support makes a difference. You hear it in the testimonies like this one.
1: I was in the business of doing clerical work, and I was the only one in my position when ideally there should be about three. And it ended up to where I was stressing about work outside of work, and I would be crying, and that's not something I normally do. And KSGN was kind of the only thing that was really helping me be okay.

0: my grandma was just telling me, you know, put it all in God and it's going to be okay. And I want to say the next day after that, I was in front of a coffee shop. I was on a break and I was just crying in my car with the coffee and the fundraiser was playing. And I just said, okay, God, you know, this is for you. I don't have much. This is what I can give. And, you know, I really hope this does something. And I want to say within the month, I had a new offer. I've actually just started a brand new job as of last week, and that's something I had always wanted. So I knew that that was definitely something, you know, obviously God's timing, and I'm so much happier now, and it's overall just going to be a great time. I can definitely see a career here.
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0: There's been so much going on all around us, and honestly, it's a bit unsettling. 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It's for you and your family. And the testimonies like this one are only possible because of someone's financial support.
1: My son, who had been a drug addict for 26 years, had come back to Christ and been clean. He ministered to everybody he could find. And a friend of his went to the biker bar and got drunk and annoyed some bikers. And Grant went to get him. But the bikers came out and they killed him.

Praise You in the Storm. I really began singing that song then. God, I will praise You because I know You're good. I will praise You for what You did for Grant. And I cannot tell you how much it helped to actually praise God when I was brokenhearted. A couple months later, I was praying about Grant, and into my heart, God whispered, I gave you my son, you give me yours. And I cannot tell you what a difference it made. And the music has so ministered to me, and I just praise God for KSGN.

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1: I suffer from depression to the point where I don't want to engage anyone. I have to physically get myself up and talk myself into getting a shower, walk through a daily routine that anyone else would just basically get up and do. And my brother also suffered from depression, and he would ask how I would get through. And I told him, I said, through my faith and listening to KSGN.
2: I keep fighting voices in my mind that say I'm not enough.
1: I lost my brother to suicide, and it was probably a year after my brother's death. The route that I take to my granddaughter's school, I have to pass by the place that I got the call about my brother. I was okay that day until I passed that point, and then I could feel myself going back down into, you know, my depression. I started listening to the station and heard you say from Lauren Daigle,

0: that song tells you, no matter what you say about yourself, the Lord still tells you that he's there and that he loves you and that you're his. And that, yes, I have the highs and the lows, but I have so much more than that. And the day was just a happy day from that point on.
1: Goodness. 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

0: I've been very fortunate that I've been able to work 35 years with my father in this family business, and he is in his 91st year. And at the end of January, he got the flu, which turned into pneumonia, and he ended up being in the hospital. And I really thought I was going to lose him.
1: I'm at the end of myself, and I'm tired. I've tried all that I know to do.
0: Being able to listen to these stations in the office and just hear the reinforcement of those promises of the gospel, the promises that the Lord will be with you through everything, man, it really was helpful to me. I think the song Desperate by Jamie McDonald just, I think it hit me right at that time where I was thinking about, you know, what would you do without your dad? And man, it, you know, that just kind of resonated with me, kind of how my heart was feeling. Just such a deep emotional connection.

0: I am happy to say he is fully bounced back from that, and he's running around at 91 years old, selling insurance and taking care of customers and, you know, making it happen. So it's pretty awesome. I realize and recognize how powerful it is when you fund Christian ministry. You know, I was thinking there's so much negativity and secular content that barrages us every day. And we need to look away from all that and fix our eyes on Jesus. And since you're listener funded, that is really the only way you're going to thrive, is if people step up and support their local Christian radio.
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0: You know, these are stressful times. Someone cries out to God, and in the quiet that follows, a song on 89.7 KSGN feels like God is saying, I'm here. I see you. Often, it's just what you need. 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
1: I remember getting a phone call from my father-in-law, and I drove to his house. My mother-in-law couldn't even complete a sentence. She was so short of breath. 1 week after my mother-in-law went to the hospital with COVID, I had to call 911 for my father-in-law because he had gone downhill so fast. And then 12 hours after I called 911 for my father-in-law, I took my wife to the hospital, and I was given a phone call on the same day that all three were not going to survive. When I

0: It was a rough 3-4 days before we started to see some turnaround. And by the grace of God, all three of them survived. And now 100% back to normal. And to this day, every time that song comes on, my daughter goes, "This is a song that when mommy was sick, wasn't it?" Yep, it sure was.
1: Mm-hmm. 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

driving home, I continuously was praying that it just wasn't fair. Turned on the radio, this song by Lauren Daigle, Hold On To Me. That was the song that came on. It was the wording, her doubts, when I'm not strong and you hold on to me, was just like, okay, this is where I'm at. I went into a survival mode, and that song, just Hold On To Me, is what kept me

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0: God brought us through so many uncertain times like these. 89.7 KSGN has been here to remind you of His peace. He's used KSGN to make a better you and better family. 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
1: When I was pregnant on my fourth, that's when we got the news that my husband needed to have dialysis because he had kidney disorder. And I am actually homeschooling my kids. And then with all the demands of everyday life, and I guess the most challenging one would be, you know, watching the diet. That can be very, very overwhelming. But you feel like you cannot make mistakes because these are lives dependent on you.

0: in my quiet time with the Lord, when I hear the songs in KSGN, that's when I'm reminded that, hey, Claudine, there's a great God taking care of all these things. You just have to surrender, and that's it. Just believe and surrender that the Lord is putting all this together and He will make things new, which He did. Fast forward to now, my husband has received a kidney, and he's now 2 years post-transplant, and he's doing great. Now, with actually 4 children, I started supporting KSG, and for our household, it even opens the door to conversation about lyrics and the messages we allow into our hearts and minds. And hopefully, we'll all be able to bring back what the Lord has given us, which is the greatness of His life.
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1: Back in last August, I got an email from my dream college that I was accepted. On the first day of school, I got an email saying I was not eligible for the major that I wanted and I wouldn't be able to go nursing. It really took a toll on my mental health. I didn't really believe in myself after that. I thought I was stupid. I thought that I

0: I went back into my car and I just started crying, and I played KSCN, and one song from the station that really stuck out to me was Need You Now by Plum, because I realized that all I need is God, and He gave me that joy, He gave me that patience, and He gave me that love and peace that surpasses understanding. I went to a different school, a different certified nursing assistant program, and I just graduated that. Then the station actually advertised a church, and the day I graduated, I went there. This girl asked me, where did I work? And I told her, I don't work, I just graduated. And she gave me a job offer, and I know that could only be the Lord. And so I just know that staying in tune with the station, staying in tune with God, I can hear from Him and I could be led to the big plans that He has for me.
1: 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And you just heard the evidence in their testimony. 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

0: good times and especially scary times, the ministry of 89.7 KSGN reminds you, God's got this. For almost 70 years, people in the IE have financially supported KSGN because it makes you better and your family too. 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
1: The company that I worked for was acquired by another company when I was in my 26th year. And after the acquisition, I was laid off. We've been praying for something to come along for the last 2 years. And a position came up out of the blue online, and I applied for it, and they really wanted to see me. The day of the interview, I was kind of monitoring the traffic that morning to get to downtown LA around 10 a.m. And by the time I got to my car, my hour and a half drive time was now 2 hours, which would have put me late.

listening to KSGN as I was driving out. I just sat there and I just said a brief little prayer and I asked Jesus, I said, if this was meant to be, please help me get there in time. And then by the time I got to the building, I was a half an hour early. It was like a 15-minute interview, and he goes, I'm ready to give you an offer. And I just kind of sat there dumbfounded, and it's a great opportunity, and it, you know, will get my family back on track.

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I caused a huge mistake, and I went to prison, and I was scared, and I can't deny I wasn't, but I had like these little radios that they would give us, and immediately God was like, hey, turn to this station so you can feel my

0: 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Like, now I want to seek Him more and more. 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Like, I don't want to leave that. 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

0: When the news of the world is so unsettling, isn't it comforting to know that Jesus said there would be times like this? Through good times and bad, your financial support has reminded people of the joy and peace in Christ. It's for you and your family. And like breadcrumbs falling from your table, others are blessed. Listen.
1: When I first started listening was for ministry. And so that's kind of where I was at, was trying to figure out, hey God, what does my ministry look like? You know, what are you calling us to do? And I've gotten involved in different ministries, you know, like prison ministry. Remember.

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And, you know, there's been struggles. There's been times where I felt like I wasn't making a difference. And so there's times where I'm driving out there to the jail and just wondering, like, what am I even doing here? And it just seems like, you know, either a song would come on or, you know, they might share some scripture. And that has been a tremendous help to me. And, you know, I kind of see that as, you know, God saying, you know, just keep going.

0: is really, you know, Eunice Spim, that kind of, he's given me a direction on how I need to be pursuing the ministry that he called me to.
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lot of people encourage you and send platitudes when you're losing a job and you're losing an income and you're struggling to figure out how you're going to make ends meet. But the reality is that God knows what you're going through and you're going to be okay. When you're being reminded, you know, that the battle belongs to God and that He is ultimately fighting it and winning it for you, it really relieves all of the pressure. But in those moments of doubt, you know, I just look for light, whether it's in the scripture or through fellowship or through playing that radio station through the mobile app.

0: there are answers. I just heard back from the boss a little while ago. Even though the contract was lost with the one post that I was at, he wants to keep me on with the company internally. So he's gonna be looking for another post for me. So I was ultimately given the opportunity to carry on with the same company, and that'll be happening here soon.
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0: The king of heaven wants me. So this world has lost its grip on me.
1: In America and the IE, it feels like we've been through a lot. 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
2: As I started listening to KSGN, I would say I'm more aware of how I'm responding to certain situations. I was in a stressful work situation where my patience was being tested a lot. And a couple of days, I felt like just, you know, dropping what I was doing and walking off the job.
0: Spinning my wheels, thinking that there's something I could do.
2: A lot of times, either on my lunch break or when I was going home, I might get emotionally overwhelmed and I maybe, you know, cry. But then I listened to a certain songs on the radio station and it was like a sense of relief that would come over me. Reassuring you that, you know what, if you need to cry, just go ahead and cry and let it out. And when I would hear that, I know that my Lord and Savior, He's with me every step of the way. And things are going to be okay. And they always have been.

0: was like, give, and then as time goes on, the Lord is going to bless me to be able to give a bigger contribution. And then that's something that I don't feel like I'm doing it out of obligation. It's something in my heart that I desire to do, and I feel good about it when I'm doing it as well.
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0: There's been so much going on all around us, and honestly, it's a bit unsettling. It's comforting to know God gives us peace through the constant encouragement of 89.7 KSGN. It's for you and your family. 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
1: My dad has Parkinson's, and we took my dad to assisted living last summer. For me, the hardest part is the day that my mom got us all together to tell him that he was going to have to move. That morning, I had been listening to KSGN, and the song Tears came on. It felt like exactly what we needed in that moment, just to know that even in our pain of the circumstances, that God

0: I actually printed out the lyrics and gave it to my mom. And she started reading it, and she's like, I'm going to read this later. Because it started making her cry, too. Knowing that I can just turn on the radio and hear songs that are true and full of Jesus, it's like hearing his voice speaking through whatever chaos or confusion or whatever else is going on in my mind. I just love that.
1: You know, honestly, we can all choose to give up. 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

years ago, I was not a Christian. I was a single mother. I had three children. I was going to college, and I was completely overworked, just on survival mode. I was so depressed, and I didn't believe I had any self-worth or value. It took all my energy to keep myself from having a nervous breakdown and to just making it through one more day.

0: buddy, to walk alongside me, or anything. And then one day, I see in front of me a car. It had a bumper sticker. It says 89.7. So I immediately turned it on, and it was beautiful Christian music. So I thought, thank you, God. I just know that this is what I need to listen to. It was after that day that I accepted Jesus as my Lord and Savior that I was so overwhelmed with life, and so I just didn't make it to church. I still needed regular encouragement and motivation. And all I could say is the only constant thing that was in my life keeping me connected to God was KSTN.
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0: and it's like I'm free, but you still feel like you could walk outside and you're like, I think he's still there. You're very jumpy. Perfect submission. Holy when I first heard KSGN, I had just barely escaped and was free, probably about a year. And I was like, wow, what is this? This is something that I've never heard before. I never knew that there was any Christian radio station out there. I just continued to listen, and it's a part of my everyday. Even if it doesn't pick me up right away to say, hey, I'm happy, God says, I'm listening, I got you. I am in a new relationship now. Has made me feel more safe, more loved, and just protected. It really does mean a lot that we can all listen to the station as a family together, and it's very positive and uplifting, for sure.
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0: You know, these are stressful times. Someone cries out to God, and in the quiet that follows, a song on 89.7 KSGN feels like God is saying, I'm here. I see you. Often, it's just what you need. 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
4: I was working and I would just come home really exhausted and in a lot of pain. So I went to my doctor and found out that I had fibromyalgia with rheumatoid arthritis. It's very painful. You get burning sensations, intense pain all over your body. Every day is not the same as yesterday. I can maybe hold a cup of coffee today. Tomorrow, I'm not able to. And, you know, mentally, it's very trying and it's

When I first got diagnosed, I was leaving my doctor's office. I always have KSGN on, and it just filled me with so much warmth and my body. And I'm like, God, is that you? KSGN. They played the right song at the right time, and I know that's

0: 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But on a day-to-day, the station puts hope into my heart that they are there when I need them.
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1: 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I'm kind of doing what I had set out to do, and the world is open.

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I lost my husband. And the days that are tough is we have the one daughter, and our daughter was born on his birthday. During that time is really tough because of the remembrance of what we would do on their birthdays, getting together with friends and family and things. For the very first birthday my daughter and I had with my husband passing, I knew the pain that she was going through. So that's why I just kept listening to KSGN, and it seems like the Lord just knew the right songs that I needed to hear that would give me that inner strength to focus.

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1: Hi, my name is Kalia and I'm 10 years old. When I was little, I guess we would just listen to the songs and sing along. But I guess now that I've gotten older, I know what the songs mean now. And it just helps me in the morning get ready if I'm mad or sad or happy. It can help me be encouraged. We've grown up listening to you guys, and I love the music so much. I've memorized every song that you guys have. And so it's just nice to have a station where I know the songs and I know they're safe for me.

0: 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Also, my friend's mom has breast cancer and newly found liver cancer. So she found God in her tragedy and started going to church with her friend. So I just wanted to show my love for them by giving money, my allowance of $5 a month. Somebody praise God for that.
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0: When the news of the world is so unsettling, isn't it comforting to know that Jesus said there would be times like this? 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
1: When my beautiful wife, she passed away early and went to heaven. Just 10 days before that, my mother passed away and went to heaven. I know where they're at, but it's still hard. And then I was like a recluse for a little while. It's just tough. And especially on February the 3rd, so I go to my mom's funeral, and right from there, I go to my wife's viewing with her family. So my mind, my whole body, everything was like a walking zombie or whatever. You're just in a weird state.

0: this particular day, I just wanted to listen to some praise music. And, well, I came across KSGN, and I thought, ooh, I like this station. I just couldn't wait till I came home. There was no human being with me, but God was always with me. Always better. Listening to the station, he got me through.
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1: 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It was honestly something that I really, really needed. I had childhood trauma, you know, just other things that I had dealt with as a young child, and brought it to my adult life. So when I walked out of this meeting and I sat in my car, the first thing I did was, I'm going to look for a Christian station. And the first station I found was

0: from that moment, it has not left my radio. And so it was allowing me to forgive certain people and break certain chains and drop weight that I had been carrying for all these years. And I felt like a new person. And I'm probably the person you're going to see driving down the street with my hands up, singing loudly, worshiping, because that's my worship time. And honestly, KSGN did that for me. So the reason I feel it's important to support the station and why I started to give is because you never know who's out there just flipping through stations looking for something, you know, driving through, you know, on shuffle looking for a station. For me, it was the first station that came up and I saved it because they gave me something when I needed it the most. So when they say born again, I feel born again. I have that in love feeling for Jesus that I never had before.
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0: In America and the IE, it feels like we've been through a lot. For many, KSGN has been a lifeline. For you and your family, and for those who are hanging on, you know your financial support makes a difference. 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
1: I started getting in trouble with the law, going to pretty bad drug addiction, and then my wife found a recovery group, and she got sober, and started getting really close to God. This station was always on in her car, and as soon as I got in the car, the first thing I would do is change the station. And then she came to me one day, and she said she wanted a divorce.

So I was pretty heartbroken about it, and we got some counseling, Christian counseling, and I started giving the fish in the chance, and just the songs, this species, you know, makes me think of one of my favorite verses, Isaiah 26:3, that God keeps in perfect peace those whose minds are stayed on Him. And, you know, when I listen, I'm at peace. And now it's the only fish in the song.

0: we're still together. Like, we beat the odds, you know. There's definitely more communication between both of us because of the station. It's helped us immensely in being closer to each other and closer with God.
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0: know, I went through a couple years of heavy addiction. And when you're in the addiction, you know, you have a sense of hopelessness, that there is no hope. And, you know, sometimes you do feel alone. And that's where the station comes in, is that you have another source of communication with God. You know, there's a song by Torrin Wells that's called Known. And that song just really, especially over the last 6 months to a year, has just really kept me, you know, dialed in with Jesus and knowing that His pursuit of me is just nonstop. I'm fully known and loved by you. I'm very happy to say and very thankful to say that I've received victory in that. The recovery of my addiction and this station is such a part of that. You know, and when I heard another listener sharing their testimony the other day and was going through something similar to me, you know, that's when it just finally clicked in that I need to get behind this ministry and support it.
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0: There's been so much going on all around us, and honestly, it's a bit unsettling. It's comforting to know God gives us peace through the constant encouragement of 89.7 KSGN. 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
1: I was working as a preschool teacher for over 16 years, but I had to stop working because of health issues. Months went by, the doctors weren't sure why my oxygen would drop, so they couldn't okay me to go back to work, which was really hard. I was discouraged and listening to the radio station. I would listen to songs and I'm just like, God, I want to go back to work. I want to get back to normal. What is your plan for me? Especially the song, God's Not Done With You, would really remind me that even though I couldn't go back to work, God had a plan for my life and still does. So don't hide, don't run, 'cause God's not done with you. After hearing it a few times, God really started speaking to me. I need you to be here right now for your grandchildren. When I have my grandchildren, I'm able to share God's word. And whenever they're with me in the car, I always have KSGN on. And they would sing, and it would bring me so much joy. And I couldn't have done that if I was working. And so God really showed me work can wait, and you need to be here for your family.
2: No, he's not done. God's not done with you.
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0: 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I don't care if they remember me. Only Jesus.
1: You know, these are stressful times. Someone cries out to God, and in the quiet that follows, a song on 89.7 KSGN feels like God is saying, I'm here. I see you. Often, it's just what you need. 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
2: 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I remember sitting in my office sometimes going, man, what is God doing here? Where's the good out of it? Because

0: One of the songs that really speaks to me is Jeremy Camp's These Days, because it just kind of helps refocus me and reminds me that I wasn't alone. It reminded me that God had a plan for where I was right then and there.
1: I believe that you and I are in the right place at the right time. God called us by name.
0: The station was really great on my way to and from work. Through that experience, God brought me the perfect job, kind of just out of the blue. And that really gave me a lot of confidence.
2: Mm-hmm. 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
1: Back in 2015, I lost my sister to cancer. In 2017, I lost my little brother. In 2018, I lost my dad. And in 2020, I lost my mom. So by the time my mom passed, we were a family of seven. And suddenly, we're a family of three.
2: And every time I'm stuck in indecision, losing my vision, you close the distance.
1: How I felt, because I had lost so many of my family members, I just was kind of in a daze. And I don't think I could have gotten through that as well without KSGN. It was those times when I would get in my car in the morning because I'd be driving to work and I would remember, oh yeah, there's KSGN right there for me. And there's God speaking to me through this song or that song or through some encouraging words spoken on the station. You know, He is always there with us, that He never leaves us, He never forsakes us. He's just such a loving God.

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11 days before Christmas, my boys estranged themselves from my husband and I and took our grandbabies with them and our daughters-in-law. And then I lost a 40-year-old career because of my health. And then I was diagnosed with breast cancer. And it was like my identity was gone. I didn't have a purpose anymore if I wasn't a grandma, you know, and I can't work anymore. And I'm useless.

of the night and go driving around and just crying and crying and crying. And one particular night, I sat in the parking lot and I screamed and I cried and I turned the radio station on. I know I sat there for a little bit longer, probably a good hour. I was less focused on our situation and more focused on what I was hearing on the radio. I felt instantly safe and protected. And God, he reminded me, you know, that he is still there and I'm not going to fight all this.

0: 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I have you guys. And you guys were my miracle. And I just never could be any more thankful than I am right now.
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1: Our family was not doing good. My husband and I had both lost a parent. My husband was in a severe depression. He had really bad anger. Our daughter also had severe depression. She wasn't really a believer in Christ, and she was pregnant. She was in a very abusive relationship, and I was just stressed between my kids and my husband with the anger, and was just feeling helpless and praying and praying and praying for my family.
2: Some days it'll lift you up. Some days it'll call you bluff. Man, most of my days I ain't got enough.
1: 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And I remember, like, at the beginning when my husband first started listening in the station, he would come home.

0: since that time, our family has made a complete 180. Our daughter, she got out of the relationship. My husband, he wasn't so frustrated and angry with traffic. I told my family, this is an answer to prayer, and I want to get baptized. And my daughter surprisingly said, I do too. There's just so many ways that the station has been a tool to pour, you know, the hope and the love of God into us and our family.
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2: My divorce was tough because my ex-husband really essentially broke the vows many, many times, and there was no remorse for any of those things, and I eventually had to make the very tough decision to end the marriage.

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As a matter of fact, when I had to tell one of my kids, we were in the car and KSGN was in the background giving me courage and strength. So I just leaned on it.

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0: When the news of the world is so unsettling, isn't it comforting to know that Jesus said there would be times like this? Through good times and bad, your financial support has reminded people of the joy and peace in Christ. 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And like breadcrumbs falling from your table, others are blessed. 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
1: The last few years, I went through 2 neck surgeries, and then after that, found out that I have multiple sclerosis and have just really been struggling, and I just wasn't getting better. Through all of that, I've been listening, but there's one moment in particular that I can remember where I was listening, and the song, Because He Lives, from Matt Maher, came on.

0: all the emotions of all the hard years I had just been all holding on to just kind of flooded out. And I was crying, and actually I was feeling the presence of God too. I pulled into the parking lot. I went into the store and someone saw me, I guess, as I came back out, and someone left me a note on my car from Deuteronomy 31:6. Be strong and courageous. Do not be frightened and do not be dismayed, for the Lord your God is with you wherever you go. God sent this angel to leave this note on my car, and it's something I'll never forget.
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0: know, even in the shakiest of times, God uses KSGN to share his love through the perfect song or a word of encouragement. 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
1: I was going through cancer treatments and chemo treatments. Everything was getting infected and everything had to come out. And it was painful. Like, how am I going to get this done if my body isn't cooperating? Going through all that, there's a song that KSGN would play often, and it's called Firm Foundation, and where it says, I have joy in chaos, peace that makes no sense. Every time I would hear that, it was like, yes, Lord, that's me, that's me.
2: I've still got joy in chaos. I've got peace that makes no sense.
1: Sometimes going in the PET scan, that's the only thing I could think of is I'm safe with God. And at the end, either I'm going to reign with you in heaven or I'm going to be healed here. Either way, I've got a peace about all of it.

0: On my birthday, I had a PET scan, and the results were no evidence of disease. So what a birthday gift from Christ, right? The music, it ministers to my soul. It literally gives you life.
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my husband and I, after my daughter was just a baby, we were going through a very difficult time, and he had wanted a divorce. And I just remember driving back and forth. I was going to school at the time and crying as hard as I could. And on the way home from school one night, a song was playing, and it says in it that the God of angel armies is always by my side.

that came on, I really felt like God was speaking right directly to me. And as my hand on the shifter, I just felt like the Holy Spirit just took my hand and was there right in the

0: 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And in fact, I think we're going on 18 years now. And, you know, I know that God speaks to the station. He's there with me every time I have it on.
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0: In America and the IE, it feels like we've been through a lot. 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
1: My husband had passed away a few years ago. I was very angry with the doctors and everybody, and I had moved in with my daughter. She's a very, very busy person, and so I became very lonely. I happened to run into KSGN, and I'm going, oh, this feels so good, just what I need. And it was giving me comfort and something that I just really needed at the time.

0: 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I don't have the hurt. Yes, I'm still lonely, but I'm not as alone because I feel that God's with me and that if I need to talk to him, he's there to listen to me. And that's why I'm so happy for this station, because I know God's with it, right in the middle of it.
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A great way to do that is with a challenge gift that motivates others to give too. 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

0: There's been so much going on all around us, and honestly, it's a bit unsettling. It's comforting to know God gives us peace through the constant encouragement of 89.7 KSGN. It's for you and your family. 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
1: I've been a photographer for 23 years. Running my own business, I've just been blessed. You know, I had a job for 20 years, but I knew that I wanted to do it on my own. And I was so nervous. I was so afraid to quit, you know, a job that I've had for 20 years. And, you know, I definitely depend on your station. You know, when I would be leaving that job every day, I just kind of felt miserable. And turning your station on would just kind of bring me back to happiness.

0: 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Once I prayed on it, you know, Jesus just gave me all the answers, as he always does. And even after I quit, I would question, you know, like, is this the right thing? And the next day I would wake up with a new client. And then it happened again. I'd question, like, are you sure, Lord? Are you sure I can do this on my own? The next day again, I wake up with a new client. I'm like, it's been awesome, and I love it. It's definitely a passion of mine. So it's fun to be able to work through your own passions. Your station is just blessed with the Holy Spirit, and we all feel that, and I thank you for that. And that's why I give, because I don't want that to ever go away.
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1: There's a moment in my life where I had found out that I had cancer and I had to have surgery. I would kind of put it off like, oh, it's okay, and I didn't think about it a lot. But the night before the surgery, my daughter and son-in-law came over. I just fell apart. All of a sudden, fear just took over me, and I just cried, actually, in my son-in-law's arms for, gosh, it seemed like forever. And I just got so scared.

I had the radio station on, and God just said, faith over fear. Your encouraging music helped me to relax. The next day was a surgery, and I was actually on the table ready to have surgery. They're going to put me to sleep. Again, fear started to come into me, and I remember listening to your music and God saying, have faith over fear. And it just went away, and I had peace right before they put me under.

0: I got through the surgery okay, and I'm cancer-free as of right now. 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

0: You know, these are stressful times. Someone cries out to God, and in the quiet that follows, a song on 89.7 KSGN feels like God is saying, I'm here. I see you. Often, it's just what you need. Sometimes, it's a whole life transformation. Your financial support lifts others up as well.
1: One of the reasons my husband wanted to slow down is he had gotten sick and they were having difficulty diagnosing what was happening, and we were thinking cancer. And I could see my husband's health, you know, deteriorating. He wasn't himself. And I remember it got to the point where I was in the house and I couldn't even breathe of how much pressure and just fear had actually come in.
2: I was an orphan, defined by mistakes. Thought I was forsaken, but you gave up the chase.
1: And I remember I went outside, and it was during winter. I couldn't even feel God. And my spirit was just trying to feel God. I remember looking up at the moon, and I put the KSTN app on my phone. And I'm looking up at the moon, and then I'm saying, Lord, I know that you commanded the moon to be there. And I know that he is in this with me.

0: everything came back. All of a sudden, there was nothing wrong with him. 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And it's important to donate, because it's written how the people of God would give to the apostles so that they could go out and do the work of the Lord. 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

My addiction started at the age of 10 years old. It just was completely out of control. My daughter came to me and said, "Mom, look, it's either the drugs or us." And I was like, "Jesus, please, you're my only hope here." And that was it. That was the end of the drugs.

When I finally decided to give Jesus my life, I knew about KSGN and I started listening. That spiritual connection has been a solid rock for me as I would be driving through Moreno Valley. That city is such a trigger for me that I know if I'm listening to godly music, I can stay focused as long as the music is playing. And it was such a blessing coming out of my addiction to have something positive to listen to.

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1: My son, who had been a drug addict for 26 years, had come back to Christ and been clean. He ministered to everybody he could find, and a friend of his went to the biker bar and got drunk and annoyed some bikers, and Grant went to get him. But the bikers came out and they killed him.
2: I was sure by now, God, you would have reached down and wiped our tears away, stepped in and saved the day.
1: Praise You in the Storm. I really began singing that song then. God, I will praise You because I know You're good. I will praise You for what You did for Grant. And I cannot tell you how much it helped to actually praise God when I was brokenhearted. A couple months later, I was praying about Grant, and into my heart, God whispered, I gave you my son, you give me yours. And I cannot tell you what a difference it made. And the music has so ministered to me, and I just praise God for KSGN.
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1: My ex-husband decided to just step out and leave us flat. I was primarily a housewife most of our years, so I didn't have an income. Suddenly we had nothing, and I had four kids that I had to feed. When you're at your lowest low and you're crying in the closet because you don't want your kids to see you crying, it was really difficult.
2: And every time I'm stuck in indecision, losing my vision, you close the distance.
1: But I was looking for a place with God. When I did find a church, one of the ladies said, you know, listening to KSGN will help you. That made a huge difference and an impact in my life, because it did. Every day when I got in that car and I had to take the kids to school and I was having a rough morning, or I didn't know where our next meal was coming from or how we were going to make this payment, these songs, it just seemed like God said, here, this is for you.
2: I felt so when the walls are caving in. Yeah, you're with me in the whisper and the wind.
1: When I did give myself back to God and I sat there in the car listening to those songs, that's when everything started to fall into place. Somebody in our church would just offer, hey, you know what? I have these gift cards. I'm not using them. You guys need them? Here's a gift card. So my family was okay. We were healthy. We were still eating. We got through things that we didn't think we'd get through. But KSGN has always been there. And I may not have known it before, but we know it now.
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1: I've been very fortunate that I've been able to work 35 years with my father in this family business, and he is in his 91st year. And at the end of January, he got the flu, which turned into pneumonia, and he ended up being in the hospital. And I really thought I was going to lose him.
2: I'm at the end of myself, and I'm tired. I've tried all that I know to do.
1: Being able to listen to these stations in the office and just hear the reinforcement of those promises of the gospel, the promises that the Lord will be with you through everything, man, it really was helpful to me. I think the song Desperate by Jamie McDonald just, I think it hit me right at that time where I was thinking about, you know, what would you do without your dad? And man, it, you know, that just kind of resonated with me, kind of how my heart was feeling. Just such a deep emotional connection.

0: I am happy to say he is fully bounced back from that, and he's running around at 91 years old, selling insurance and taking care of customers and, you know, making it happen. So it's pretty awesome. I realize and recognize how powerful it is when you fund Christian ministry. You know, I was thinking there's so much negativity and secular content that barrages us every day. And we need to look away from all that and fix our eyes on Jesus. And since you're listener funded, that is really the only way you're going to thrive, is if people step up and support their local Christian radio.
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0: the news of the world is so unsettling, isn't it comforting to know that Jesus said there would be times like this? Through good times and bad, your financial support has reminded people of the joy and peace in Christ. It's for you and your family. And like breadcrumbs falling from your table, others are blessed. Listen.
1: My husband got diagnosed with kidney failure. So when I needed to take time off to help learn how to take care of my husband with his diagnosis, I listened every day. My husband was on dialysis for 6 years. And anytime I'm down, the music, the words, you listen to it and you apply it to your life. And it's not that so true.
2: Through my faith and my doubting, I know one thing for sure. His word is unfailing, his promise secure.
1: The one song that really helped me was Everything's Gonna Be Alright. Because, you know, there's times you feel like you can't do enough, or there was times where I thought, oh my gosh, what's gonna happen if Juan doesn't make it? And then that just lifts me up when he tells us that everything's gonna be all right.
2: Your

0: but God's timing is perfect. In September, we received a phone call from the dialysis center, and they let us know that they have a kidney that can be a match for my husband. His surgery was perfect, praise God. And he is doing wonderfully, and your music, we just listen to it all the time. And every day we wake up and breathe. That is God's gift to us. And we need to use it to praise him and honor him.
1: Yeah, you know, the real value of ministry is fully comprehended when you yourself need it. 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

was pregnant on my fourth, that's when we got the news that my husband needed to have dialysis because he had kidney disorder. And I am actually homeschooling my kids. And then with all the demands of everyday life, and I guess the most challenging one would be, you know, watching the diet. That can be very, very overwhelming. You feel like you cannot make mistakes because these are lives dependent on you.

0: in my quiet time with the Lord, when I hear the songs in KSGN, that's when I'm reminded that, hey, Claudine, there's a great God taking care of all these things. You just have to surrender, and that's it. Just believe and surrender that the Lord is putting all this together and He will make things new, which He did. Fast forward to now, my husband is received a kidney, and he's now 2 years post-transplant, and he's doing great. Now, with actually 4 children, I started supporting KSG, and for our household, it even opens the door to conversation about lyrics and the messages we allow into our hearts and minds. And hopefully, we'll all be able to bring back what the Lord has given us, which is the greatness of His life.
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2: 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As we get through this morning, running out of time to reach this goal for the Day of Giving fundraiser. 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
2: We're supposed to build people up, and that's what this radio station does. How many other like media outlets, honestly, nothing against them, maybe they do what they do great, but actually encourages people?
1: No, everything is scrolling discouragement.
2: Right. That's a good point.
1: Just tearing you down and telling you why there's a reason to fear and have anxiety, but that's not here. This is peace.
2: Yes. So you get one place that's like an oasis where we're able to actually point you to. And it's not just a happy, slappy, like, hey, you should be peaceful today. Like, no, we get to point towards the Prince of Peace.
1: Yeah.
2: The God of Peace. Spirit of Peace. Like the deepest fountain of peace that you could have in your life.
1: Deep well of peace.
2: Yes. So if you appreciate that, thanks for supporting it. It doesn't happen on its own. It's people like you just saying, I'm in, I'm generous. And be wildly generous if you can and support the radio station, because like we're saying, we need this. People need it like never before. So here is what we're asking you to do.
1: We're asking you to consider $40 a month. 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
1: The first song that came on KSGN when I turned on my car was a song by Casting Crowns where it said, "Your life's not falling apart, it's falling into place."

There was a time where I lost my job of 20 years. You know, it's really hard to hear words like that from somebody that you worked for that length of time, that kind of regarded you like family. I was very devastated. I didn't know where

0: It let me know that I can trust in God, that He's got me in His hands, and that He's going to work everything out. Soon it became evident that God was orchestrating something different in my life. I have the position now as a caregiver. I get to take care of people and minister to them and pass on the good word. Like when I go to work, I use your radio station as part of a ministry to give them a little hope. 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And so I like to spread that hope.
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1: The company that I worked for was acquired by another company, and I was in my 26th year. And after the acquisition, I was laid off. We've been praying for something to come along for the last 2 years. And a position came up out of the blue online, and I applied for it, and they really wanted to see me. The day of the interview, I was kind of monitoring the traffic that morning to get to downtown LA around 10 a.m. And by the time I got to my car, my hour and a half drive time was now 2 hours, which would have put me late.

listening to KSGN as I was driving out. I just sat there and I just said a brief little prayer and I asked Jesus, I said, if this is meant to be, please help me get there in time. And then by the time I got to the building, I was a half an hour early. It was like a 15-minute interview. And he goes, I'm ready to give you an offer. And I just kind of sat there dumbfounded. And it's a great opportunity. And it, you know, will get my family back on track.

0: It was a couple days afterwards, and they're asking for donations, and I just called my wife up and said, we have to do this. I felt that the radio station was a very positive part of what had happened, and I find myself now listening all the time. I will keep helping with funding and, you know, doing everything in my power to keep the radio station going.
1: You know what's wild about a radio station like this? Not only does it encourage people now, I've been around it long enough and on this station long enough, it encourages people years from now. Mm. I've talked to people who are like, you know what? You guys said something and it I still remember it.
2: Yeah.
1: I needed to hear that. I've talked with young adults. They're like, I was a kid in a car. I was 12, now I'm 20.
2: Mm-hmm.
1: And I'm amazed by that. I'm like, really? You remember that? They remember being encouraged.
2: Yeah.
1: People don't have much encouragement. We get to do this. It's profound what we get to do together. So we want you to be a part of this. If you can't, we understand, but please do. Please be a part of it at some level that you can get involved with.
2: Yes, don't underrate what God can do with a simple call or you going online. That simple seed that was planted of encouragement. Because I still remember things that people have said encouraging. You're like, man, yeah. I remember that years later. That's what God is able to do with you calling or going online. And it's such a wonderful thing because you don't have to, but we get to do this and he allows us to do it.
1: What a blessing. Somebody's life has changed for decades following it. Like, this is what we get to do. Because, not because we're awesome or because the artists are awesome, because the message is awesome.
2: Yeah.
1: God can be trusted. He's actually good. We get to tell people this. Let's keep this thing going. Please be a part of it. Here's what we're asking you to do.
2: We're asking you to consider $40 a month. We celebrate every time.
1: Whatever you want to give, though,
2: yes,
1: is awesome.
2: Absolutely.
1: Yeah. And here's what you can do to call. It's 888-897-5746. You can tap give on the KSGN app if you got that. Or you can just go to ksgn.com. But again, asking you to consider that $40 a month or whatever you want to do. We just want you to be a part of this.
2: Yeah.
1: Big time. 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

I lost my mom to cancer, and at that time she was pretty much my best friend and my rock, and thought that all hope is lost. I always thought that I had Jesus in my life, but it wasn't really until I came across this radio station, I just came to know the truth, the real truth about Jesus Christ, a man that's always there, and he won't let you go. The truth.

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1: 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This is a community you can count on, and today is important. It's a day of giving to keep this thing going.
2: We're Brent and Sherry.
1: I was just reminded of a quote, and the quote is from a cognitive scientist who said, humans are forgetting machines. The funny thing was, I needed to be reminded of that observation, because I'd forgotten it. Mm-hmm. We forget everything. Everything, even the best things, we forget. So we have to be reminded all the time. That's why this radio station is so important.
2: That's why God told the children of Israel, listen, remember what I did, and then write it down. Write it on your wrists, write it on the wall, write it here, write it there.
1: Yeah.
2: That's what this station is, reminding you all the time of who God is, who you are. It reminds us when we're listening to the music, when we're talking to each other, when you get in the car, when you're with your kids. But this reminder is only here because you call or you go online.
1: We're so thankful for this. Like so many people are. So thank you for this is a need.
2: Mm-hmm.
1: Thank you for meeting it. Thanks for saying I'm in. Maybe you've never given before to the radio station. It's okay. Welcome. Thanks for being a part of this, because there's so few reminders about what really matters and the source of peace, not anxiety, actual peace. You can be at peace. We get to tell people this every day. We get to remind people of the truth. So here is what we're asking you to do.
2: We're asking you to consider $40 a month. That is our most popular giving level. Have a lot of friends doing that. And if you could do that right now, it'd be really critical. And we will celebrate when you call or go online. If you can do a single gift, we have people doing that as well. Maybe a one-time gift of $100, $250, $500, whatever you can do, Brent, right now, it's super important.
1: Yeah, we don't have much time on this. So thank you for jumping on this. Here's the number. It's 888-897-5746.
2: Yeah.
1: Again, 888-897-5746. Or you can just go online at ksgn.com. So simple, just takes a minute. Thanks for doing this right now. It really is so important. ksgn.com.
3: When I first started listening was for ministry. And so that's kind of where I was at, was trying to figure out, okay, God, what does my ministry look like? You know, what are you calling us to do? And I've gotten involved in different ministries, you know, like prison ministry. Remember.

Most of our homes here with the kids that are locked up. And, you know, there's been struggles. There's been times where I felt like I wasn't making a difference. And so there's times where I'm driving out there to the jail and just wondering, like, what am I even doing here? And it just seems like, you know, either a song would come on or, you know, they might share some scripture. And that has been a tremendous help to me. And, you know, I kind of see that as, you know, God saying, you know, just keep going.

0: I believe it's so important to keep the radio station going and to support them, because I've seen the way that they love people. I've seen the way that they tangibly share God's love. You know, that's something that I need. You know, and I think God sees that. He kind of provided that door. And just really, you know, using Spin to kind of keep giving me a direction on how I need to be pursuing the ministry that He called me to.
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1: And today is a day of giving. 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
0: So maybe you hear stuff like this. 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And you're like, yeah, I've heard this before. No, please. Because if we don't do this, we don't tell you the need, we're gone.
1: And then if we're gone, you turn on the radio and we're not there, then you're like, well, why didn't somebody say something?
0: Why didn't they tell us? So here we are.
1: We're telling you.
0: This is why it's so important. We'd love to do this as quickly as possible, too. But being listener supported, being driven by listener support, without you, can't do it.
1: Yeah.
0: So thanks for being a part of this, a part of what we're doing.
1: And we do love it this way because it's a part of a family. It's a part of a community. And we celebrate every time someone calls or goes online.
0: It's encouraging to us.
1: Yeah, it is.
0: Like, well, they believe in this, too. Mm-hmm. So thank you for doing this. Here's what we're asking you to do.
1: We're asking you to consider a monthly gift. $40 a month is what a lot of people do. So if you can do that, that would be great.
0: Yes.
1: Some do more, some do less. Maybe you can do a single gift. We have people doing that as well. All gifts are welcome and very much appreciated right now, Brant. Yes. Whatever you can do right now is the time.
0: That's exactly right now. Phone number is 888-897-5746. Again, that's just 888-897-KSGN. Thank you for being generous. You can also go online. That's really easy. It just takes like a minute.
1: Yeah.
0: And it's so important. Just go to KSGN.com.

up, my parents were addicts, and for a long time, I had just a lot of questions for God, and so I was kind of struggling with, I knew that God was real and I believed in him, but I was just going through so much that I was feeling like, God, where are you?

had struggled with a relationship with my mom. When I was an adult, she got sober. And so the thing I struggle with is just like constantly have to forgive my mom for all of my childhood trauma that I endured with her, you know, and so I am constantly reminded by your guys' radio station that I can live in forgiveness because of what Jesus has done for me and what he has also done for my mom.

0: 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You know, my mom just recently started coming to church. 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
1: Since I started listening to KSGN, I would say I'm more aware of how I'm responding to certain situations. I was in a stressful work situation where my patience was being tested a lot. And a couple of days, I felt like just, you know, dropping what I was doing and walking off the job.
2: Spinning my wheels, thinking that there's something I could do.
1: A lot of times, either on my lunch break or when I was going home, I might get emotionally overwhelmed and I maybe, you know, cry. But then I listened to a certain songs on the radio station and it was like a sense of relief that would come over me, reassuring you that, you know what, if you need to cry, just go ahead and cry and let it out. And when I would hear that, I know that my Lord and Savior, He's with me every step of the way and things are going to be okay. And they always have been.

0: time goes on, the Lord is going to bless me to be able to give a bigger contribution. And then that's something that I don't feel like I'm doing it out of obligation. It's something in my heart that I desire to do, and I feel good about it when I'm doing it as well.
1: You know what? I think people believe in God mostly, even the people who say they don't.
2: Mm-hmm.
1: Deep down, they do. But they don't trust him.
2: Mm.
1: I even know a lot of people who would say they do believe in him, but they struggle to trust him.
2: Yeah, I was going to say, still don't trust.
1: Yeah, and we get to remind people, you can. He's good. Yes, you can. Everything else in our culture is saying you cannot. Mm. Or you need to trust this other thing, or this other hope, or this other something else, not him. We get to go, no, him.
2: Yeah.
1: He actually can be trusted. Where else do you get to hear this kind of stuff?
2: Yeah.
1: We're so glad for this radio station because we get to talk about it and actually remind people that God can be trusted.
2: Because there's so many people who have trusted other things and it's let them down. And when they're coming to the station, a lot of people are hopeless, aimless.
1: Yep.
2: And it's amazing to tell them, not only can he be trusted, but he loves you.
1: Right.
2: And he has good intentions towards you.
1: Imagine that. Anywhere else in the media, like you just don't hear it.
2: Yeah.
1: So thank you. We're really honored. This radio station is crowdfunded, so everything we do is a result of somebody like you just going, hey, I'm in. I'll help. So please consider it, joining the people who are making this happen. Be one of those people. If you would, it would be wonderful. We'd love it. Here's what we're asking you to do.
2: We're asking you to consider $40 a month, but whatever you can do, you're welcome here. And please know we appreciate you every time you call, every time you go online.
1: And right now it's so important. So thank you for doing this. Here's the phone number. It's 888-897-5746. Really simple. 888-897-5746. Or it's so simple. You can just go to ksgn.com.

received some test results that came back like abnormal, possibly like cancerous. When I received the news, it shakes you up. We just think that it can't happen to us, or it happens to other people, but not for me. It just felt like I was just alone. But KSGN made me feel like I wasn't alone. I was driving and I was just talking to God, and then that song by Mercy Me, that Even If,

And I just started crying just because it's so true. It's easy to sing and praise God when everything is okay. But now it's like, I eat good. I'm following God like I'm supposed to do. And it's just like, why wasn't God coming through? But that song talks about, even if you don't heal me, that's how I want my faith to be strong. He has a bigger plan than what I can see, and I just want to be a part of that plan. So even if it doesn't go my way, God, I know you're in control, and I want to trust in you.

0: it came back negative, everything is okay. And now I continue to, you know, live for him and be that salt and be that light for him, because I feel that he's just given me this time not to waste, and just all the encouragement that I've received now to go out and be that for somebody else.
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years ago, I was not a Christian. I was a single mother. I had three children. I was going to college, and I was completely overworked, just on survival mode. I was so depressed, and I didn't believe I had any self-worth or value. It took all my energy to keep myself from having a nervous breakdown and to just making it through one more day.

0: have anybody to walk alongside me or anything. And then one day, I see in front of me a car. It had a bumper sticker. It says 89.7. So I immediately turned it on, and it was beautiful Christian music. So I thought, thank you, God. I just know that this is what I need to listen to. It was after that day that I accepted Jesus as my Lord and Savior that I was so overwhelmed with life, and so I just didn't make it to church. I still needed regular encouragement and motivation, and all I can say is the only constant thing that was in my life keeping me connected to God was KSTN.
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2: 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Okay, we better get a move on. 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
1: And today is a day of giving to keep it going. Yeah. We're Brant and Sherry.
2: This radio station is wonderful. We're so glad that we get to be a part of it. Because what you put your attention on, what I put my attention on, determines who I'm becoming.
1: It's shaping and forming us.
2: Yep.
1: Yeah. For good or for ill.
2: Right. To have something. Because... yeah, somebody's going to form you.
1: Yeah, yeah.
2: Somebody's going to form me. It's where I put my attention. If I'm putting my attention on the Lord and His goodness so that I can trust Him, if I'm singing songs about Him, if I'm being reminded of His goodness, of His trustworthiness, of His faithfulness, like, well, that's forming me.
1: Yeah.
2: And I'll be less anxious. I'll be less angry. I'll be more present for people. This radio station does that for people. Like, it reaches into private spaces, not just cars, but people's homes.

0: homes and hospital rooms or wherever, like reminding them of the goodness of God. So thank you for making it happen. It's listener supported, so we need to crowdfund this thing together.
1: Yes, it's the best thing ever to be able to redirect people's attention. So your attention's on whatever your situation is, circumstance. Man, the world, culture, all of that is like right in our hands, and it kind of draws us in. The fact that we have something here that redirects your attention to the one thing that will last, and that's the faithfulness and the love of God.
0: It's so good. Well, we get to share. So thanks for being a part of this. Please consider being a part of it. And here is what we're asking you to consider.
1: We're asking you to consider $40 a month. That is our most popular giving level. We have a lot of friends doing that. Yeah. Or if you want to do a single gift, that's better for you. A one-time gift of maybe $200 or $250, $500, whatever you can do. You're needed right now.
0: Yep. You are so needed. Yeah. Phone number, if you want to do this, 888-897-5746. That's 888-897-KSGN. You can also text the word give to that number if you want, or super simple, if you just want to go online. And thanks for doing this right now. It's really important.
1: Yeah.
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2: Okay. I'm about to

when I was in elementary and junior high, went through years of abuse and began to be suicidal for the next 40 years in the ocean of life. I felt like I was drowning.

0: One day I was so desperate, I knelt on my couch, crying out to God because I felt so hopeless that I couldn't carry on any longer. And I heard in my thoughts, turn the radio on. And I turned the radio on, and it was the station, and his love poured right over top of me and washed away all of the hopelessness. He restored my hope that I was gonna make it. I know by your still waters I'm safe. After a few short weeks, I realized that I had believed a lie my whole life, that if I committed suicide, I would be completely out of pain. So the station was a lifeline. And when I let go of that lie and started to believe the truth that God said about me, I was set free from being suicidal. And I just thank Jesus for helping us and teaching us.
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1: I was going through the transition of adjusting to moving to a new city as well as a brand new job. 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

0: I have contributed financially because of how the station has blessed me. So me giving to the station was a thank you. I wanted to make sure it was around to be able to do the same for other people.
1: So there are a bunch of times in like the New Testament where it talks about one another's, like do this for one another, serve one another, submit to one another.
2: Yeah.
1: Yeah. One big one that's repeated is encourage one another. Giving to this radio station, I'm convinced, is a way to one another. It's a way to encourage one another, to remind one another of the truth about who God is. Mm-hmm. It's not just non-believers that come to the station. There's sometimes they're like, you know what? I get this. I want to follow Jesus. It's people who've already committed that. We forget stuff. You just need this reminder, this encouragement to keep going.
2: Yeah.
1: So I do believe giving is a way to one another. It's a way to encourage people, the people around you who need it, yourself, maybe your family, but this constant reminder of who God is and how good He is. So you don't need to be anxious. You don't need to worry. He's good. We get to keep telling you this, and it's good for us too. But here's what we're asking you to do right now to keep this going.
3: We're asking you to consider $40 a month. That's what a lot of our friends are doing right now. Some are giving more, some are giving less. Others are doing single gifts. So whatever you can do, you know what you can do. All gifts are welcome, and all gifts are very much appreciated and needed right now. So thank you so much for calling or going online right now.
1: Here's the number. It's 888-897-5746. Again, 888-897-KSGN. The website is really simple, too. It just takes like a minute, and it's so important. 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
3: Yeah.
1: Bottom line. 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

back in July, my mom passed, and there was a few things that were kind of left undone, and one of those was how we were going to help out my stepdad, as he's been slowly declining over the years. And my wife and I decided that it was important to continue to provide that care, and so he's moved in and he's staying with us now.

The big blessings for us have been, we always listen to your music. We always have since our kids were tiny, and just getting in the car and having that calm and that peace coming out of the radio in the middle of the chaos was incredible. 'Cause love's got-

0: I was like, no, I'm not going to do that. And so I'd have it on and I'd still be singing. And so he started to ask questions. And with family dinners and season George and, okay, George, do you want to pray today? And, you know, he's Mr. Grumbly, nah, rah, rah, rah, you know, and then twice we've actually gotten him to pray.
1: Then sometimes he gets a big smile on his face, and those are also great moments for us too.
0: So it's been an interesting walk to be that light as best as we can.
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2: We have all grown up with a billion commercials. Like, it's just, we're used to being sold.
1: Mm-hmm.
2: Somebody, what's the angle? So here we are. We're telling you, hey, the station needs money mm-hmm. in order to survive and do its thing. This is not a sales job.
1: No.
2: This is like a GoFundMe thing. We're like, hey, if you believe in this too, or a Kickstarter or whatever.
1: Yeah, like, we're friends and family and community. Yeah. People who believe in a cause, or they come together and they make something happen.
2: Yeah, we get this vision for having some oasis in the media of actually pointing people to Jesus.
1: Yeah.
2: And pointing people to a reason to not be anxious, to not be worried, to have actual hope. Well, that's what we're doing. It's not a sales job. It's more like a community barn raising thing where we all come together and go, okay, I'm in. I believe in this too. So, but you're needed. Like, we need you to be involved with this. It's the only way it happens. Without your help, the station doesn't do its thing, and we'd miss it.
1: Yeah.
2: So please jump in at whatever level you want. But here is what we are asking you to do right now.
1: We're asking you to consider that $40 a month. We appreciate you. You're welcome here. And thank you so much for being spontaneously generous.
2: Yep. We just are so thankful. It makes our day. Everybody who's listening, yeah, encourages them to give too. But thanks for considering that $40 a month or whatever you want to do. Phone number is 888-897-5746. So 888-897-5746. You can call that number, or you can just text the word give to that number, or another option. 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
1: We're Brant and Sherry, and today is a day of giving to keep this going.
2: If this radio station has ever been like an encouragement to you, and I hope it has, I'm confident it has. Like, you've been pointed back to the goodness of God by a song or something that's been said or something, because that's what we do. We try to spiritually encourage you. Well, the reason that happened is because somebody gave. Somebody was generous before.
1: Yeah, they were listening to an event like this. They went online or they called and they gave. And here we are, right? And so paying it forward for others, saying, you know what? This is a blessing to me. I want it to be a blessing for others. And I want this very unique thing. It is unique to have a place that tells you continually that there is hope.
2: Right.
1: And to be able to say, yes, I want that to happen, and I want it to happen over and over and over again, and I'm willing to call and go online to make that happen.
2: Right. In light of everything else that's going on, God's kingdom is still good, and he can still be trusted. Mm-hmm. So thanks for helping us share this. We want to share it with more and more people. We don't want it to go away. We want to share it more. Here's what we're asking you to do.
1: We're asking you to consider $40 a month. That monthly gift really helps. We have a lot of friends doing that. Some are giving more monthly. Some are giving less. Maybe you can do a single gift. That helps as well. All gifts are welcome and very much appreciated.
2: That's for sure.
1: Yeah.
2: It makes such a big difference. The phone number, if you want to call, or you can text the word give to this number too. It's 888-897-5746. Again, 888-897-KSGN. You can also tap give on the KSGN app if you've got that. Another really easy way to give is just KSGN.com. Thank you for being generous, and thank you for taking a minute out of your schedule right now to be someone who's bringing hope to others. It's so important. 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

0: Our family was not doing good. My husband and I had both lost a parent. My husband was in a severe depression. He had really bad anger. Our daughter also had severe depression. She wasn't really a believer in Christ, and she was pregnant. She was in a very abusive relationship, and I was just stressed between my kids and my husband with the anger, and was just feeling helpless and praying and praying and praying for my family.
1: Some days it'll lift you up, some days it'll call you bluff. Man, most of my days I ain't got enough.
0: In March, my husband and I bought a new vehicle, and he turned to the station up. And I remember, like, at the beginning when my husband first started listening in the station, he would come home and he would be singing "I Just Need You" by Toby Mac, because it's like an upbeat song, and he'd be dancing and singing it.
1: I just need you.
0: Since that time, our family has made a complete 180. Our daughter, she got out of the relationship. My husband, he wasn't so frustrated and angry with traffic. I told my family, this is an answer to prayer, and I want to get baptized. And my daughter surprisingly said, I do too. There's just so many ways that the station has been a tool to pour, you know, the hope and the love of God into us and our family.
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1: 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I am an amputee, and each day can have its own struggles. So I really want to get back to the amputee community. I have since helped start an amputee support group. I'm kind of doing what I had set out to do, and the world is open.

0: always know I can flip that radio on, and it's just something that helps me start my morning each day. The station needs to be here.
1: So thankful that we get to do this along with you, that we get to be a source of hope for people. People need it bad right now.
2: And I love along with you. That's important. Yes. Because we can't do this without you. But the reason why we celebrate every time you call or you go online is because we know we're in this thing together. And yep. Our culture desperately needs this message of hope.
1: Yeah, not just us. I mean, we need it.
2: Yes, that's right.
1: To be reminded about the goodness of God. But our culture is so in need of a place of peace, where we're coming from a place of strength, and it's in the Lord. It's very rare. We don't want to lose this. We want to grow it, but it's a matter of people actually saying, yes. Hey, I want to get involved. So here's what we're asking you to do.
2: We're asking you to consider $40 a month. That's our most popular giving level. So if you could do that, we have a lot of people doing it. Or maybe you can do a lower monthly gift, maybe $20 a month or $30 a month. That works too. If it's a one-time gift, whatever you can do, you're needed right now. It's a critical time during our day of giving.
1: Big time. So thank you for doing this. Phone number, if you want to do it, 888-897-5746.
2: Yes.
1: 888-897-KSGN. You can also go online. Thank you for doing this right now. Time is limited.
2: Yeah.
1: We only have a little bit to do this. So thanks for jumping on it right now. Just go to KSGN.com.
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4: I feel old when I'm putting personal information on an iPhone. 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
2: We're Brett and Sherry.
1: This may be you. It may not be you. I don't know. But hopefully you get the vision of what we're doing here. All of us together. The people who support this radio station. Those of us who are on the air. The artists. Everybody. Like trying to encourage people. Desperately give spiritual encouragement to people in a culture that doesn't have much of it. But when I say it might be you, we were thinking, somebody's listening that could probably do a huge gift and hasn't done it yet. We want you to know you're needed. Not everybody can do it. Write a check for $1,000 or $5,000 or something. But if you are that person, would you please consider doing that?
2: Yeah, I think you gave the analogy one time of a wall and everyone's kind of chipping away at it.
1: Yeah, the gold.
2: Yeah, yeah, and then someone comes with like a stick of dynamite. Yeah. It's like, hey, move out of the way.
1: Yeah, so we're all chipping away with our little ball peen hammers or whatever, and you come up with, like, excuse me, let me blow a hole through this thing. You're needed. Maybe you can do that. If you can't, don't worry about it. But if you can, please consider it. It'd be hugely encouraging to us here and to people listening to know that even the people who have the means to do that are doing it. Yeah. Everybody's doing what they can. That's the important thing. So thank you for thinking about it. If you can do that big gift, that's awesome. Here's what we're asking you to do.
2: We're asking you to consider $40 a month. That's what most people do. If you can do that, that's great. Or more. Or maybe you can do a single gift. All amounts are welcome. And we celebrate every time you call or every time you go online.
1: Yes, thank you. Here is the phone number. If you want to call, it's 888-897-5746. 888-897-KSGN. Or online. 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

the last few years. I went through 2 neck surgeries, and then after that found out that I have multiple sclerosis and have just really been struggling, and I just wasn't getting better. Through all of that, I've been listening, but there's one moment in particular that I can remember where I was listening and the song Because He Lives from Matt Maher came.

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1: Hi, my name is Kalia and I'm 10 years old. 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But I guess now that I've gotten older, I know what the songs mean now. And it just helps me in the morning get ready if I'm mad or sad or happy. It can help me be encouraged. 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I've memorized every song that you guys have. And so it's just nice to have a station where I know the songs and I know their

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Maybe you've experienced the proof, or at least have heard the stories of lives that have changed.

0: some of the stories just kind of inspired me. Also, my friend's mom has breast cancer and newly found liver cancer. So she found God in her tragedy and started going to church with her friend. So I just wanted to show my love for them by giving money, my allowance of $5 a month.
1: Somebody praise God for that.
2: We so want you to understand something, and that is this. If you cannot give to the radio station right now, we understand. Do not feel guilty about it. Not for one second. We understand. Mm-hmm. If you would, please, though, if you could pray for the people who can give to give, because it is really important. And you know how encouraging this radio station is to so many people in this area. We don't want to lose it. So it's up to people to say, I'm in. I want to be a part of this, but never out of guilt.
3: Just gratitude.
2: Yeah, we hear from people from time to time, like, oh, I hear you. I wish I could help. I feel so guilty. Like, no.
3: Just pray for us, and yes. Everyone do what you can.
2: Exactly. We can do this. Those of us can do something. And here is what, if you can, here's what we're asking you to do right now.
3: We're asking you to consider our most popular giving level, which is $40 a month. If you can do that, that goes such a long way in helping us being able to plan and budget. And if you're like, oh, big yep. radio station, and they need, yes, you are needed.
2: Totally needed. And we want to continue to be constant encouragement in people's lives. Here's the phone number if you want to call right now. Please do. It's 888-897-5746. 888-897-KSGN or online. So simple. Just takes a couple minutes. 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

had the opportunity to care for both my mother-in-law and my father-in-law. They both had heart incidences and needed to come and be in our home for a while. And you were in that sandwich season in life where you're caring for your aging parents and you're still raising your family. We have a good-sized family, four kids, so no, it's hard trying to have that balance.

being able to do what was needed to keep our hearts in the right place when you're tired from getting up several times during the night or feeling kind of discouraged to see your parents in that condition. The Lord used KSGN just to lift our spirits and keep our eyes on Him. He will send just the right song at just the right time. It's kind of just like a warm hug from Him at just the perfect time when you need it.

0: I pray that people's hearts will really think about how much they are encouraged by and blessed by KSGN, because if we don't sponsor this great blessing that's in our lives and help pay it forward for others also, then I shudder to think that one day it wouldn't be there.
1: Yeah, there are times you might feel there's no hope, but there is at all times reason to hope. 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

0: 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We are so glad you're listening. It's a day of giving.
1: And we're Brant and Sherry.
0: You think about it, this is actually really remarkable what happens through us, through this radio station. When I say us, I mean you as a listener too, who gives. Like, my goodness, to be able to have something where it's constant encouragement every day, constantly, in a culture that's honestly discouraging at every step.
1: Well, they call it doom scrolling, right? So in your hand, you have this thing that is constantly telling you bad news if you let it, but then there's this oasis that happens where you can constantly hear that the king is still the king. He still reigns.
0: That's a great point about the doom scrolling, because no one talks about it. I just get more hopeful the more I scroll.
1: Yeah.
0: Like, it's not as true. Yeah. But this radio station is so different. We don't want to lose this. We want it to expand. We're huge fans of it, as people who appreciate the kingdom message that we get to share. And this is all of us together making this happen. Yeah. This is the thing about being listener supported. So please act now. Please jump in here, make it happen. Here's what we're asking you to do.
1: We're asking you to consider $40 a month, but every gift is welcome. And hopefully, you know, you are welcome as well. We appreciate it.
0: Totally. We do. And here's the way to give. If you want to, you can just text the word give to this number or call 888-897-5746. 888-897-5746. Or you can tap give on the KSGN app, or just go to, and this is so simple if you want to do it this way, just go to KSGN.com.
2: 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It was honestly something that I really, really needed. I had childhood trauma, you know, just other things that I had dealt with as a young child, and brought it to my adult life. So when I walked out of this meeting and I sat in my car, the first thing I did was, I'm going to look for a Christian station. And the first station I found was

And from that moment, it has not left my radio. And so it was allowing me to forgive certain people and break certain chains and drop weight that I had been carrying for all these years. And I felt like a new person. And I'm probably the person you're going to see driving down the street with my hands up, singing loudly, worshiping, because that's my worship time. And honestly, KSGN did that

0: So the reason I feel it's important to support the station and why I started to give is because you never know who's out there just flipping through stations looking for something, you know, driving through, you know, on shuffle looking for a station. For me, it was the first station that came up and I saved it because they gave me something when I needed it the most. So when they say born again, I feel born again. I have that in love feeling for Jesus that I never had before.
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0: 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Super important day. It is a day of giving.
1: And we're Brant and Sherry.
0: It may be you're listening right now and you're like, yeah, I'm not feeling it. I don't feel like giving. I totally understand that. Could I ask you to give anyway, even though you don't feel it? There's a lot of things that are really good. You may not be feeling it. It's like, you know what I'm doing? Like, it's the right thing. I know this is good. Mm-hmm. This thing, this radio station I'm talking about, when I say thing, like, it's more than just a radio station.
1: Yeah, it is a source of hope and peace for so many people, probably you as you're listening right now. And a lot of times giving, I had to learn this. My mother is naturally generous. Not so much, but giving, my feelings will catch up.
0: Yeah, totally.
1: They'll catch up, but right. A need, my mother is so good about the needs in front of me here. The needs in front of me here. You hear it? Here. And then feelings can catch up later, but the need is here, and just do it just because it's in front of you and you're just grateful that God has given you the means to do it.
0: Yeah, and that's just the best.
1: Yeah.
0: And this radio station, I hope you realize how important it is for so many people.
1: Yeah, and you and your family.
0: Yes, and in the future.
1: Yeah.
0: So thanks for doing it. Even if you're not feeling it, you're like, hey, I'm in. That'd be awesome. Here's what we're asking you to do.
1: We're asking you to consider a monthly gift if you can. A lot of friends do $40 a month. Some give more, some give less. Some do single gifts if you can. All gifts are welcome and very much appreciated.
0: Big time. So important right now. So thank you for doing this. You can call this number. It's 888-897-5746. That's 888-897-KSGN. You can also go online, and it's super simple there, and you're so needed. 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

I did a little experiment a few years ago where I was listening to news radio on the way into work. And I switched and I started listening to Christian music on the way into work. And I could not believe how much it changed my mood when I arrived at work. And, you know, work's hard. And you can get really depressed and really negative really quickly. You guys just had a wonderful blend of music and a lot of just encouragement, happiness, enthusiasm that applied to your day.

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1: I went through a couple years of heavy addiction. And when you're in the addiction, you know, you have a sense of hopelessness, that there is no hope. And, you know, sometimes you do feel alone. And that's where the station comes in, is that you have another source of communication with God. You know, there's a song by Torrin Wells that's called Known. And that song just really, especially over the last 6 months to years, just really kept me, you know, dialed in with Jesus and knowing that his pursuit of me is just nonstop.
2: I'm fully known and loved by you.
1: I'm very happy to say and very thankful to say that I've received victory in that. The recovery of my addiction and this station is such a part of that. You know, and when I heard another listener sharing their testimony the other day and was going through something similar to me, you know, that's when it just finally clicked in that I need to get behind this ministry and support it.
3: This is so important. We have to underscore that if we didn't tell you about being a listener-supported radio station, we would be gone.
4: Yeah, that's true.
3: So we're actually excited to tell you. We want you to be a part of this. We don't want you to miss out on this, but that's one of those things, like, we cannot take this for granted. It's too good. We don't want to lose this.
4: And the only reason why we're here now, frankly, is because someone like you called or went online during one of these events and said, yes, I understand what this provides for myself, my family, my neighbors, and I want it to continue. It's that spontaneous generosity. That's the reason why we're here.
3: We are big fans of this radio station.
4: Yeah.
3: Hopefully you are, too. And we mean this as a community work.
4: Mm-hmm.
3: But it's easy for us because being involved with this, we see the emails, we see the texts, we see the responses. Like, we know how important this is to remind people of the goodness of God. We need reminders. So thank you for being a part of this right now. Here's what we're asking you to do.
4: We're asking you to consider $40 a month. That is our most popular giving level. We have a lot of friends doing that. So if you could do that, that would be wonderful. Or if you want to do a single gift, we have people doing that as well. Single gift of $100, $200, whatever you can do. We celebrate every time you call or you go online.
3: Thank you for calling. And here's the number to do this. Thanks for being generous. It's 888-897-5746. Again, it's 888-897-5746. Yeah. Thanks for doing this right now. It is so important on this day of giving. Also online, super easy right now. Thanks for doing this at ksgn.com.

I have had tough cases in my field as a social worker, and years ago I had to be present when a couple of infant twins were being taken into custody. That was an especially hard thing, and I really had to take a moment to just get back in the car and listen to KSN and say a prayer to give me the words to work with this family and get the best outcome for those babies. And so it just really means a lot to me, and I thank God for the station.

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0: morning. It's our friend Floyd from Rialto with a $40 monthly gift. So grateful. Corey from Redlands jumping in.
1: Thank you.
0: Late last night, middle of the night, early morning, $50 a month. Thank you so much. Joanna from Riverside saying KSGN truly changes lives. $40 a month. And if you're wondering, well, why are so many people giving at that level? That is what we would call the average monthly giving level. And just to compare it to, you know, our regular households, when we count on our paycheck month after month, we can make plans for the future. We know what's coming up. We know what boxes we can check off. And that's why it really, really helps, these $40 monthly gifts. Plus, Scott, this is one of my favorite things. We get to open up that cardboard box right behind you and mail out another fabulous KSGN t-shirt every time someone gives $40 a month or more.
1: See?
0: And that's just kind of a sweet way to say thank you and maybe giving you an opportunity to start a conversation about something people are all about lately. 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And that's a good thing because it is escaping a lot of people in our crazy world right now.
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The company that I worked for was acquired by another company, and I was in my 26th year. And after the acquisition, I was laid off. We've been praying for something to come along for the last 2 years. And a position came up out of the blue online, and I applied for it, and they really wanted to see me. The day of the interview, I was kind of monitoring the traffic that morning to get to downtown LA around 10 a.m. And by the time I got to my car, my hour and a half drive time was now 2 hours, which would have put me late.

listening to KSGN as I was driving out. I just sat there and I just said a brief little prayer and I asked Jesus, I said, if this was meant to be, please help me get there in time. And then by the time I got to the building, I was a half an hour early. It was like a 15-minute interview, and he goes, I'm ready to give you an offer. And I just kind of sat there dumbfounded, and it's a great opportunity, and it, you know, will get my family back on track.

0: it was a couple days afterwards, and they're asking for donations, and I just called my wife up and said, we have to do this. I felt that the radio station was a very positive part of what had happened, and I find myself now listening all the time. I will keep helping with funding and, you know, doing everything in my power to keep the radio station going.
1: John, you've been such a great reminder of just so many things that happened through this ministry. Thank you for sharing your story. It's our day of giving here with 89.7 KSGN. And just off air, right before we shared John's story, Scott and I were talking about the value in praying specifically and thinking specifically. Mm-hmm. And I love that John kind of did both. First of all, it almost feels as if he thanked God in advance that he was going to work this thing out with the job situation and the traffic, and ends up getting this offer miraculously soon after the interview. And just like all of the dominoes fell into place magically, except it's not magically. It's because of faith and the way that God works things out in our lives. And then on the other side of it, John went on to be thankful specifically because KSGN had been a big part of his journey, helping him to keep his faith in those times of just, you know, craziness and uncertainty, and then decided to give back when KSGN was asking for funding to make sure that the ministry stays strong. And so I love how both pieces of those came together, and even John's story became a reminder to us on, you know, this side of the microphone and speakers. And we hope that you'll echo that gratitude in what KSGN has brought to you and your family, reminders of hope, helping you to kind of, okay, simmer down, stay calm when things are feeling kind of crazy.

0: crazy and just being there with you in your times of trouble. And oftentimes, Scott, this is one of the favorite things we get to hear about, is just being the backdrop to the joy that God's bringing into your life when there is so much strife and struggling. Like, we could be right in the thick of it, and then God drops a nugget in our lap. In this case, maybe a song in our heart that's on the radio that just helps us to realize, you know what? It really is going to be okay, because we know how the story ends, and it's good. And God has a plan for the middle.
1: Yeah. I get faith from hearing all of these stories of mountains moved. And those are all mountains that are moving, just like Jesus talked about in the New Testament. So it is a day of giving, and we have a challenge add-on right now. This is pretty cool. Friend in Redlands will add $500 to the total if we can raise $500 in one song. So that's pretty awesome.
0: Thank you. One song.
1: Yeah, one. Isn't that wild?
0: One song.
1: Okay, so one song.
0: Okay.
1: So go to your phone right now, please. So there's a couple of ways to do it. You can just, like, bam, $500 one-time gift like that. Or you can do $40 a month, which almost gets us there. You know, you're only out 40, but, you know, in the course of a year, you know, that will be pretty much matched. And if somebody else will come in with a $10 or $20 a month, then we're over the top. And then we put in that friend in Redlands $500 as a challenge add-on.
0: And you said one song.
1: Yeah, one song. So
0: maybe we should give the number now so someone could start calling now. Okay, let me give you the number really quick. This is a very challenging challenge. It's 888-897-5746. 888-897-5746. It's also going to count in the KSGN app and online at ksgn.com, which, by the way, people have said it only takes a little more than a minute and a half or so to give that gift online at ksgn.com. But I love what you said, Scott. If someone just wants to, bam, do the, you know, $40 a month, that comes out to just about $500 over the course of the year. And then the impact of your gift, all you're dropping on the table today is $40, but the impact is going to be $1,000 because the $500 add-on gets dropped in, plus your gift of just about $500. That's pretty sweet.
1: Yeah, that's a sense of urgency that you should have as you're listening. 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Here it is. We're going to do it? It's one song.
0: One
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0: 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Cody Carnes, 89.7 KSGN. Donna Cruz is with us. Love that she's here. Also, my name is Scott, and we had a challenge out there. $500, a friend in Redlands. It's a challenge add-on. 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And Natalia from Riverside, she contributed $100. So $400 remains. 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Or two people that would come in at $20 a month and bam, just like that. Okay, we have just a moment of time until the next song starts. 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Tap give on the KSGN app, or you can call this number. Nobody is on the line right now. It's 888-897-5746. Talking with a youth pastor, Josh was just explaining that when he was a youth pastor, what he used to do is he'd go across the street from the church and he'd get a bunch of pizzas every time the kids were going to get together. And that way he could bribe the kids who ordinarily wouldn't come to church so that they would be there and pizza. And he's trying to build that in. And over the weeks, he got to know the guy behind the counter, always the same guy. And Josh was explaining the guy looked rough. I mean, he said, I really don't know how to convey it, you know, are there teeth and drugs and you know, wearing holy pants and a bib that were just caked in grease and flour and the stuff that you make pizzas with. But he really liked the guy. And so he got up the nerve and Josh said, hey, would you like to come in to church and sit with us? Because we don't know many people in the community. We just moved here from somewhere else. So would you like to come? And the guy, you know, for 2 or 3 weeks went, no, I just know. And then finally, Josh did it again. And the guy behind the counter said, yeah, I'll be there. And so made the arrangements. And Josh was outside the church 20 minutes early, you know, waiting in the lobby. You know, the service began and, you know, 20 minutes into it. And Josh is going like, man, I got to get in and do my job. I'm a youth leader here. And so went in there. And the following week, went into the pizza place. It was a Papa John's, and said, "Man, I really missed you in church. I was hanging out there." And the guy said, "Yeah, I went." But he said there was this guy wearing a suit out in front, and he stopped me on my way in, and he says, "I had to go to work right after the service was over, so I wore my outfit that I wear to make pizzas and stuff, so I could go right to work." But the guy stopped me, the one wearing the suit, and he says, he said, "Son, are you wearing God's best? Because that's what we wear to go in and receive God's best." And so the pizza guy, he turned around and he left. And Josh heard the story and was just broken and apologized. And he said he went out to his green Kia and wept. And determined right there that if ever he was going to be the main pastor of a church and have something to do with church culture, and if he was ever in control of that, he would make absolutely, absolutely sure the dress code was you come as you are.
1: Amen.
0: And meet Jesus. Now, the only reason I bring this up is because anybody who's been a Christian for a while, I have for a long while, and you get church hurt. And then at this place in my life, I just slap on a Band-Aid and keep going. But you know what? If that's the, you know, if you've had it and you have one big wound, it's like, that's common. You know, find another church, find another place where real believers get together. Because there are a lot of people who, you know, they don't know that they're doing, you know, bad stuff like blocking people from knowing Jesus. They don't know that, probably. But here's what I love about KSGN. Come as you are. KSGN is for you. No matter what circumstances you've had, no matter what your background is, if you've encountered bad Christians, it's common. But there are also so many good Christians, people who love and do it right, okay? And the thing is with KSGN, when you're supporting this ministry, it's all in. It's all in, and there are no roadblocks to knowing Jesus through the music, through the words. It's here for you. And that's what we hope that you understand when you're investing into KSGN.
1: I love that. It's something just real quick. I was mentioning to my brother recently because he's in that church hurt space too. Mm-hmm. And I was like, have you ever had a broccoli popsicle? Think about that. It's the heat of summer, right? And it's cold, and you think it's going to be refreshing, and you start tasting that thing, and it's a broccoli popsicle. Okay.
0: So wrong.
1: Okay. Now I like broccoli, but I'm not going to eat a broccoli popsicle. But would that turn you off from popsicles for the rest of your life? No, you got to try the grape. You got to try the strawberry. Mm-hmm. I mean, there are really good popsicles out there. And that's how I kind of explained church hurt to him. And who knows, maybe it'll get through. I don't know. I'll tell you who is helping to make all of these stories and the goodness that you come to for KSGN every day happen. It's our friend Beeson from Paris. Says, look, I've been feeling distant from God lately, purposely avoiding him because I felt hurt and confused, but I've been listening to KSGN desperately trying to hold on. Yesterday, someone said I walked away from God for 14 years. And then I thought to myself, I don't want to be away from you that long, Lord. So I'm donating today because of that and praying that God would heal my heart and bring me back to him sooner rather than later. And
0: we're praying for you right now.
1: Beeson, yeah. Scott, would you pray for this person right now?
0: I would love to.
1: Thank you.
0: Jesus, we've all felt that distance from you. I remember realizing you weren't distant at all. You were just quiet, and you were right there all the time. We pray for Beeson that mm-hmm. he may feel your presence and that you would just overwhelm him, her, mm-hmm. with love. That instead of the purposeful avoidance, mm-hmm. That we'd realize when we put you in time out, we're really putting ourselves in time out. Mm-hmm. And you love us so much, you went to a cross for us. And I pray, Lord Jesus, that they'll cross over and just be in the middle of your love in Jesus' name.
1: Amen. Thank you also to Stephanie. Stephanie in Upland, $100 as well. So, you know, we didn't get all the way there, Scott. Came up about $200 short in this challenge to raise $500 to have a $500 gift popped in from our friend in Redlands. Mm-hmm. And I'll just put it out there. If one person gave $20 a month.
0: There it is.
1: And then all you're dropping today is a 20, really. And then you trust God for that. Maybe you're looking in your account and thinking, well, that's easy peasy because I do have more than $40 in there. So I've got the month of May and the month of June covered. And, you know, you're trusting God for the month of July and so on. But if one person was to come in with that $20 monthly gift, we'd be there, be able to collect this $500 add-on bonus from our friend in Redlands. So let's just give it a go right now. You can give online. Really, if you're busy right now or you're in front of other people, you can't really make a phone call, go online. 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
0: There it is.
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2: Thank you to our friend Beeson we were just sharing about a little while ago. Stephanie in Upland with a $100 gift. Thank you so much. We're in one of those, I wouldn't say we're in a pickle, and I'm not really sure where that phrase came from, because I cannot imagine being in a pickle. That would be a really weird place to be. But we're not really in a pickle. We're in one of those middle days of the fundraiser, right? Because we want to wrap this thing up end of the day on Friday. And so the middle days are like, it doesn't have the shininess of the beginning, and it doesn't have the urgency of the finish line to the end. But today is still a really, really important day in the fundraiser. And we know you're so super busy, but would you take the time to go online or call and give your best gift to make sure the station that you get to just listen to seemingly free every day becomes available to even more families throughout the Inland Empire? 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And by the way, I just had a friend asking me about this. My friend John was saying, hey, how do I get one of those KSGN t-shirts I've been hearing about? Well, it's a thank you gift when you give a $40 monthly gift or more. 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It's just a fun way to say thanks and maybe even become a conversation starter. You know, you're wearing it around when you're shopping, or, you know, maybe on your Friday dress down day at work, and you start a conversation about the radio station that brings you and your family hope. 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

when I first started listening was for ministry. And so that's kind of where I was at, was trying to figure out, okay, God, what does my ministry look like? You know, what are you calling us to do? And I've gotten involved in different ministries, you know, like prison ministry. Remember

Mostly I volunteer with the kids that are locked up. And, you know, there's been struggles. There's been times where I felt like I wasn't making a difference. And so there's times where I'm driving out there to the jail and just wondering, like, what am I even doing here? And it just seems like, you know, either a song would come on or, you know, they might share some scripture. And that has been a tremendous help to me. And, you know, I kind of see that as, you know, God saying, you know, just keep going.

0: I believe it's so important to keep the radio station going and to support them, because I've seen the way that they love people. I've seen the way that they tangibly share God's love. You know, that's something that I need. You know, and I think God sees that. He kind of provided that door. And just really, you know, use them to kind of keep giving me a direction on how I need to be pursuing the ministry that he called me to.
1: I just love to hear other people who are just so connected to God, even though he was saying, you know, he was wondering about things, you know, because I wonder about, you know, well, God, what would you have me do all the time? But Paul is in ministry. He came here to be in ministry and behind prison doors and with young people. And so I'm just amazed by Paul's story and the fact that we get faith, we get a connectedness with God when we listen to KSG and when we immerse ourselves in God music and God words. It seems like we get a faith download. At least that's my version of what I was hearing Paul's story. So as you're listening to KSGN and you wonder what is the value of a ministry and your takeaway, maybe you can identify with that. Here's our number. It's 888-897-5746 if you want to call and support what God does for you through KSGN.
2: Now, this is really interesting because we have 15 minutes left in the hour, just 15 minutes to go. And we've had a friend in Hemet wanting to give a $500 challenge. So this is what we're going to do in just 15 minutes. And we're hoping somebody jumps on this right at the very beginning instead of waiting until the end, because we may not make it in time. We're trying to match this thing dollar for dollar and wondering if there's one person who would kind of get the ball rolling here at 888-897-5746. It's the last challenge we're going to be able to squeeze in this hour. And we, like I said, only have 15 minutes left. So needing someone to jump on this and kind of get things started. It's a $500 challenge from our friend in Hemet, and we're trying to match it dollar for dollar. And maybe we can even do it during this next song, Scott. That would be super helpful.
1: Yeah.
2: 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It's really easy. 888-897-5746. That's 888-897-5746. And it's a dollar for dollar match we want to do with this $500 challenge gift, Scott.
1: So how do you want to do it? Well, $500, bam, just give that. That would be awesome. $40 a month would almost be the entire amount if you give $40 a month now. 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However you want to get it done, dollar for dollar, let's do it now. Can we do it in one song? Do you have just a moment? Just a moment. Just a moment. 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
1: If you look from the outside into my family, you would think, oh, they're the perfect little family. But the devil really tried to kill, steal, and destroy my family. He tried to kill my daughter. We found out she had a raging eating disorder. My son had a bout of paralyzing anxiety. And then we found out that my dad had a secret life. But KSGN just stepped in there. I just turned them on, as I always do. And that spoke to me that God is not just a loving God. He's a compassionate God. And more importantly, he's an on-time God. And he's like, I'm in the fire with you, child. We're going to come out together and we're going to be stronger. But trust me, because I'm not finished yet.

0: 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And I get my Jesus on, if you will, by listening to them. And God wants you to put it where you're being fed. And KSJN is where I am being fed. And I see the fruits of paying it forward.
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0: Josiah Queen on 89.7 KSGN. It is our day of giving. Thank you, thank you, thank you for being here. Just wrapping up a challenge. Wanted to let you know how things went. We heard from our friend Maria in Banning, who gives already monthly
1: thank you.
0: Just popped in another $87, which is wonderful. And then a friend in Upland who wanted to match dollar for dollar that challenge from our friend in Hemet. $500. Thank you so much. The reason we do fundraisers is because KSGN is listener supported, and we love it that way, honestly, because it means everybody's got a little bit of a stake in the stories that come out of this ministry. Someone who lives not too far away, his name is Jason Halbert, and if that name sounds familiar and you watch the Kelly Clarkson show, he's her band director. Right. He's the guy that, you know, is playing the music behind the scenes as the different guests come on and off the stage on her show. And he and his wife wrote some books together. And it was interesting because the tables were turned on Kelly Clarkson's show. And she was actually interviewing her band director. He's sitting there in the seat next to her and she's asking all the questions. And the interesting thing was there was a time when he and his wife just broke down crying during the interview. In fact, I had a chance to interview him months later and I broke down crying too. And it wasn't because his story was so exceptionally sad or broken, which it was, but it was because we had similarities and it helped me to realize I'm not alone in what was happening in my life at the time too. What he was saying that was so emotional is that it got to the point where it wasn't just life's 1-2 punch. It was one thing after another, after another. And he would go into work and Kelly would say, "Hey, Jason, how you doing today?" And it would be like, you're just not going to believe it.
1: Like it's even worse than yesterday.
0: It's even worse than yesterday. Like just one thing after another kept happening. And he thought, who's even going to believe I'm a Christian anymore because of the way the enemy is attacking? And that's the point that I felt that he and I really had in common in that time in my life, just about a couple of years ago now, where it felt like everything was falling apart. But then leaning in and having something to lean on, specifically Christian radio, you don't have to go somewhere. You don't have to go to the library and check out a book. You don't have to buy anything online. You just listen on your smart speaker, on your phone, in the car, just sitting there for a minute with your head in your hands going, God, thank you for this moment of solace and peace and the reminder in this song. When I know the world feels chaotic, your word is telling me that you have a plan. And there are times, Scott, where we need to be reassured. Yes. That there is a plan, because it just feels like everything is so completely mixed up. One thing after another is happening. How's it going to get any better? And God says, I'm here. It's not better now, but I'm with you. I'm here. And we need those reminders, the constant encouragement.
1: Psalm 34. I just ran across this and it's been with me. 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Mm-hmm. We're right there with you. 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
2: Okay, so, you know, I don't even know where to start in celebrating the people who are supporting KSGN to get the word out about Jesus and how he loves. But, you know, I don't know. Last hour was amazing. Natalia, thank you for your gift. She said, I want my son to have a chance to continue to hear this station. And then Bizen, we prayed for them a little bit later. You know, the honesty of, you know, telling us, feeling distant from God lately, purposefully avoiding him, but listening to KSGN, desperately trying to hold on, prayers and love over you from not only Donna and me, but everyone listening. So you've been prayed for, and I'll continue. Stephanie from Upland, thank you for your gift. 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
3: Thank you.
2: We're going to hear from Evelyn here in a little bit. A friend in Upland with a $500 gift. Victor from Rancho said, I want others to hear and feel God's love through worship music. Hear, hear.
3: Wow. We are so excited to link arms and partner with you. One of the things that we hear a lot, and it's actually kind of two words that you wouldn't normally think of that go together. And one of them is hope. The other word is alone. And it usually sounds something like, when I listen to KSGN, I'm reminded about hope. And then that helps me to realize that I'm not alone.
2: Wow. Yeah, that's true.
3: And just think about it. If you had a friend, if you had or someone in your family that felt hopeless or felt alone, wouldn't you do whatever you could to change that for them? Wouldn't you give them a pep talk or share a song or put your arm around them and just share about God's truth with them, that there is hope and that they're not alone? 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You can give a $1,000 gift. You can pray. 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Here's how you give right now, 888-897-5746, 888-897-5746. 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

0: Since I started listening to KSGN, I would say I'm more aware of how I'm responding to certain situations. I was in a stressful work situation where my patience was being tested a lot. And a couple of days, I felt like just, you know, dropping what I was doing and walking off the job.
1: Spinning my wheels, thinking that there's something I could do.
0: A lot of times, either on my lunch break or when I was going home, I might get emotionally overwhelmed and I maybe, you know, cry. But then I listened to a certain song on the radio station and it was like a sense of relief that would come over me. Reassuring you that, you know what, if you need to cry, just go ahead and cry and let it out. And when I would hear that, I know that my Lord and Savior, He's with me every step of the way and things are going to be okay. And they always have been.

0: time goes on, the Lord is going to bless me to be able to give a bigger contribution. And then that's something that I don't feel like I'm doing it out of obligation. It's something in my heart that I desire to do, and I feel good about it when I'm doing it as well.
1: Something in my heart that I desire to do, supporting what she gets from the radio station. And you know what? When you support the station like she does, and it's like others, I mean, you get what you want out of it. It's like, this is why I do it. And then, you know, it's like the breadcrumbs falling off your table for what you have done, and others are blessed by that. And then you hear the stories of it, and the mountains moved. And it makes me understand that radio listening is not an individual me experience, like listening to your own playlist where you know what song's coming up next. No, radio is full of surprise and delight. And to realize, like a church, you know, you're there with a lot of people at any given moment. And

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1: You'll likely be delighted. And you know what? It just makes the day-to-day more fun. Mm-hmm. And you are the fuel to it. You know, every engine needs fuel, and you are what keeps KSGN strong on the air, moving forward. And it's friends like you partnering with friends like Evelyn. Evelyn is from Nuevo and listens to KSGN every day in her car and at home. And she said, it blesses me on the good days. It's with me on the bad days. And she appreciates all the hard work everyone else does behind the scenes too. Evelyn, thank you. I mean, just your comment is an amazing gift, but her gift is actually a $1,000 challenge. Wow. Cool. So we are going to take three songs and we're going to try to match Evelyn's challenge dollar for dollar in just three songs. And let me tell you this, you may sink into a song and it may just sound like the best backdrop to the best worship you've had at the best time of your week, but it's short. I mean, the songs are only about 2.5 to 3.5 minutes long, so they're going to go by very, very, very quickly. So act now. Act quickly. This won't last long. It's a challenge to try to raise $1,000 in just three songs and match this challenge from Evelyn. This is a very special opportunity, and we hope you won't miss out on a chance to do something really, really big in this 10 o'clock hour. So would you be the first one to kind of get things going? We'd love to see your phone call coming through at 888-897-5746. 888-897-5746. What part of this $1,000 challenge can you match? 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Okay, no one's on the line yet. Scott, let's give this number one more time and see if we can't get line number one on.
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0: So you feel like God has called you to give back to the community? 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
1: After I had left my ex-husband, my daughters and I, we were constantly moving because he was stalking me for leaving the abusive relationship. I'd wake up constantly during the middle of the night, just pacing the floor, looking through the windows, and it was like a nightmare. I would go in my room and close the door and just soak in the music. It was like as if God was draining out all of the fear and filling me with wonderful love. And KSGN was like me leaving the darkness behind me and me walking towards the light that God had.

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0: 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If you made a gift since our last celebration, then it's time to say thanks.
1: I'm so excited, and I just can't hide it.
2: We are super excited and so grateful. We had just started a three-song $1,000 challenge that Evelyn just posed just a little while ago, and boom, just like that. Boom. Cheryl from Santa Ana said, hey, I want to cover the whole thing because KSGN always makes me feel lifted. And I love to hear God's word in the music. So thank you, Cheryl. Cheryl met the entire $1,000 challenge.
3: Stunning.
2: Thank you. Dollar for dollar. So what we're going to do is just turn this thing right around and keep moving forward because the fundraiser is over the day after tomorrow. I mean, that is quick. Today's Wednesday already?
3: Right.
2: Is that for real? Wow, the week is flying by. So, yeah, we just have a limited time to do this and to raise the budget needed to keep KSGN strong for you and your family, for other neighbors in the Inland Empire. I mean, don't you just believe, Scott, that having a ministry like this, having a radio station that anybody can turn on, doesn't it make it a better place to live and raise families?
3: Well, totally. And the thing is, you get so much out of it. It's like, so you know firsthand how valuable it is to you to have that connection with God and the Holy Spirit and to just bring you into a place of worship. And the fact that you can support that and what? Others are benefiting from it too? Yeah. This is the power and wonder of radio. It's an all-in kind of collective experience. You get to be with other people who are like you right here. So whatever you want to opt in at right now, I want to tell you something. With Evelyn's challenge, the three-song challenge that was met by Cheryl, that's $2,000 in towards the total. Now, this is a big thing that I'm going to tell you now. That means we're only $500 away from reaching $40,000. $500 away. There's a couple of ways you can do it. Boom, just give that amount. The other way is, can you do $40 a month, which after a year, it's almost that. So if somebody gives $40 a month and somebody else comes along with $20 or $30 a month, we are there, of course. All gifts help. 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
1: Ago, I was not a Christian. I was a single mother. I had three children. I was going to college, and I was completely overworked, just on survival mode. I was so depressed, and I didn't believe I had any self-worth or value. It took all my energy to keep myself from having a nervous breakdown and to just making it through one more day.

0: have anybody to walk alongside me or anything. And then one day, I see in front of me a car. It had a bumper sticker. It says 89.7. So I immediately turned it on, and it was beautiful Christian music. So I thought, thank you, God. I just know that this is what I need to listen to. It was after that day that I accepted Jesus as my Lord and Savior that I was so overwhelmed with life, and so I just didn't make it to church. I still needed regular encouragement and motivation, and all I could say is the only constant thing that was in my life keeping me connected to God was KSTN.
1: Faith's story didn't start out really as a Christian, single mom, three kids. She's going to college, survival mode. I mean, how do you even get enough sleep? And the answer is you don't. So what do you lean on when you got nothing left from mom? What do you even lean on? And then she found KSGN, and what other people have supported KSGN is like the breadcrumbs falling off our table. She just gobbled them up and she got faith, and now she leans into it, and she is living a victory story now. That is so awesome, Faith. Thank you for sharing that with us. And that's why she also supports KSGN. And it was the weirdest thing, because she wouldn't even have known about the radio station through people she went to church with, because she didn't go to church. She was too busy with all that other stuff. But she saw a window sticker, and in desperation, she tuned her radio to it. Wow, that's a moment of faith right there.
2: And this ministry truly has become a lifeline to so many families who are experiencing kind of those same things. Life is really busy. I think I used to talk with a friend who used to use the exclamation, "I'm running around Mach 3 with my hair on fire," you know? And that's a good explanation of how life seems to be going sometimes. It is so busy, and we just have to tap the brakes every now and then and take in a reminder and realize that, look, God is still in control. If you're not going to, you know, balance 12 plates at a time and you think the whole world's going to fall apart because you've stopped doing that, that's not the case. God is still in control. None of what's happening in our world has taken him by surprise. And maybe it shouldn't take us by surprise either. And I know when we lean in and we listen to KSGN, we listen to songs, we listen to conversations that draw us back to the hope we have in Jesus, it changes everything. So back to that busy part, we know you're busy. We appreciate so much, especially this time of day, that you'd be listening. And we know that it means even that much more that you would take the time to call or go online to give. And we are so grateful for that, because the truth is this ministry would not exist without you, that you are a crucial part of keeping KSGN strong. And it's

0: been that way for, just celebrated 67 years, right, Scott?
1: Mm-hmm.
0: I mean, that is a long time to do anything at all, let alone to be a ministry that is sharing the hope we have in Jesus for almost 70 years now. So we're very, very grateful. And with that, we're kind of backtracking to something that happened about an hour ago. It's something that didn't happen about an hour ago. I should put it that way, because we had a challenge from our friend Linda in Hemet that we were not able to get matched. So we're going to take another swing at this and see if we can't get this $500 match going, Scott.
1: Okay. Can we do it in one song? Can we do it in two songs? Here's how easy it is. $500 from Linda in Hemet. It's a challenge add-on. If we match what she has given, $500 goes in, gets us closer to the goal. And this is how easy it is. Monthly gifts, a couple of people giving $20 a month, bam, we're there. Or if you can do $40 a month and somebody else comes along with $10 a month or whatever you want to give, all gifts are helping out. But right now, it starts right now, 888-897-5746. You can also tap give on the KSGN app or KSGN.com. Right now, let's try to match this. Linda, $500 from Hemet will be the challenge add-on. Christ is-

I was in a very bad marriage. I had my children taken by CPS. There was a lot of days where I had to be at the mercy of the system. I wasn't allowed to know where they were, a phone number, a house. I wasn't allowed to know anything. I went to my church and I was led to KSGN, and the songs that sung scripture is what I needed.

0: coming from a woman who was not patient, through God's strength, I was told through that music that it wasn't a denial to get my kids back that God was giving me, but a hold on. I got my children back, and ever since then, we've been immersed in the church and in PSGN, and they know, you know, where home is. 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

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I was 33 at the time, so it was definitely a change. I had so many dreams for myself, I guess you can say. I needed some kind of comfort. And as I was flipping through the channels, I came across the SGN. It just really hit me in a sense of

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0: I am homesick for heaven too. New song, Phil Wickham. There are so many people we are going to see in heaven. Why hasn't Jesus come yet? Why? Because he loves us so much. For God so loved the world. Yes, he went to the cross for us, you know, and all of our sins have been nailed to that cross. Thank you. He was the perfect lamb. And then the other thing is, why hasn't he come yet? Because there are people he loves so much, he wants them saved and brought in. In fact, there's this thing at the end of all of the Gospels, Matthew, Mark, Luke, and John, where it's called the Great Commission by, you know, those church people and theologian people. The Great Commission, where we're supposed to go do something. Who are we? The professionals? No, we, you, me, we. We are supposed to be doing something. Jesus didn't ask a whole lot of us. He asked us to love like he loves, and I can only do that with him through me. But the other thing that we're asked to do is to share the good news of Jesus Christ. In fact, our call letters is what they're called, KSGN. That stands for Keep Sharing the Good News. This is from Matthew 28, 16 through 20. It says, go and make disciples of all nations, baptizing them in the name of the Father, the Son, and the Holy Spirit, and teaching them to obey everything I've commanded you. Now, it's interesting because when he says, go and make disciples of all nations, the Alexandrian Greek there is ethnos. That means, you know, every skin color, every melanin amount, it means the people next door. It doesn't mean you have to leave your country, all nations. It means everyone. The people that were, so when you see it in the original language, you know, little things like that, it makes you just aware that we're supposed to be opening our door, inviting neighbors to church. And if they're going through something horrible, and we've heard these kinds of things, and you just want to be there for somebody, but, you know, you have to go home and live your life or whatever, you can share your radio station and they can get encouragement from it. And it's so amazing that that is a way for us to share and make disciples of all nations, to give them hope, to give them purpose, to let them know who Jesus is to let them know about KSGN. And you know what? And everybody is welcome here. You don't have to be of a certain denomination. There's not a dress code here. You just show up. You show up and Jesus can minister to you through the music, through the words. And the next thing you know, I mean, depending on your relationship, Jesus is in your heart and it's like, wow, this is a full-on conversation all the time. It's amazing. It's praying without ceasing. That is what you're supporting when you're supporting KSGN. It's a better you. Yes. It's a better family. Yeah. It's also a better neighborhood and around the corner from you and the Inland Empire. And we're here for you because people had the vision to do this 67 years ago. And every generation, people like you have come along and went, this is valuable. We need to support that. And this is your opportunity right now to do exactly that.
1: 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Like, I want to reach 1,000 people every minute of every day, but I don't have a radio signal. 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And this is the partnership that God has given us. When he puts us together, you get to reach 1,000 people. 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This is the need right now. We have a $500 gift. It's an add-on bonus, but we've got to get it matched first, dollar for dollar, before we can put it into the total. 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Let's get this matched. Here's my $500 gift. 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So here's how you can be a part of this. You can call right now, 888-897-5746. There is someone on line number one. Thank you so much. Would you grab line number two very quickly? Come on now. You're needed. 888-897-5746. That's 888-897-5746. this is what friends do. We don't do the heavy lifting all on our own. So another neighbor, I'm hoping, is going to come right alongside and say, look, you take part of the $500 need, I'll take the other $20 a month or whatever it is. 888-897-5746. You can also give online, ksgn.com. 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

0: 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It's time to say thanks to every person who made a gift since our last celebration. And we hope that means you'll hear your name.
1: Yeah, we heard from Cheryl in Santa Ana who jumped in with $1,000. Why? Because KSGN makes her feel lifted and hearing God's voice through the music. So thank you. We also heard from Evelyn jumping in with a $400 gift from Corona. Thank you, thank you, thank you. Now that was before we had this challenge from Linda in Hemet. And we're going to just try to do this one more time and just let you know a couple of things behind the scenes here. Okay. So, you know, there's an overall goal that we have to reach by Friday, by the end of the day, Friday, when the fundraiser is over, and to get to 35%, which would be a great place to be at this time, to get to 35%, it's $1,112. This is one person dropping in $1,000 and another person coming alongside with $100, or one person giving $100 a month. And that would be so super helpful. But if you want that, it's kind of a weird number. So this is for a person who likes to do quirky, kind of off the beaten path things. $1,112. And if that exact gift came in, Scott, we would be at exactly 35% of the goal. And that is going to be amazing. So I don't know, maybe you'll consider doing that. But still on the table is this $500 match from our friend Linda in Hemet. And we're trying to get this thing matched dollar for dollar. And we're just going to give it a couple more songs to try to get this done because it's kind of been hanging out there for a while. It didn't happen a couple of hours ago. And right. Linda's like, can we try this again? Can we do this one more time? Because I really want to see this gift match. So we're going to honor Linda. We're going to try to get this dollar for dollar matched right now at 888. Is that right? Like, am I giving the wrong number? I'm second guessing.
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0: I have contributed financially because of how the station has blessed me. 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
1: 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Have you ever been there? I think all of us, like when you leave college or, you know, you leave home and then it's like, whoa, I'm an adult. I'm on my own. And it can be very hard. But somewhere, and you don't have friends yet, you don't have people around you to help you. And KSGN has been there for her. In the hard spots, sometimes the other hard spots are you're a parent, you're running everywhere, you're feeling incredibly underappreciated as a mom, you know, between making sure the kids are fed in bed and, you know, hitting all the sports and everything else, because you don't want to be left behind. Oh my heavens. We need something to lean into to remind us what our identity is. Our identity, the most important one we have, is not as a mom or a wife or a husband. Our most important identity is we are children of the one true King. And that's what KSGN is there for, to remind you that you are a child of God. And I think that to me is just amazing, and that Jesus has done that for us. And would you support that? Now, we have a huge danger, especially since we're at Wednesday, we're halfway through the week. This is the time of, you know, yawns and all that seems to be going on. But the bystander effect, if you think that the station is going to be funded and other people seem to be doing it very well, it won't be. Because the bystander effect is one of those things where everyone else thinks someone else is calling 911 for a fire truck or the police or whatever, and it just doesn't happen. And this just to say, it's not a guilt thing, this is just to say that you are so important in the process of funding KSGN. It is a privilege. It is a privilege that we get to be a part of this. Mm-hmm. We get to change lives, have our hand in what Jesus is doing. That to me is, well, it's priceless, but maybe you can do $40 a month or whatever you want to opt in at. But right now.
2: You know, we still have this $500 challenge from Linda. It's an add-on bonus. If we had some friends come alongside that could match this, then we get to drop it into the total. But we've been kind of working on this for a little while now, and so we're going to give it one more song, which it's a very quick song. It's going to go by very, very quickly here, just a little over 3 minutes long. So maybe you could kind of say, well, I'm not going to wait and see if they need me at the very end. I'm going to pad this from the front, and I'm going to go ahead and give my gift.

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1: My husband died, and I now spend a lot of my time alone. One of the things that I miss the most doing now is something funny will happen on TV, and I'll look over to where he used to sit, and he's not there, and it sort of hits me again. At one point, I was in the car, and the song Just Breathe came on the radio. I pulled over to the side, and it sounds so simple, but I just breathed.

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0: is
1: Jeremy Camp and his latest. It was great seeing him in Ontario lately, wasn't it? It is 89.7 KSGN. Linda Hemmett put up $500 for a challenge add-on. If we could raise $500, her $500 goes in. Because of Gloria in Riverside, thank you. $20 a month, that's $240 at the end of the year. That's cool. So Gloria in Riverside, $20 a month. Then Heather in Highland, she gave, and her note says, positivity and reliability that I rely on. Say that fast five times. Thank you very much, Heather, but she gave $100, and that means Linda from Hemet, of her $500, $160 is left to match before
0: that's
1: we can do the challenge add-on. $160, that's 13 and some change a month. So if you can do like $14 a month, that will more than take care of it, but we've got to do it right now at 888-897-5746 or tap give on the KSGN app or KSGN.com.
0: How about these fun words, right? These are really fun words. Shaky, unsettling, stressful, lovely words said no one ever, but these are the days that we're living in, right? If the
1: Seriously.
0: Day's not stressful, then we're listening to news that is super unsettling, and we have to have something to settle our heart. If you stay at a level 10, you don't stay there long because you won't be on earth very long. I mean, we have to have something that brings us down to a level of peace every now and then where we can say, yeah, things are really stressful. Things are really unsettling. I have no idea what's around the corner for our world or even for our family. And it can be a crumbling marriage. It can be news from halfway around the world. It can be a job that suddenly gets taken right out from under you. And then you find yourself in these shaky situations like, what do I do now? And God says through a song or a conversation, a lot of times through something you hear on KSGN, look, I'm still here. I'm not taken by surprise. I'm not shaky. I'm not unsettled. I'm not stressed out. God's word said he is the same yesterday, today, and always.
1: Yes.
0: And that means if your joy is in the Lord and God is always the same, then your joy can't ever go away. Sometimes it gets buried a little bit, right? Under the mess of life. But it is there and it is unshakable. If you appreciate these reminders and you know the value that KSGN brings to you and your family every single day, we're asking you to do something here and help to cover this $160 need that we have before the end of this song. 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And all that's left right now is one person giving $14 a month. 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
1: Hey.
0: Gloria in Riverside, hey. $20 a month. Another friend in Riverside, $10 a month.
1: Hey.
0: And yet another friend in Riverside says, I listen to KSGN and it uplifts me.
2: Me too.
0: $300.
1: Hey. Linda and Hemet, your match has been met, and that goes into the grand total.
2: So what does the total look like now, Donna?
0: Oh, it looks amazing. Finally, crossing over 35% of the goal.
1: Woo!
0: Now, just to let you know, because these percentage points are really important, because we have to be at the finish line at the end of the week, and that's coming up pretty quickly here. If you are about to give a gift, and maybe you wanted to give a gift of like, I don't know, $500 or $600. Would you consider not giving that gift? Wait, what?
2: So what
0: would
2: you mean?
0: Would you consider not giving $500 today, but instead giving $50 today and calling it a monthly gift? $50 a month. And that way you're not parting with $500 today, you're only parting with $50. But it would take us to the next percentage point of 36%.
1: That is amazing. And you know what I love is the faith step in doing that as well. So you do $50 today, and it's a faith step to see what God does with that next time. Because you were obedient, you know that God is going to reward that. And so my question, and please tell me if this has worked for you, because I have known a lot of people who will give it 40 or 50%, and they will add more on later because they feel like that has been filled in by God. So I don't know what his relationship specifically is with you. It's not a formula. It's a God thing. But whatever you want to opt in at, would you do it right now? 888-897-5746. 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

and I'm 10 years old. When I was little, I guess we would just listen to the songs and sing along. But I guess now that I've gotten older, I know what the songs mean now. And it just helps me in the morning get ready if I'm mad or sad or happy. It can help me be encouraged. We've grown up listening to you guys, and I love the music so much. I've memorized every song that you guys have. And so it's just nice to have a station where I know the

0: some of the stories just kind of inspired me. Also, my friend's mom has breast cancer and newly found liver cancer. So she found God in her tragedy and started going to church with her friend. So I just wanted to show my love for them by giving money, my allowance, at $5 a month. Somebody praise God for that.
1: Isn't she just a sweet girl? I mean, the idea...
2: Make my mama heart smile.
1: She is... It's not only for her, and she talked about what makes her happy listening to this music, but also she is thinking beyond herself like an adult about somebody else whose mom is going through cancer, and that's why she wants to give her own $5 of allowance a month. That is maturity beyond her years. I am stunned. That's amazing.
2: I did not think like that until I was much older. And you know what? Hat tip to Callie's mom and dad too, because that does not happen by accident. And for a lot of parents, just playing KSGN on the way to school, on the way home, driving around, you know, it becomes a conversation starter. I know one mom who was listening to a Micah Tyler song, and it was the song I See Grace, and it's got two stories in there that Jesus shared about the prodigal and also the story about the parable about the lost sheep and how, you know, he'll leave behind the 99 to find the one. And the son ended up asking the mom, why does your voice kind of crack like you're crying when you get to that part of the song? He said, every time you sing it that way. And she said, because it just brings me to tears, because I realize how much God gave up for me, and it overwhelms me. And I just think about the moment that this mom had with her teenage son, who probably had his nose down in his phone, and all of a sudden he's like, fine, I'm going to finally ask this time. Why does that happen when you sing this song? And so they ended up with a moving conversation, and she got to share how, you know, one of those parables reflected her life as well.
1: Wow.
2: And maybe pulled back the curtain a little bit to where the son is going, wow, this isn't like seeing your teacher in the grocery store. This is me and my mom having a real conversation, and she's suddenly a human sitting right here next to me.
1: Wow.
2: And so, I don't know, it's moments like that, but they can't happen without support from friends like you. Our friends in Riverside really, really coming in strong this morning. Thank you. And our friend Gloria and Heather as well. But there is still some work to be done. There's only 20 minutes left in the hour. And we are looking for the one person who might give $50 a month, or maybe it's you and one other person who could give $25 a month and really help us to get to the next percentage point to keep things moving forward. We're hoping to hear 50% at some point today before the fundraiser is over at the end of the day on Friday. And it's a lot of numbers, but most of all, what we want you to know is you're not only invited to be a part of what God's doing, changing lives through this ministry, you're needed. And we know you're busy and you have a lot going on. We also hope that when you hear the value or see or feel the value that KSGN brings to you and your family every day, you'll say, hey, I really want to be a part of this too. Visit KSGN.com and you can do that now.
1: 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How much are you needed? No one is on the line right now. Would you please give? 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

0: legacy. I don't care if they remember me, only Jesus.
1: Soon after our daughter was born, I knew that in the wee hours of the morning when I was feeding her, all I wanted to do was worship. So I have the app on my phone, and I turned that on, and I would sit in my little rocking chair in her nursery, and that just brought so much peace into our house for me personally, and I think for her too, where she could really resonate with how relaxed we all were.

0: the day after we brought our daughter home. I was just sitting in my rocking chair, just weeping and just seeing the love of God through her and listening to the music. And so it really just touched my heart to be able to do that so early on into having a newborn.
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0: That's what we do. We pray, pray, pray. 89.7 KSGN. It is a day of giving, and we're thanking you for even considering supporting this radio station. And if you can't, would you just pray? Okay, just pray. My friend Rhonda absolutely floored me. She's one of these people that, you know, sometimes you connect with your wife's friends, and she was making a Christian observation, and she said, you know what's interesting about us as a people group? She said, what's interesting about us, and she didn't really quite know what to do with it, and she said, we judge others by what they're doing, and we judge ourselves by our intentions.
1: Whoa.
0: And I'm like, hang on. I just got to chew on that for a little bit, because it means that I think more highly of myself than, because I'm not judging on actual stuff. And I love that she shared that. And she only shared because, you know, she's being honest with me, just being honest with each other. But it kind of goes with that thing that we've all heard. You know, one small act of kindness is greater than the grandest intention. And how often, you know, I do look at myself and I think of, well, my intentions are, and I, because that's kind of in the future, and I'm kind of hoping that that comes to pass, but a lot of times it doesn't. And so I don't know, it's kind of a little reset to, you know, be serious about, you know, who are you really, Scott? and when it comes to supporting this radio station, you know, if it's your intention to give, maybe the only way you're going to get it done, because if you're going to do it this afternoon, if you're like me, you won't. Or if you're going to do it on Friday, you won't. Because there are so many things that get in our way that keep us from achieving the godly goals that we actually have. And this is where I would say that we all have an enemy that fights against us for all things good. And if we're going to do something good in Jesus style, man, there are circumstances and the enemy fights against it. So understanding that, if you could right now in this place, we know you're busy, but could you just take a little time, if you're like me, take a little time and go, you know what, I'm going to support this now, because if I don't, I won't.
1: That's pretty simplistic, but hitting the nail on the head, because we have all had those moments, if we're going to be honest. Mm-hmm. So this is where we stand right now. 8 minutes left in the hour, and we've got a matching challenge from Holly in Yucaipa. We're going to try to match this dollar for dollar. It's $200. And so I'm wondering, in the next now 7.5 minutes, could you match that entire $200 challenge? It's not 2,000, it's 200. And maybe it's just one person giving $15 a month. But could that one person be you? Because this is like the person who leaves the socks on the floor and the dishes in the sink. Like, well, I don't know who did it. I don't know who's going to pick it up. We never know. But if that person is you, then we know it's going to get done. So if you are that person, not the sock leaver on the floor person, not that person, you're the person who's going to get it done. Would you say, hey, count me in. Here's my $15 a month. Here's the number. You're needed now. We got maybe one more song to play this hour before this challenge is over. It's $200. We're trying to get it matched dollar for dollar and get it into the total, honoring Holly in Yucaipa for giving this challenge. 888-897-5746. That's 888-897-5746. We're hoping you'll grab line number one right now and take this challenge to just give $15 a month. And if you can't do that and your best gift is $10 a month, that's great. But please call it in before the end of this song. 888-897-5746. 888-897-5746. Or give online super quick. 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
1: 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Okay, we better get a move on. Here we go.
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0: We are so grateful. We are so grateful to our Father. We are thankful for our relationship and the reminders with Him every day through KSGN. We're grateful for you if you are giving right now too. But this is something kind of interesting that when I don't think we ever do this, but we are going to take 2 minutes right now. We are going to take 2 minutes and try to raise this $200 that Holly from Yucaipa wants to challenge. We need to get it raised dollar for dollar. 2 minutes, $200. And it could happen by someone just popping in that $200 single gift.
1: Yep.
0: It could be you giving $15 a month.
1: It can happen now.
0: In a lot of different ways, but we're going to try to do this by 12:05.
1: Okay.
0: It's like a two-minute $200 challenge right here. And it's dollar for dollar to get this matched and into the total. $200, 888-897-5746, 888-897-5746, or ksgn.com.
1: Let's do this. 2 minutes to get her done.

0: my husband of 27 years, had a massive heart attack, and we were given the news that he was going to be a vegetable. We agreed that we were going to take him off life support. We knew what he wanted, but we didn't know how we would live without him.
1: This

0: 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I would say thank you to those that have supported the radio station before me and those that are continuing to support.
1: Isn't that amazing? I mean, she just nailed it. And thank you very much, Kim, for sharing your story. Why she listens to the radio station is why she supports the radio station, because it helps me every day. And so it begins with, you know, a self-realization. And then for her, it's like, I wanted to thank the people who gave before, because what she received from it, she received like the bread falling off of other people's table, if I can use that as a metaphor. And then she also understands that what she gives is blessing other people, but herself as well. And so if you feel like that, and when we're talking about supporting Christian radio, I mean radio in the terms of, the radio dial, you know, old-fashioned, but also we're talking Apple CarPlay, Android Auto, the KSGN app where you can drive up and down the PCH or wherever you're going and listen to KSGN. And you can feel the community. You can feel like you're not alone. You can feel like you're connected with God and with friends. This is what KSGN does. And if you have already opted in for that, thank you very much for your support.
2: Yeah, thank you so much to Claudia from Yucaipa, who took the Holly in Yucaipa challenge and not only covered the $200 that was needed, but $40 a month. That's a $480 gift when you add that up over the course of the year. So, Claudia, what an impact you're having. Thank you so much for being part of what God is doing through this ministry. We truly, truly cannot do it without you. So a new hour, lunch hour for so many people. Early in the lunch hour, maybe now you want to opt in and join Claudia in this $40 monthly giving. That's really the crux of what keeps KSGN on the air. And it's a busy time of day. And we know for busy moms and dads especially, you may be doing anything but lunching on your lunch hour. And so if we may just add one more thing on top of that and kind of pull you away. And I hope you don't hear that as rude, but as an urgency to be involved. There's no magic wand we wave or a secret group of people that we're talking to or a corporation that comes in at the end of this thing to make sure that Christian radio is funded. It's the people. It's always been about the people, for the people, by the people, and by the grace of God that this ministry has been around in the Inland Empire, now beyond, thanks to all those things Scott was just talking about, Apple CarPlay and such, for just about 70 years. It does not happen by mistake or accident or chance. It happens very purposely. And to stay on track, we have a fundraiser every now and then, our day of giving, like we're doing today, asking you if you realize the value KSGN brings to your home all the time. Would you be a part of it with $40 a month? And this is what I love. You're hearing us say, well, Claudia and Yucaipa, your gift is now just about $500 in impact. And you don't have to give the whole $500 today, right, Scott? Just a couple of 20s, $40 a month starting that gift today, maybe for the very first time.
1: Yeah, and thank you very much. And if it is for the first time, we've got a KSGN t-shirt for you. 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All gifts help. $20 or $30 a month. 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It's just amazing because there's an interaction that you have with God and maybe a number that you have already in your own heart about that. Here's our number. It's 888-897-5746. 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
1: My husband and I, after my daughter was just a baby, we were going through a very difficult time, and he had wanted a divorce, and I just remember driving back and forth. I was going to school at the time and crying and praying as hard as I could. And on the way home from school one night, a song was playing, and it says in it that the God of angel armies is always by my side.

0: actually got through that time, and through prayer and through God and through KSDN, we are still married to this day. And in fact, I think we're on going on 18 years now. And, you know, I know that God speaks to the station. He's there with me every time I have it on.
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when that came on, I really felt like God was speaking right directly to me. And as my hand on the shifter, I just felt like the Holy Spirit just took my hand and was there right in the car.

0: 89.7 KSGN. That is Mercy Me, Make It Well. Donna and Scott with you, and we are thrilled. I mean, thrilled that you are here this afternoon. Amazing things are happening. We're hearing stories, and that's one of the things we love about our fundraising days, our day of giving. You get to hear the real life stories of real people from right here in the Inland Empire who have had life-changing experiences, who have felt God's presence in their time of need through the ministry of 89.7 KSGN. And we don't get to do this without you, and we would not want to do it without you. This is linking arms together in community and sharing life together in the best way. And we know you've seen the value, you've experienced what KSGN does for you and your family. And one thing I love too, Scott, that we've heard a lot during this fundraiser when friends are sharing their stories is that I wanted to do this for someone else because it happened for me.
1: Exactly.
0: And just, it's beautiful. Claudia from Yucaipa, thank you for your $40 monthly gift.
1: Thank you.
0: James in San Bernardino with a $20 awesome. Monthly gift. Thank you so, so much. And by the way, we'd love to have you involved before the end of the lunch hour too. You're needed. 888-897-5746. And if you're thinking, well, I'm new here. What do I do? What do I give? A lot of people give $40 a month.
1: Right.
0: We've had a lot of friends giving $20 a month. And by the way, you're only leaving $20 behind today if that's the gift that you want to give.
1: Yeah, and it's so easy. Just take it on faith that the rest of the months are going to be taken care of, okay? All gifts help. Just so you know, all gifts help. If you want to do your own match for $1,500, $1,000, $500, do that. Oh, like this friend in Redlands. A friend in Redlands putting up $500, and it's a challenge add-on. The way it works is if you give $500 and we meet that, then it's going to go in. It's a challenge add-on. Can we do that in a couple of songs? Can we do that with one person? One person could handle almost all of that if you come on board like Claudia did at $40 a month, and then bam, we're so close. Or if two people want to opt in at $30 and $10 a month, I mean, you figure it out. God has put a number on your heart. But let's see if we can get this match to fund 89.7 KSGN. It all begins right now. Don't wait for me to stop talking if you already have the numbers. 888-897-5746. Call that number. 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

0: 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I'm about to have a good day.
1: 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It's here. You can let your guard down. 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You are welcome here. And you know what? 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You don't have objectionable commercials that are just gross. We don't have that. It is, you know, it's as pure as it can be because people like you around the corner from you and other people who share our values are who support this. You know, there are businesses like that too. James in San Bernardino, thank you for your monthly gift of $20. Claudia in Yucaipa with $40 a month. Another friend in Yucaipa, big one-time gift. Thank you. Friend in Riverside, thank you very much. Gloria, Riverside, Highland, Heather, who says positivity and relatability that I rely on. It's even hard for me to say, but she said it and I appreciate it. So thank you to each one of you. It is so amazing. And now you can get involved.
0: And here's a great reason to get involved right now instead of waiting until later. We have a friend in Redlands who is giving a $500 challenge. And we want to get this matched dollar for dollar very, very quickly here. So would you help out? You'll be helping to release this $500 in impact in the total right next to your gift. And if you're thinking, well, I'd like to give $100, but it's kind of tight today. How about giving it a really smart way? $10 a month.
1: Oh, hey.
0: And you're only parting with 10 bucks today. Would you consider that right now? If we can get four people to give $10 a month right now, we'll have this $500 match covered. So who's going to get it started? 888-897-5746, 888-897-5746. 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

through channel surfing on the radio. There was an instant connection with the songs that came on, just seemed to be fine-tuned for my life of what I was missing. I am an amputee, and each day can have its own struggles. So I really want to get back to the amputee community. I have since helped start an amputee support group. I'm kind of doing what I had set out to do, and the world is open.

0: I always know I can flip that radio on, and it's just something that helps me start my morning each day. The station needs to be here.
1: That's Luann wants to give back to her amputee community because that's what she has gone through. She didn't really spell that out too much. But you know what? This is what I love about real Christians, people who live it intentionally. And I don't know, you're just drawn by Jesus to give back to that thing and to those people who share some of what you've gone through. Because you know uniquely how to help them. And somehow through KSGN, the encouragement in healing, the encouragement to get you past your own scars that you can give to other with the same kind of scars, that's what this community of KSGN is about. And so when you give right now, that's what you're supporting. We invite you in, and we're so grateful. And when you're paying to support KSGN, it is like breadcrumbs that are falling off your table from bread that you bought that is helping so many other people when you yourself are the one being primarily helped. I just love that.
2: Yes, and we're so grateful. We have a challenge right now that's happening. It's $500 from our friend in Redlands. And here's the idea: to get this matched dollar for dollar in just one more song. How are we going to do that? Well, Monica said, I heard it on the radio. God moved me to do it. So I called 888-897-5746 and I gave $20 a month. Thank you.
1: Halfway there.
2: We can all do this math. Yes, Monica has single-handedly put us halfway there. So if you wanted to help this dollar-for-dollar matching challenge, it's $500 in all. So if one more person was to give a $20 monthly gift, we'll be there. But friends, it's got to get done during this song. And you are not interrupting us by calling right now because the phones are being answered in a separate room. So please don't feel like you have to wait until we're done. Here is your number to call right now and be a huge part of this goal being met. It's a dollar for dollar challenge trying to match every bit of this $500 from our friend in Redlands. And we've got 250 more to go. So this is about one person giving $20 a month. 888-897-5746 is the number. 888-897-5746. 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Let's do it during this song. $20 a month. That's all that's needed.

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1: I'm at a school site, and he's actually placed me here for a reason, and I'm kind of like a teacher counselor. I work with kids every day, and, you know, we are able to talk about faith here and there, and I feel like that's why I'm here. You know, above all, I'm here to help kids and be there for them, but I can also hopefully be there for them in a spiritual way as well.

0: The role TSDN plays right now at work is that I put it on softly in the background, and I feel like it just changes the environment of the whole room. And when people come in, it feels like a positive place. It feels safe. One really neat thing that has happened with some of my students, one in particular, who was a pastor's granddaughter, every time we would talk, I'd be like, you know, there's this one song that I think would be perfect if you heard it. And at that moment, the song I was talking about came on the radio, and we would laugh because it was so neat that, you know, God was obviously in the room and he put that song on right at the exact moment that we needed it.
1: 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You may have not thought about it this way, but right now is the perfect time to give. 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

0: And all the things, marriages and prodigals and jobs that didn't go well, he can resurrect them all and make them all new. 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Scott and Donna here with you. You are the main ingredient this afternoon, though, and we are so grateful to hear from you. 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Thank you. Blanca says, I love listening to KSGN every morning, listening to Brant and Sherry. That is a great way to get your day started. It's all about constant encouragement and just knowing, like, remember way back in the day, before kids started having their birthday parties at really expensive play places, we used to do it at home. And it was just called a birthday party. There was no theme. There was nothing. There was this plastic thing pinned to the wall. And kids played something called Pin the Tail on the Donkey. Do you remember that, Scott?
1: I do.
0: Okay. Okay. So this, you can read about it in the history books. It's ancient, I promise you. But anyway, they would put a blindfold on a child and they would sometimes spin the child around. The child would walk around the room with a sharp thumbtack sticking out and try to get the tail that was attached to the thumbtack put on where, you know, the tail goes on the donkey. And it could have gone horribly wrong. People got stuck with the thumbtack as a blindfolded child was walking around. And here's the thing. You didn't really know where the tail was. You didn't really know where it was supposed to go. You were just like putting it out there in the dark, trying to figure out, man, maybe I'm going to get the tail on the donkey. And it rarely ever happened. But when you are, this is the point I'm trying to get to with this game. When you know that you need something and you need the direction in which you're going, you can turn on KSGN and you know where you're going. Yep. You know what you're going to get. Mm-hmm. You know that you're going to be just infused with God's truth in conversation and in music. And there's not any guessing. You don't know if it's going to go horribly wrong because you're going to hear blue humor or, like Scott was mentioning, an ad for something that's really kind of unsavory that you don't want to explain to your whole family there in the backseat of the SUV, right? You know what you're stepping into. And you know what? Those moments are few and far between now in life because everybody wants to do surprise or, you know, put the fear of God in everybody all at once with some crazy, scary news.
1: A lot of fear
0: that's
1: and doubt.
0: Not what happens here. That's not what happens. It's not a chancy thing that you're going to hear a song that has questionable lyrics. It's something that is good for your whole family. And it's good for moms and dads too. And you are helping to make it happen. Friends like Howard from Montclair, just jumping in right now with a $250 gift.
1: Thank you, Howard.
0: Howard says, I'm so grateful for this station. It's a constant source of encouragement and brings me closer to Jesus every day. And I'm happy to support this ministry.
1: Thank you. We are so blessed by you, Howard and Blanca and Dolly and Monica and James and Claudia. All gifts are welcome. Can you do $40 a month, $20 a month, $30 a month, whatever you want to opt in at? Could you do it right now? In the next two minutes, could we have one more person saying, yeah, I'm going to join what Howard did? And I'm going to give my portion of that. 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

0: 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It's a day of giving.
1: And we're Brent and Sherry.
0: You may never have given during one of these drives. That's totally understandable.
1: A lot of people haven't, right?
0: Right.
1: And, yeah.
0: Totally, absolutely understandable, because we'll listen to something. We'll be like, well, that's for other people. Please consider like actually doing the thing.
1: Yeah.
0: We don't exist without people actually doing the thing where you actually pick up your phone or go online. It doesn't continue, but we get to talk about the best message of all time. And we want to keep that growing. Without you, it's not going to happen.
1: Yeah, and when we have these events, we're able to tell you about the stories, the impact that this ministry is having. And when you give, I heard someone say, when you give, then you actually listen differently too, because it's like, now you kind of understand
0: very true
1: what that message is doing and what's happening, and you're a part of it now.
0: And you're providing this for other people. People are desperate for hope.
1: Yeah.
0: Where else? Yeah. I mean, in media, to get constantly reminded of the goodness of God, and people can sing along, people can listen to songs that remind them. We need reminders, mm-hmm. all of us. And then there's people that are just don't even know about Jesus. They turn on and they get to hear for the first time that they can actually trust him and turn their lives toward him. So this is so important. All this to say, thank you for being involved here. Here is what we're asking you to do.
1: Consider $40 a month. Right. We thank you when you do it. So many people are giving at that level, but every gift is welcome and you are needed.
0: That is so true. Here's how you can give. You can call this number. It's 888-897-5746. 888-897-5746. 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

I had just sold a company, and it was about a 60-some million-dollar business, but I realized that with all the money in the world, I was missing something. And this guy named Randy shared the gospel with me, and I began to listen to KSCN. I began to grow in the Word. And then I began to pray that God would use whatever gifts and talents He had given me to glorify Him.

0: those are some of the highs. But now, 4 years ago, one thing led to another, and I went through a bankruptcy. And then after that followed a divorce. So I've been through some highs, and I've been through some lows. There have been times where I've been so low, I've been hurting so bad that I can't even pray. Hurting so bad when you lose all hope. But KSGN has been there for me. I mean, I love the music, but what I love the most is the encouragement. And then you turn on the radio and you hear hope through people sharing other testimonies. What goes through my mind is, gosh, if they were able to get through that, I'm able to get through this. I too find hope in Jesus. I too can get out of this, out of the pit where I've been, you know?
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1: I've been a follower for all my life, but the past couple of years I've been dealing with a diagnosis of borderline personality disorder, and I've spent time in the hospital from multiple suicide attempts and self-injury and all that kind of stuff. And the past month I decided to do kind of a fast, but with music, you know. And since I've been listening to you guys, I've just felt more uplifted and more free. I just wanted to let you guys know that you keep me going. And keep my eyes above the waves. And I've just felt more uplifted and more free.
2: There are a lot of great reasons to be generous, but please hear me on this. Guilt is not one of them.
3: Yeah.
2: If you can't give, don't feel guilty about that at all, at all. The great reason to give, honestly, is just to think, God's been good to me.
3: Gratitude.
2: Yeah, it's just gratitude.
3: Yeah.
2: He's been good to me. And I know, like, we're asking you to support this radio station. We're communicating hope to people through songs, through our words. We cannot underestimate how impacting that is. We know it means so much. Like, this is life. We get to communicate to people in a kingdom that's never going to fail. And this is in a culture that's in chaos. It's so good to have this. But thank you. If you can't give, we understand. It's okay. But if you can't, just consider God's been good to you in ways.

0: is where you're able to give. That's wonderful.
1: Yeah. So if you're like, hey, I have peace. God has given me peace. He's given me joy. And through this ministry, other people have that available to them. And I'm so grateful for what he's given me.
0: Yep.
1: I want to be able to give it to other people.
0: And you are needed. We need the people who can give to give. Otherwise, this doesn't work.
1: Yeah.
0: And we don't exist without you. So thank you for being a part of this. Here's what we're asking you to do.
1: We're asking you to consider $40 a month. That's what a lot of our friends are doing, a monthly gift. Some give more than that. Some give less. Some do a single gift. Whatever you want to do, you are welcome here. And your gift is very much appreciated and needed right now.
0: It is needed.
1: Yeah.
0: Thank you for doing this. The number, if you want to call, or you can text the word give to this number, and that'll work too. Or just call and talk. 888-897-5746.
1: Yeah.
0: 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You can also tap give on the KSGN app if you've got that, or just go online. So important right now.
1: Yeah.
0: Here we go. 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

I was at the lowest part of my life. I had just broken up from a second marriage that I was going through. You feel like such a failure. You feel that nothing's going to go right ever. You're just hanging on to that thread. I was looking, I was trying to find out how to reach out to God. And I saw a faded bumper sticker on this car that I could barely read the numbers 89.7. And I believe it said Christian music. So I searched for it on my radio.

The one song that came on was I Need You Now by Plum. God used that song to touch my heart. And I knew if I kept on and kept trying to follow him and reach out to him and talk to him and through his song and through worship, I knew I was going to get out of the mess that I was in. I just realized then that at last little tiny itty bitty thread you're holding on to. I just realized then that it was the thread of Jesus

0: How I'm doing now is I finally surrendered to God completely. I found a church, and I started going to their Bible college because I wanted to know more. Because of this patient and that bumper sticker that I saw on somebody's car, they really opened the doors for me to find God, what it is to find love filled with joy and peace.
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0: It's funny because it's true. It's not actually that funny, but it is true. Mm-hmm. And that is, we're in a hurry for just about everything. Mm-hmm. We're in a hurry to get here, to get this thing, to do that. We're in a hurry to... Except to be generous.
1: Yeah, that I need to pray about for about 6 months.
0: Exactly.
1: Or I feel like I need some kind of sign or some kind
0: then
1: of
0: Then we really think it over. When it comes to like buying a pair of shoes, it's like, let me pray about this for 6 months.
1: Yeah.
0: That's just humans. That's us. But how about just being quick to be generous? So thanks for doing this. If you know that this radio station brings joy and hope to people, and it totally does, it plays a role in people's lives being changed. Absolutely. There's no question about that. And you can give. Please do. Please don't just overthink it. And you're needed. You're like, yeah, but you do. Yeah, we need you big time. So here's what we're asking you to do.
1: We're asking you to consider $40 a month. We celebrate every time.
0: Whatever you want to give, though, is awesome.
1: Absolutely.
0: Yeah. And here's what you can do to call. It's 888-897-5746. 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But again, asking you to consider that $40 a month or whatever you want to do. We just want you to be a part of this.
1: Yeah.
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2: Back in 2015, I lost my sister to cancer. In 2017, I lost my little brother. In 2018, I lost my dad. And in 2020, I lost my mom. By the time my mom passed, we were a family of seven. And suddenly, we're a family of three.
3: And every time I'm stuck in indecision, losing my vision, you close the distance.
2: How I felt, because I had lost so many of my family members, I just was kind of in a daze. And I don't think I could have gotten through that as well without KSGN. It was those times when I would get in my car in the morning because I'd be driving to work and I would remember, oh yeah, there's KSGN right there for me. And there's God speaking to me through this song or that song or through some encouraging words spoken on the station. You know, He is always there with us, that He never leaves us, He never forsakes us. He's just such a loving God.

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1: And we're Brent and Sherry.
0: Big question, big honest question. Is there anyone listening right now who could do a $1,000 gift? Please consider doing it right now. We know not everybody can do that, but you're needed. If you could do $1,000, that'd be awesome.
1: And sometimes it takes a moment for you to realize how much God has blessed you, where you're like, I can do a gift of $1,000 or $2,000 and not feel
0: it. Not even feel it.
1: Sometimes you have to give yourself a moment. They're like, yeah, that's me.
0: And what an impact.
1: Yeah.
0: There's so many people doing the best they can, and everybody is needed at every level. It all matters. But for some people that can give more, let's do it.
1: Yeah.
0: And thank you. Maybe that's you. Please consider it. And here is what we are specifically asking you to do.
1: Consider that larger gift if you can do it. Maybe you can do 1,000. Maybe you can do 1,500 and use it as a challenge to prompt and incentivize other people to give. Think about what your gift can mean. It won't just be your gift, but it'll prompt other people to give. Here's the number, 888-897-5746. 888-897-KSGN. Or if you want to go online, it's quick and simple there. 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

years ago, I was not a Christian. I was a single mother. I had three children. I was going to college, and I was completely overworked, just on survival mode. I was so depressed, and I didn't believe I had any self-worth or value. It took all my energy to keep myself from having a nervous breakdown and to just making it through one more day.

0: didn't have anybody to walk alongside me or anything. And then one day, I see in front of me a car. It had a bumper sticker. It says 89.7. So I immediately turned it on, and it was beautiful Christian music. So I thought, thank you, God. I just know that this is what I need to listen to. It was after that day that I accepted Jesus as my Lord and Savior that I was so overwhelmed with life, and so I just didn't make it to church. I still needed regular encouragement and motivation, and all I could say is the only constant thing that was in my life keeping me connected to God was KSTN.
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3: 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You got a scroll.
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5: Our family was not doing good. My husband and I had both lost a parent. My husband was in a severe depression. He had really bad anger. Our daughter also had severe depression. She wasn't really a believer in Christ, and she was pregnant. She was in a very abusive relationship, and I was just stressed between my kids and my husband with the anger, and was just feeling helpless and praying and praying and praying for my family.
6: Some days it'll lift you up, some days it'll call you bluff. Man, most of my days I ain't got enough.
5: In March, my husband and I bought a new vehicle, and he turned to the station up, and I remember, like, at the beginning when my husband first started listening in the station, he would come home and he would be singing "I Just Need You" by Toby Mac, because it's like an upbeat song, and he'd be dancing and singing it.
6: I just need you.
5: Since that time, our family has made a complete 180. Our daughter, she got out of the relationship. My husband, he wasn't so frustrated and angry with traffic. I told my family, this is an answer to prayer, and I want to get baptized. And my daughter surprisingly said, I did too. There's just so many ways that the station has been a tool to pour, you know, the hope and the love of God into us and our family.
7: I've heard this a million times. People are like, now more than ever. Mm-hmm. It's, and sometimes that's just hype. Honestly, culturally, where we are, when I say that now more than ever, people need hope.
8: Oh, scroll for 30 seconds and you see that.
7: Yes.
8: Yeah.
7: So this radio station is one of the few things in our culture. It's a haven. It's like a place to point people towards peace. And it's not just people who don't know about Jesus. It's all of us who already do.
8: We all need reminded.
7: Yes. So that we're playing from a place of strength when we deal with life. But our culture needs this. Let's keep it going. I would hope this would just explode. Like, people would give, just going, yes, yes, we have to keep this going. We don't want this to be gone. So thank you for supporting this radio station. More than ever, it's needed. Here's what we're asking you to do.
8: We're asking you to consider $40 a month. That is our most popular giving level. Have a lot of friends doing that. And if you could do that right now, it'd be really critical. And we will celebrate when you call or go online. If you can do a single gift, we have people doing that as well. Maybe a one-time gift of $100, $250, $500, whatever you can do, Brant, right now. It's super important.
7: Yeah, we don't have much time on this. So thank you for jumping on this. Here's the number. It's 888-897-5746.
8: Yeah.
7: Again, 888-897-5746. Or you can just go online at ksgn.com. So simple, just takes a minute. Thanks for doing this right now. It really is so important. ksgn.com.

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1: And we're Brant and Sherry.
2: We know this is not the normal thing that you would do during your day, to pick up your phone or go online. We get it. But please understand how important this is. We try to do this as quickly as we possibly can.
1: Yeah.
2: But your generosity, your response is what keeps this message of hope going. This radio station does not exist without people like you going, hey, I'm in.
1: Yeah, I remember you asking me one time, how many places can you find good news?
2: Yeah.
1: And you challenged me to watch the news and see how they started out, like, good morning, good evening, good afternoon.
2: So it's good morning, Bobby. Yeah. Morning, June.
1: And then it's immediate bad news.
2: Here's why it's not a good morning. That's exactly right. That's exactly right.
1: Yeah.
2: We've got the best news. Like, there's a kingdom that will never fail.
1: Mm-hmm.
2: We've got the best news that there's a peace that transcends our understanding that we can have.
1: Mm-hmm.
2: We get to talk about the King of Kings. This is such a rare thing. We do not want to lose this, and it's really important right now. If you can give, please do. Please just go, hey, I'm in, and do what you can. And if honestly, if you can't give, it's okay.
1: Pray for us, though.
2: Would you?
1: And pray for the people who can.
2: Yeah.
1: God would move on their hearts and they'd be generous.
2: Most people can.
1: Yeah.
2: And we realize that, but we never want this to be a pressure thing.
1: It would be joy.
2: Just joyful. But thanks for doing this. You're needed. If you're like, am I needed? Yes, we can absolutely say you are. So here's what we were asking you to do.
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4: I feel old when I'm putting personal information on an iPhone. 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You got a scroll. 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
5: 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Through all of that, I've been listening, but there's one moment in particular that I can remember where I was listening, and the song, Because He Lives, from Matt Maher, came on.

0: the emotions of all the hard years I'd just been all holding on to just kind of flooded out. And I was crying, and actually I was feeling the presence of God too. I pulled into the parking lot. I went into the store and someone saw me, I guess, as I came back out, and someone left me a note on my car from Deuteronomy 31:6. 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God sent this angel to leave this note on my car, and it's something I'll never forget.
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1: Yes, and today is a day of giving to keep it going. 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
2: At a restaurant this morning, struck up a conversation, unlike me. I normally work with the lady who is our server and found out her mom is dying of cancer. And so she's going through some stuff. It reminded me, like, if you just had 10 people you're talking to and they were really honest with you, a bunch of them are going through serious stuff. Yeah. You just don't know. But that's part of the beauty of this radio station. Like that person in the car next to you at a stoplight, you don't know what she is going through. If you could, you would give her spiritual encouragement. If you could, if you knew.
1: Yeah.
2: You'd speak into that. But you don't know. What's beautiful is that she's able to turn on a radio station like this. She might have just gotten a diagnosis or something, or somebody in her family's going through a bad breakup. Maybe it's her, like, or something. But to be able to have a song that points her towards peace in God and reminds her about how much she's loved, that's the beauty of this. Because
1: yeah.
2: We can't know. We can't know. But this reaches into people's personal spaces, into their cars, their homes. To have a station like this is such a beautiful thing for those people in the next year. Things that people are going to go through in the future, we don't know. But we're dependent on people giving to make this happen. We always have been, but that's the kind of mercy that you're bringing into somebody's life if you want to get involved.
1: And it's amazing to me that God provides something like that for people in this area. And it's equally amazing to me that he allows us to partner with him.
2: Yes, it's such a merciful thing. We get to be part of this. So thank you for saying I'm in. I realize this is a big deal. People need encouragement like never before. Here's what we're asking you to do.
1: We're asking you to consider a monthly gift. $40 a month is what a lot of people do. So if you can do that, that would be great.
2: Yes.
1: Some do more, some do less. Maybe you can do a single gift. We have people doing that as well. All gifts are welcome and very much appreciated right now, Brant. Yes. Whatever you can do right now is the time.
2: That's exactly right now. Phone number is 888-897-5746. Again, that's just 888-897-KSGN. Thank you for being generous. You can also go online. That's really easy. It just takes like a minute.
1: Yeah.
2: And it's so important. Just go to KSGN.com.

I lost a son in 2020, and I just didn't know how to cope with the healing, with the anger, with everything that came along of grieving. And I started channel changing, and that's where I found 89.7. In 2024, I lost another son. So I just didn't know how to cope with anything like this. I just didn't cope right. But the radio station kept bringing me back.

I needed to hear something. I needed to hear the right words. I needed to hear it from a song, a testimony, anything. And I one day heard Strong, and that was it. It just took me. Every word, that song, I think it was just for me, how I was supposed to handle this.

0: 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I don't know how you're coping with it. I don't know how you're still standing. I hear that all the time. And I told him, I do. It's because Jesus and the radio station.
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2: My husband and I, after my daughter was just a baby, we were going through a very difficult time, and he had wanted a divorce, and I just remember driving back and forth. I was going to school at the time and crying and praying as hard as I could. And on the way home from school one night, a song was playing, and it says in it that the God of angel armies is always by my side.

when that came on, I really felt like God was speaking right directly to me. And as my hand on the shifter, I just felt like the Holy Spirit just took my hand and was there right

0: actually got through that time, and through prayer and through God and through KSCN. We are still married to this day, and in fact, I think we're on going on 18 years now. And, you know, I know that God speaks to the station. He's there with me every time I have it on.
1: Maybe you've noticed this too. We don't have many things in our culture that actually build people up, actually build them up.
2: Mm-hmm.
1: Very few things. And this is a listener-supported radio station. This is what we do here. We get to build people up. Thing is, we don't exist without people coming alongside the station, freely, generously saying, I'm in. And we know a lot of people won't do it, and you don't have to do it. But that's what makes it wonderful if you can. And we want to mention now, too, some people can't do this, but some people can't. We really need to hear from you. If you're somebody that can give a larger gift, again, not everybody can do it, but man, it is huge for a station like this to have somebody step up and go, I'm in for $1,000 or $2,000 or $5,000 or something. We need somebody in that $1,000 and up category. We'd like you to consider that during the next song. If you're somebody who can do something like that, please consider doing it.
2: And again, we know everyone cannot, but there are a lot of people in the listening area who can. And you used the imagery before of everyone kind of chipping away at a wall.
1: Yep.
2: And we all have our various tools trying.

0: starting to chip away. And someone who can do a larger gift, $1,000, $2,000, is the person who says, hey, I have a little dynamite here, yeah. Everyone, clear.
1: Yeah.
0: And we need you now.
1: And we will stand aside and cheer as you do it. Again, we know not everybody can do it, but maybe it's you. So thank you for doing this. Thank you for saying, I realize this is a blessing to people and I want to make it happen. So if you're somebody that can do that during this next song, it would be fantastic. There will be celebrated going on here at the station. So here is the phone number, the info, if you want to get involved right now.
0: As Brant said, we're asking you to consider that larger gift. We know everyone can't do it, but if you could do a one-time gift of $1,000, $2,500, $5,000, if you are able to do that, please know that would be really critical during this time.
1: And here's how you do it. You call this number. It's 888-897-5746. Again, thank you for being generous. Thanks for stepping up here. 888-897-5746. If you want to give online, it's safe and secure. We'll get that news immediately and we'll be rejoicing. Yeah. Here's the way to go. 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

I run a pregnancy center, and we play this station in our lobbies. And it sets a tone of peace in our facility. And we had, gosh, probably 6-8 months ago, a dad with his young child sitting in our lobby singing one of the songs from KSGN to his child.

the dad that was singing to his toddler was there with his wife or girlfriend, but they were in pretty desperate financial times. They both had been laid off of their job, and they found out that she was pregnant with their third child. So just seeing him being fed by the message of that music and then sharing it with his child was quite moving.

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2: Yes, and today is a day of giving to keep it going. We're Brent and Cherry.
1: You may listen to something like this and be like, well, I'm not one of the people who does this. I don't support the radio station. It's just not my thing. We'd like you to consider becoming one of them. And even if it's not your normal thing, the wild thing is, unless people say, hey, I'm in, if they just listen passively, we don't exist. Yeah. We don't get to share this message because there are bills to pay and stuff. And we're so thankful that we get to do this because we see the impact.
2: Yeah, and people like you have given in the past, and that's why you're hearing us right now. And every single one of them had a first time.
1: Yeah.
2: Every single one of them heard it and said, you know what? Yes, I can be generous, and I want this message available, not just for me and my family, but for whoever will turn on and listen and remind it that God is great and he loves us.
1: You can trust him.
2: Yeah.
1: We get to share this message that is the best message, literally, this is not hype, in the history of the universe.
2: It's the best.
1: It really is about the goodness of God. I just marvel at him. We get to do this, but without you, without people like you saying amen, we don't. So please say, hey, I'm in. Let's do this thing. Here's what we're asking you to do specifically.
2: We're asking you to consider $40 a month, but whatever you can do, you're welcome here. And please know we appreciate you every time you call, every time you go online.
1: And right now it's so important. So thank you for doing this. Here's the phone number. It's 888-897-5746. Really simple. 888-897-5746. 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
3: I've been a photographer for 23 years. Running my own business, I've just been blessed. You know, I had a job for 20 years, but I knew that I wanted to do it on my own. And I was so nervous. I was so afraid to quit, you know, a job that I've had for 20 years. And, you know, I definitely depend on your station. You know, when I would be leaving that job every day, I just kind of felt miserable, and turning your station on would just kind of bring me back to happiness.

0: 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Once I prayed on it, you know, Jesus just gave me all the answers, as he always does. And even after I quit, I would question, you know, like, is this the right thing? And the next day I would wake up with a new client. And then it happened again. I'd question, like, are you sure, Lord? Are you sure I can do this on my own? The next day again, I wake up with a new client. I'm like, it's been awesome, and I love it. It's definitely a passion of mine. So it's fun to be able to work through your own passions. 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And that's why I give, because I don't want that to ever go away.
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1: And today is a day of giving to keep it going. We're Brant and Sherry.
2: There's this great movie scene I talk about all the time from Shawshank Redemption, and they're all in prison, the prison yard, everything is gray. People are having very difficult lives. I mean, the sky's gray, the ground's gray, they're dressed in gray, and guy commandeers the PA system, and they start hearing Bach out in the prison yard. And it's this beautiful music just wafting over, and they drop everything and they just stare up like, what's going on? And it's so beautiful. It's like this beauty is cutting through from out of nowhere. That's how I feel about this radio station.
1: Mm-hmm.
2: There's so much noise in our culture, and to have it, if you're just flipping around through the options that you have to listen to, and like then suddenly you hear something breaking through the sky practically to remind you of the goodness of God. And what beauty really is, and what truth really is, and what goodness really is. Like, it's such a wonderful thing. We want to keep this going. It's so different, it's so fresh, it's so wonderful, and it's beautiful to have people involved in providing it too.
1: Yes, because it does not happen without you. We are listener supported, and the reason why it's breaking through right now is because someone in a past time called or went online and said, yes, I want to help make this happen, and for it to happen in the future, you have to do the same.
2: Yep, so thanks for being a part of this and providing this, not just for yourself, but for other people. It is a merciful thing in a culture that doesn't have enough of this. Here's what we're asking you to do.
1: We're asking you to consider $40 a month. That is our most popular giving level. We have a lot of friends doing that.
2: Yep.
1: Or if you want to do a single gift, that's better for you, a one-time gift of maybe $200 or $250, $500, whatever you can do. You're needed right now.
2: Yep, you are so needed. Yeah. Phone number, if you want to do this, 888-897-5746. That's 888-897-KSGN. You can also text the word give to that number if you want, or super simple, if you just want to go online, and thanks for doing this right now, it's really important.
1: Yeah.
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0: God.
1: My parents both passed. My dad passed January 28th and my mom September 19th. And during that time, I was deep into my alcoholism. I felt like there was no hope, no light in my life. I felt darkness

When I found KSGN and I heard the words, "Don't stop praying," I can honestly say, like, it got me through.

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And I have to say that light, majority of the time, was listening to this radio station. And it gave me the light that I needed to either, you know, to stop, to slow down. So December 7th of 2022, I've been sober since then.

0: When I think of KSKN, I think of comfort. I now think of hope. I think of love. It brings me faith. And it also brings a community, because hearing their stories on this radio station, and it reminds me I'm not alone. Those songs come on and it fills the void. It fills the emptiness, and it fills those things that I don't go and drink. It helps. It really does help.
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0: You've been blessed, and enough so that you want to give back to the community. 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
1: One of the reasons my husband wanted to slow down is he had gotten sick and they were having difficulty diagnosing what was happening, and we were thinking cancer. And I could see my husband's health, you know, deteriorating. He wasn't himself. And I remember it got to the point where I was in the house and I couldn't even breathe of how much pressure and just fear had actually come in.
2: I was an orphan, defined by mistakes. Thought I was forsaken, but you gave up the chase.
1: And I remember I went outside, and it was during winter. I couldn't even feel God. And my spirit was just trying to feel God. I remember looking up at the moon, and I put the KSGN app on my phone. And I'm looking up at the moon, and then I'm saying, Lord, I know that you commanded the moon to be there. And I know that he is in this with me.

0: everything came back. All of a sudden, there was nothing wrong with him. So I give God all the honor and glory for that. So it's important that the community rally around the radio station and support it. It really does bring hope. I hear testimony after testimony recommending it to other people. And it's important to donate, because it's written how the people of God would give to the apostles so that they could go out and do the work of the Lord. And that's how I see this radio station.
1: You know what? You don't have to do this. You don't have to give. We're fully aware of that. But you know what? It's better. You get to. You get to be a part of this. Like, the people that get encouraged and reminded about the goodness of God, there's so many people, so many different backgrounds that listen to this radio station. Maybe they've been believers a long time, or they used to be somebody who trusted God and kind of faded away.
2: Yeah.
1: Or they've never really taken him seriously. We've got people in all those backgrounds reminded of hope, so that they're not anxious and angry and chafing at life, or like, they get to hear about a kingdom that will always endure. Like, we love doing this. We get to do this. So we hope you feel that way too about giving.
2: Yeah, we always talk on the show about God wanting to partner with us.
1: Yeah.
2: And that he allows us to partner with him. And so when you say yes, that's what's happening. You're partnering with him and letting people know about this kingdom that will outlast every kingdom that has a good king that loves them.
1: It is worth it. It is worth it. We get to do this. Please join us. And if you're wondering, am I needed? Yeah.
2: Uh-huh.
1: Yes, you are. You're absolutely needed right now. So thanks if you can do this. Here's what we're asking you to do.
2: We're asking you to consider $40 a month. That's what a lot of our friends are doing right now. Some are giving more. Some are giving less. Others are doing single gifts. So whatever you can do, you know what you can do. All gifts are welcome. And all gifts are very much appreciated and needed right now. So thank you so much for calling or going online right now.
1: Here's the number. It's 888-897-5746. Again, 888-897-KSGN. The website is really simple, too. It just takes like a minute, and it's so important. Thank you for bringing hope into people's lives.
2: Yeah.
1: Bottom line. 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

0: My husband had a chronic condition, and it was very difficult to watch him slowly die before my eyes. I spent a lot of time in prayer asking God to help him breathe because he had COPD. It was very difficult to watch him lose his ability to do things and his hope.
1: And every time I'm stuck in indecision, losing my vision, you close the distance.
0: I relied on the Lord to help me, and I listened to KSGN often then, and it was amazing how a song would come up and it would just be what I needed to hear at that time. Whether it was reassurance that God was with me, he would get me through this, he'd never leave me or forsake me, it was just amazing.

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0: 89.7 KSGN with another celebration of giving. If you made a gift since our last celebration, then it's time to say thanks to you for inspiring hope. Because I'm happy. Clap along if you feel
1: like a room without a roof. Yeah, that song just makes me feel good. It's 89.7 KSGN. Scott and Misty, and we have a few people to thank.
2: Yeah, I want to say our thank you to Arturo. For your gift, appreciate you coming on board.
1: Thanks,
2: also,
1: buddy.
2: Susan in Redland, and we have a friend in Montclair, California, because
1: thank you.
2: You help me every day. Oh, thank you so much. And then Scott, name twinsies in Redlands. Thank you for your gift.
1: That is so awesome. I love what Howard also said. He said, so grateful for the station, a constant source of encouragement, and brings me closer to Jesus every day. 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

0: One of the reasons my husband wanted to slow down is he had gotten sick and they were having difficulty diagnosing what was happening, and we were thinking cancer. And I could see my husband's health, you know, deteriorating. He wasn't himself. And I remember it got to the point where I was in the house and I couldn't even breathe of how much pressure and just fear had actually come in.
1: I was an orphan, defined by mistakes. Thought I was forsaken, that you gave up the chase.
0: And I remember I went outside, and it was during winter. I couldn't even feel God. And my spirit was just trying to feel God. I remember looking up at the moon, and I put the KSTN app on my phone. And I'm looking up at the moon, and I'm saying, Lord, I know that you commanded the moon to be there. And I know that he is in this with me.

0: everything came back. All of a sudden, there was nothing wrong with him. So I give God all the honor and glory for that. So it's important that the community rally around the radio station and support it. It really does bring hope. I hear testimony after testimony recommending it to other people. And it's important to donate, because it's written how the people of God would give to the apostles so that they could go out and do the work of the Lord. And that's how I see this radio station.
1: Man, what a beautiful story. And I really love how God met her in the middle of all that stuff that could have been like overwhelmingly frightening. And she could have been tempted. And I know she was, to like lean into that fear, because that's a very human response. And God goes, no, wait a minute. I got this and I got you. And we hear that all the time. You know, even if that's not your particular set of circumstances, you're going through something and God meets you through a song or a prayer or a story, something shared on KSGN. And it just speaks like intimately into your situation. I think it's cool how that can be happening like thousands of times over at the exact same moment. He's speaking into your situation, and over here he's speaking into another one. But the thing is, because we are entirely community supported, that only happens when people give, Scott.
2: It sure does. And this is your invitation to do exactly that. And what a time, because right now, a friend in Hemet, $500 from them in a two-song challenge. A couple ways we can actually meet that challenge. But if we meet the $500 challenge from the friend in Hemet, that $500 will be added on to what you or other people around you are giving, and it will help us to reach our goal. So here's how we can meet that. One person with $40 a month, and that's almost all of it. I mean, you're only out that $40 for the first month, but if you're giving $40 a month, you know, eventually what happens is we get helped every single month, and that $500, we get close to getting it taken care of. And if somebody else comes alongside and can do a $10 a month, that more than takes care of it. Or maybe you just want to do it in one lump sum. We're asking you right now, in this moment, in the next two songs, to make a difference. Here's what I know for absolute certain, and this is based on your experience. No, not Misty's, yours. You, the one who are listening. I'm talking to you. If you leave it to somebody else, is it likely to get done? What's your experience tell you? No. So would you, right here and right now, make that difference? $500 challenge, friend in Hemet. It's going to be a great challenge add-on. 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

0: So you feel like God has called you to give back to the community? 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
1: 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When we received the news, it wasn't quite a shock, but in that scary moment, you feel helpless. And as men, you know, we want to do everything we can to protect our family. We both work at a prison, and an inmate was actually listening to us here. And

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You know, being at work and just kind of worrying about what the future holds. The actual song is The Power of His Name by Lincoln Brewster.

0: The music just really gave us strength, gave us hope. We're on the better side of this. My wife, she's received her liver. She is in recovery. And I just feel that because of the station, because of our journey, you know, we felt that other people have been praying for us. And, you know, it can be special for us for a long time.
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0: Yeah, there's Jeremy Camp about a changed life. It's called No Survivors of That Old Life is kind of what he's alluding to. It is 89.7 KSGN. It is a day of giving. We have a challenge add-on for you. Can't do it without you. And it's just, we're grateful. There's a friend in Hammett who put up some money, and $500 of that is the challenge. Can we meet or beat $500? And then the $500 from that friend in Hammett will go in on top of yours, and that becomes a challenge add-on. And that helps us to get to our goal that much faster. We've got some ground to cover. It is the last Wednesday of fundraiser, and we would like to be at 100%. Now, my phone's here. You know, I have an indicator that says there might be somebody on, so you could take line two, absolutely, most certainly. But to do $500, well, first of all, why would you want to? Let me just explain it, because we've been distracted by, you know, war. We've been distracted by so much fear and doubt. Why is it that, like, almost everybody on social media, most everybody in my feed, maybe that's more about me, but, you know, having to do with news things and commentary, it's also dark and negative. And then, so yeah, they have a name, doom scrolling, but it's so interesting after doing that for a while. And, you know, I keep scrolling and scrolling. Have you ever done this? And it's like, until finally it's like, there is no good news. Well, then stop, just stop. And then I start listening to KSGN, and it's a 100% different contrast. It's up. It's positive. It's about Jesus. And the Lord himself said that we're supposed to dwell on things above and not below. But what do we do? Oh, guilty as charged. So this station makes a difference for me. Rather than, you know, checking on everything so I don't miss out, you know, the fear of missing out, you know, what am I missing out on? The fact that the world remains the same, it's negative and dark and it's full of fear and doubt, so you'll buy products? That's, you know, it's not what Christians are supposed to be about. So would you support something that is up, that is positive, that benefits you as much as it benefits me, that benefits your family? You know, I raised my children on this and they turned out pretty well. I'm surprised me. I mean, that's the Lord's hand in it and their mom. Especially, but as you support KSGN, understand that the loaf of bread you buy, so to speak, crumbs are going to fall off the table, and other people are so hungry for that, and they'll be nibbling on those crumbs, and sooner or later, it's like, wow, tell me more about Jesus. Jesus is the reason for this ministry. It's been on the air for 67 years. And it's a great opportunity for you to catch the vision of the original people who put on the air and go, yeah, I believe in that vision as well. So, the friend in Hammett with $500, what can we do to equal their passion for the radio station that they would give up $500? Can you do $40 a month? That way, this month, you're only out $40. And then, you know, it's a faith walk for $40 next month and so on and so forth. And somebody else comes along, can do $10 a month. And then right then with that $40 and that $10 a month, we're over the $500. And that goes in as a challenge add-on. We've got one more song to do this in. Here's our number, 888-897-5746. You can call it right now. 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
1: Sometimes you want to go where everybody knows your name.
2: Hey, hey.
1: And they're always glad you came.
2: Yeah, we know her name. It's Misty's.
3: Yeah, it's not Norm. Big thank you to Arturo for getting involved today. Susan in Redland. Also, we have a friend in Montclair. We have Scott in Redlands who got involved. Man, thank you. Thank you so much for getting it and jumping in and saying, hey, this is my KSGN and I want it to stay on the air.
2: Yeah, because of what you get from it, from what your family gets from it, maybe your dog even loves you even more since you started listening to KSGN. Oftentimes that happens with cats. I don't know. It's not so consistent.
3: Yeah, hit or miss.
2: But we also have a friend in Hemet. $500 will go in once we meet their challenge gift, okay? 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It is amazing. It's like a community thing that actually transpires here. 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We can do the $500. 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That's the goal right here in this song. It's the final song to be able to do that.

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3: I feel old when I'm putting personal information on an iPhone. 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You got a scroll. It's like you're spinning the wheel on the prices, right?
1: Tim Hawkins, live in concert, an Awakening Foundation event.
4: My husband and I, after my daughter was just a baby, we were going through a very difficult time, and he had wanted a divorce, and I just remember driving back and forth. I was going to school at the time and crying and praying as hard as I could. And on the way home from school one night, a song was playing, and it says in it that the God of angel armies is always by my

time that came on, I really felt like God was speaking right directly to me. And as my hand on the shifter, I just felt like the Holy Spirit just took my hand and was there right in the car with me.

0: And we actually got through that time, and through prayer and through God and through KSCN. We are still married to this day, and in fact, I think we're on going on 18 years now. And, you know, I know that God speaks to the station. He's there with me every time I have it on.
1: Man, I love what she said, where it's like the Holy Spirit just took my hands in that moment to comfort me. And, you know, that outlines what is so important about KSGN. Is it great music to sing along to and enjoy? Absolutely. You know, do you like these songs? Yeah, but it's deeper. It's deeper than just a fun song. It's deeper than just some nice words. No, it is God speaking into whatever you're going through a song. And, you know, like sometimes it may just be a nice song that makes you feel good. Like, we're here for that too. But we're also here for those moments when you really need to hear from God. You really need to just have the Holy Spirit take your hand and go, hey, I'm here, and we're going to get through this.
2: And if you're trying to fund your radio station, if your prayers are for that, for the good that you get from it, the good that your family gets from it, and you know other people benefit from that too, may I just say that it's we have to get past something that may be a bystander effect. Now, if you've never heard of that, that's like, well, when my daughter was on a volleyball team, my youngest daughter, and you know, the parents are supporters like you probably are with your kids on teams or at church. And when snacks need to happen or chaperones are needed, they lean on the parents, right? We're supposed to volunteer. Well, I remember the big tournament was coming up, a chance to sell t-shirts for the club. Five of us volunteered, and guess which one showed up? So it was me in 1,000 shirts. and I'm thinking, I'm not crazy. I know other people volunteered. Why am I the only one here? not to say that they were, you know, being terrible, because, you know, things come up and I get it. But for me to be the only one? Yeah. And so I folded t-shirts by myself for like 2 hours or 2.5 hours or something. That's the bystander effect. It's when you expect other people have got it, but they don't. So with understanding that, we may have a bystander effect where no one has taken advantage of, and we know you're busy. So, I mean, I'm just here to tell you how important you are in the process of funding your radio station. A friend in Hemet put up $500 in challenge money, and then it's up to us to meet that challenge with our own $500, and then we get a challenge added on. So if we can raise $500 from you and maybe somebody else, then another $500, and it becomes $1,000. You see how that works. Could you, would you, right now, understanding the bystander effect, if you think other people are going to do it, they may not, and this is so important. Could you, right now, $10 a month, four people giving $10 a month, and the match is met. Two people giving $20 a month and the match is met. Or all gifts help. Here's our number, 888-897-KSGN. 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

0: New from Katie Nicole. She is so talented. Mm-hmm. Wow. It is 89.7 KSGN. Songs like that one that just make us, I don't know, love Jesus that much more. And thanks for being with us. My name is Scott, and here's our friend Misty.
1: Yeah, this is really exciting. You know, if you're, by the way, if you're just joining in and you're like, this sounds a little different than my KSGN normally sounds, what's happening? So we're community supported, and, you know, just a couple times a year, it is the invitation on the table to get involved to keep KSGN on the air. I mean, honestly, that's how it happens. That's how we've been here for all these decades, and we hope to have, you know, many more years to come, but it's going to take you getting involved. And, you know, $40 a month is a really common giving level. Maybe you've heard us talk about that. If you want to join at that, by the way, we'd love to send you a t-shirt if you're a brand new giver, a KSGN t-shirt as a thank you. And maybe that's not your number. And you know what? That's okay, because it really is an all swim in situations like this. Maybe you're like, I can do $20 a month. Awesome. Maybe you're going, I can do $10 a month. That's fantastic. Maybe you could do $100 one time. I don't care what the number is, but the reality is sometimes you go, okay, well, this is a radio station and I know a lot of people are listening and they probably don't need my gift. But your gift is needed, because if everybody thought that way, nobody would call and nobody would give, and then there would be no KSGN, and I don't want that. I don't think anybody does, right?
0: No, exactly. We totally feel like that. Hey, we'd like to give a shout out to Megan, who put up a $500 challenge that we'll go to in a bit. But we've got a friend in Hammett that we haven't met that $500 yet, except for another challenge, which is its own thing, which I am just pretty amazed by it. Okay, so we're 7 minutes until 4 o'clock. Since it's 7 minutes until 4 o'clock, in the next 7 minutes, maybe somebody else can come along and provide $500 so that this friend in Hammett's $500 can be a challenge add-on. Now, Megan didn't state to use it like that, so we're going to keep her challenge separate, and we're so grateful for it. Thank you, Megan. So how about you, somebody else with $500 going, I see that $500 and I'm going to match it, so the friend in Hammett's challenge can go in and be added in, okay? So here's how we're going to make it happen. We're going to do this together. It's 888-897-5746. If you're in transit somewhere, stop and go on the 10, and you can just have a moment to write it in the dust and on your dashboard. 888-897-5746. Once you get somewhere, call that number. Or right now, to make sure that we meet this in the next 6 minutes now, 6 minutes to meet this $500 challenge from a friend in Hammett. Tap give on your KSGN app, or so easy at KSGN.com. Okay, meet that. We're going to have a good day. I'm about to have-

0: Forrest Frank there, 89.7 KSGN. Isn't that so good? Yeah. All right. So right now, we still have the Friend in Hammett $500 challenge money on the table. We would love to have that as a challenge add-on. Would you? Oh. Huh? Okay. So I was going to, no one has got, here's what happened. Megan in Redlands, and I think it's the same Megan who gave a challenge gift, but I don't know. But Megan in Redlands said, match the Friend in Hammett 2, gave $500.
1: Megan!
0: You know, I am just giving you an air hug right now.
1: Yeah.
0: Oh, my heavens. You know,
1: thank you.
0: Emojis of hearts and stuff going up your screen. And thank you. All right, well, let's roll the song. I am just... Wow. Okay. Okay.
1: Thank you.
0: Megan did it right, and I'm feeling really awkward. But that's okay. Enjoy it while you've got it. Megan, you are a hero.

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2: 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Okay, we better get a move on. 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
0: 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If you made a gift since our last celebration, then it's time to say thanks to you for inspiring hope.
5: Now I'm walking on sunshine. Whoa. Yeah. Time to feel good.
6: Yeah. Oh, yeah. I wish I could sing that too. Wow, she's good. All right, it is Scott here, and Misty is also here, and we've got some people to thank.
7: Yes, Megan, we were just talking about Megan in Redlands, California, kind of swooped in to help us meet a challenge right after initiating another challenge.
6: Yeah, yeah.
7: So thank you so very much, Megan. Arturo's gotten involved, gave $100. Thank you. Mm-hmm. Susan in Redlands did a $50 gift. We had a friend in Montclair do $20. Thank you so much. It's all of those gifts and then your gift as well that is keeping KSGN alive and well. Jesus offering hope every single day through every single song.
6: Yeah. And by the way, Megan, thank you very much for matching friend in Hemet to your $500 made the $500 Hemet match go in. It was a challenge add-on, and it really helps us to reach the goal. Here we are on Wednesday, only a couple more days after this left. We're running out of time. If you meant to give, now is a great time to do it. 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

0: That is Mercy Me on 89.7 KSGN. I'm Misty Scott here. And this is an opportunity on the table for you to get involved to make sure that your KSGN stays on the air because we are community supported. And I guarantee you, if you're here, it's probably, I'm guessing, because you have definitely had at least one right song at the right moment, happen to you. We hear that all the time. And you hear us talking about that. You hear us sharing other people's stories. But, I mean, Scott, it's happened to you. And I know that it's definitely happened to me. I can think of, this was just 4 years ago this year. And if you don't know my story, I struggle with some pretty severe mental health issues. Have since I was a kid. It runs in my family. It's a chemical imbalance. And do take medication. But, you know, there are times where the darkness just it doesn't cut through. Like, the medication doesn't cut through that. And I can have some really bad days. And, I mean, it was one of those. And I remember it led to an argument with my husband because I was just a little bit out of my mind, to be honest. And so I leave the house and I get in my car and I'm driving. And I, at that point, was driving in complete silence, which I don't recommend when you're in the middle of a breakdown, by the way. And it was that silence that really let that voice get into my head. And, you know, the voice was like, look at you. You've done it again. Like, look at what you're doing to your husband. You know your family's worried about you. Like, you were the biggest burden on everybody that you know. And you know that you could very easily remove this burden from people's lives.
1: Oh, no.
0: Your husband is tired of this. Your family is sick of worrying about you. Like, the people at work, like, you can't possibly think they like you, right? Nobody does. You are just, you're a mess and nobody wants to deal with you. And there's a spot on the road coming up, and you know that just a slip of your hand and nobody's going to be any the wiser. Like, it would just be ruled an accident. And then the burden that is you is gone. Like, doesn't that sound good? And I knew enough in that moment to know it does sound good, but that's bad. Like, there was still a part of me that went, this isn't right. And I remember going, God, you're going to have to intervene here because this is starting to sound real good. And I remember he was like, honey, turn on the radio. Like, what are you doing driving in silence? And I did, and I'm telling you, it was Katie Nicole in Jesus' Name right at the chorus. The second I turned the radio on, she says, I pray for your healing, that circumstances would change, and I pray that the fear inside would flee in Jesus' name, and I pray that a breakthrough would happen today. I pray miracles over your life in Jesus' name. And honestly, you heard somebody say earlier, it was like the Holy Spirit was holding my hands. It was like somebody was in the car praying over me in that moment. And that is what allowed God's voice to cut in and say, all of that stuff that was in your head, you know those are lies. And you know that your husband loves you very much and your family loves you and the people at work love you. And I still have more for you in this life. Like, turn your car around and go home. And I'm going to be real honest. Had I not turned on the radio in that moment, I think the story would have gone a lot differently. And I'm not sure that I would be here to share it. And so as somebody who has been on the other side of the speaker, you know, so to speak, thank you. Thank you for giving to make that song possible for me. And my story is not unique. That's the thing. We get this all the time where God intervenes in the worst moment possible through a song. And literally, like, your gift is saving lives.
1: Wow. Thank you. I think I've known you for 15 years and I didn't know that. Wow. That is what you're supporting when you are supporting the ministry. 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Jesus' ministry of 89.7 KSGN. 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It's available. It's life-saving. You just heard the testimony. Wow, Misty. Thank you very much for sharing that. And as you're listening to it, and you're moved by it because you have your own version of that with the background voices that we've all heard, you know, the destructive stuff. We all have I think we all have a variation of that. 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So $500 from Megan in Redlands. 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
1: To do it on my own, and I was so nervous. I was so afraid to quit, you know, a job that I've had for 20 years. And, you know, I definitely depend on your station. You know, when I would be leaving that job every day, I just kind of felt miserable. And turning your station on would just kind of bring me back to happiness.

0: listening to KSGN. Once I prayed on it, you know, Jesus just gave me all the answers, as he always does. And even after I quit, I would question, you know, like, is this the right thing? And the next day I would wake up with a new client. And then it happened again. I'd question, like, are you sure, Lord? Are you sure I can do this on my own? The next day again, I wake up with a new client. I'm like, it's been awesome, and I love it. It's definitely a passion of mine. So it's fun to be able to work in your own passions. Your station is just blessed with the Holy Spirit, and we all feel that, and I thank you for that. And that's why I give, because I don't want that to ever go away.
1: Don't you just love Harmony? She just sounds like somebody that you'd love to know. And she's so like my wife in some ways, because my wife is like security, security nesting. And I'm the adventurous one, and she's like the nester and security. And here you have Harmony. She wants to leave a job so that she can go into her own business. I don't need to retell her story, but the courage it took her to take a step of faith and to do what she knew that she could do if she could just let go of mankind's security and embrace what Jesus had in store for her. Isn't that a step that we all need to make? And the fact that she got a lot of that courage from Jesus through KSGN, the words, the encouragement that is nonstop. How could you not go forward? That's the value of KSGN.
2: 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You're here because you find something, you know, that because you find that courage, you find some peace from Jesus right when you need it. Whatever God needs to provide, he's providing through KSGN. And so maybe you have been listening for a while and giving is kind of a new thing. And you're like, is this my time to get involved? Would love to invite you to do that. That's how we stay on the air here at KSGN. We are community supported, and it's people, you know, doing $40 a month is a common giving level, maybe doing half of that, the $20 a month or $100, or even issuing like a $500 or $1,000 challenge. It really is going to take everybody jumping in with what they can do. You opt in at whatever level works for you. I know sometimes you hear numbers, and if you don't hear your number, you think maybe your gift isn't needed. And I'm going to tell you, that is not the case. And sometimes I think we go, well, there are a lot of people, you know, listening right now. Surely everybody is calling. And that's just not the reality, because everybody's thinking that way. So this is an opportunity to get involved with what God is doing. You're hearing bits and pieces of this. And let me tell you, these stories are the tip of the iceberg. God does amazing things every single day through your giving on KSGN. It is super simple to get involved right now. Our phone number, you can actually call, or you can even text the word give if you want, to 888-897-5746. 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
1: And still in play, Megan in Redlands, $500. 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

0: Would you, could you right now? 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Now we got like we're running out of time. Like two more songs to get this done. Don't wait till
1: like
0: the second song.
1: Stop.
0: Come on. 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
0: 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The four-way stop.
1: Just go.

0: Jamie McDonald, and that's one of my two favorite songs right now. I just love that song, Left It in the River. And if we think about, you know, the baptism, what did you leave behind? You left the world behind. What is that? What did that world look like, right? What did we, fear and doubt, shaky, unsettling, stressful, all the words we would use to describe the times that we're living in. In fact, there's another friend who gave up a challenge earlier from Riverside, and they conveyed saying, I know a lot of people who are financially struggling right now and may feel like they don't have enough to give. And they said in the Gospels, and you know this as you're listening, but they were referencing in the Gospel, there's the woman who gave an offering of 2 mites. Sometimes they're referred to as the widow mite. You know, and they said worth about 8 cents in today's money. I have no idea. But Jesus himself said of her, I tell you the truth, this poor widow has given more than any of the others. And our friend said, I'm praying for all of those listening who can offer whatever they can, no matter how small an amount, to make up, you know, the money. And they said, I thank God ahead of time for the blessing. So, thank you very much for taking the time and writing that down and sending that with your challenge. We have another challenge underway right now. Megan, who she met somebody else's challenge with 500 and then put up another 5.
1: Double challenge.
0: Yeah. That was Megan. And right now we have that challenge in play. But, you know, there are a lot of people who are struggling right now. And that's where I'm not talking to you if you're struggling. If you can give up a widow's mite, anything you contribute, no matter who you are, to anything Jesus, it makes the world a little better. This radio station touches more people in any given moment in the Inland Empire than any ministry in it. So that's something that I love and I believe in it, or I wouldn't be doing it. And I think that as we understand that there are others who are really struggling, like you want to talk about filling up your car at the pumps, there are people who are really struggling. But then there are tons of people who are not. What's the problem? Well, maybe that way for others, but I'm really blessed. So what I would ask is maybe in behalf of those who would love to, but they just can't, for you who are blessed, would you consider, I'm like Megan in Redlands put up $500 and that's a challenge add-on if we can meet it or beat it. And I ask 4 gifts at $10 a month. Oh, there we go. There's a friend in Grand Terrace who just opted in. Man, you're making my chin quiver right here. Mm. I wasn't thinking I was getting emotional about this, but I guess I am just a little bit. So $40 a month right there from a friend in Grand Terrace, and we're almost there, Megan, with your challenge. My eyes may be starting to sweat a little bit now, too. It's a guy thing. You know, when you so believe in something and you so love Jesus, I mean, I just probably don't have words. One more person with $10 a month would put us over the top. One person, $10 a month would put us over a top because of the friend in Grand Terrace. And then Megan's $500 challenge would be added on. Okay. Phone numbers, please.
1: Yes. All right. So here is the number. You can call or text the word give if you want to 888-897-5746. 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

0: Hey, we don't know about you, but we kind of like the idea of celebrating people who are courageous and generous. That's why we celebrate you when you give.
1: So just dance.
2: I may be out of tune. Yeah, 89.7 KSGN. You know what? When I'm singing in public in my car with the windows down, I get requests. I'm not making
3: that. Don't doubt that.
2: Yeah, people will pull up and they'll knock on my door and say, can you roll your window up? Okay, but seriously, just having fun here at my own expense. It is 89.7 KSGN. It is a day of giving. We are so grateful that you're here, and we have a few people to thank. A friend, Grant Terrace. You know, I asked for four people to give at $10 a month, and that wasn't good enough for them. They gave $40 a month, which is all four of them combined, and they did. There's no way around it. Megan from Redlands, your $500 challenge add-on has gone in. So I'm so proud of you. Thank you very much, Megan. And earlier, she matched a challenge, too. That means we're over $45,000 in this fundraiser. It's looking good if we can keep on going. Other people who have given here lately, Arturo, Susan in Redlands, a friend in Montclair said, because you help me every day. Scott in Redlands wanted to support the radio station. Howard said, so grateful for the station, a constant source of encouragement. Brings me closer to Jesus every day. And isn't that what this is? We could all become a little bit closer to God, and that's our goal.
3: Absolutely love it. And by the way, that friend that just did that $40 a month is going to get a KSGN shirt. If you're new giver, yeah, at that $40 a month level, we'd love to send you that as a thank you. And if that is not your number, hey, that's okay too. What is your number? Give that. Maybe it's half of that. Maybe it is twice that. Maybe it's a one-time gift. I don't know. That's really between you and God, but this is the invitation on the table to keep your KSGN on the air. Maybe it is your time. You've been listening for a while, and I have a friend that always says it's like somebody else paid my streaming subscription for a while.
2: Exactly.
3: And now it's time for me to contribute, and maybe you're feeling that nudge, and God's saying this is your time to jump in. So here are the numbers. It's 888-897-5746. You can either call that number or you can text the word give. That'll work. 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

when I was pregnant on my fourth, that's when we got the news that my husband needed to have dialysis because he had kidney disorder. And I am actually homeschooling my kids. And then with all the demands of everyday life, and I guess the most challenging one would be, you know, watching the diet. That can be very, very overwhelming. But you feel like you cannot make mistakes because these are lives dependent on you.

0: in my quiet time with the Lord, when I hear the songs in KSGN, that's when I'm reminded that, hey, Claudine, there's a great God taking care of all these things. You just have to surrender, and that's it. Just believe and surrender that the Lord is putting all this together and He will make things new, which He did. Fast forward to now, my husband has received a kidney, and he's now 2 years post-transplant, and he's doing great. Now, with actually 4 children, I started supporting KSG, and for our household, it even opens the door to conversation about lyrics and the messages we allow into our hearts and minds. And hopefully, we'll all be able to bring back what the Lord has given us, which is the greatness of His life.
1: That is beautiful. We all need that reminder, right? That God's working this out. If we try to see all the pieces of the puzzle, we're just not going to. We can't possibly. I remember somebody one time saying that the vision of life, the part that we can see, is like the back of a piece of needlework. It's just a jumble of like knots of thread. Man. Yeah, but God is seeing the beautiful picture on the front. And we all need that reminder that He is, He's going to complete the picture. That's never on us. And so, obviously not necessarily the same thing, exact same situation, but I think we've all been there where it's that reminder, okay, I just got to leave this in His hands, which I don't know about you, Scott. That is so difficult. I'm a control freak. I need those reminders not even hourly, every single minute of the day.
2: Yeah. But your analogy of like needlepoint and stuff is, it's so accurate. God sees the full picture and we do not, but we have the confidence in Him and we rely on His promises. That's part of the gospel message. The truth of Jesus, the truth that Jesus rose again, the truth that all of the promises of God are yes and amen. I just love that. And you have a radio station here that is constant encouragement of that all the time. We have a few people to thank. Megan in Redlands, thank you twice over. I mean, she matched a challenge and did her own challenge, each one being $500. Megan, you are just a superstar hero. We had a friend in Grand Terrace meeting that one of those at $40 a month. That was awesome. Lisa in Rancho with $15 a month. Those monthly gifts, they add up and they're great. And you're only out that first amount for the first month. And then it becomes a faith walk after that. So right now we have another friend in Redlands, $500 that is going to be a challenge add-on. If we can meet that between now, can we do it in 2 songs? Can we do it in 1 song? Nobody is on the line right now. So the easiest way to do this is dollar for dollar, what can you do? Can you do $20 a month, $30 a month, $10 a month, $60 a month, whatever you want to opt in at? And in fact, all gifts help, okay? We were talking about the widow's mite a little bit earlier. If you got a little mite laying around, that is fine as well. We are just grateful and Jesus sees it. 888-897-5746. What can you do so that we can meet this $500 so that the Friend of Redlands $500 will be a challenge add-on? 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Let's do it over Jeremy Camp's song, These Days. 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

0: 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That is my one of my two favorite songs right now, Homesick for Heaven, Phil Wickham. And it's also Scott Valentine, that would be me, and my friend Misty Jordan.
1: Hello.
0: Is right here. Hi. Hey, hi. I got an email today. Well, it wasn't to me, but it was forwarded. This comes from Tiffany, who's part of the Way World Outreach. It's just an awesome church. I'm sure everybody knows about it. But this was cool because recently we were at a baseball game. It was Faith and Family Night with the 66ers. And we were just having a good old time. And what a great, I just love, you know, that ballpark. It's a beautiful ballpark. But while we were there doing a bunch of stuff, we had a bunch of prayer warriors that came from the Way World Outreach prayer team. And I saw them praying over there while we were spinning a prize wheel. And they said, some of the people, a woman requested prayer for direction with her career in a season of waiting for God's direction. Another prayer request, a woman requested prayer for her new job that she was starting next year and for favor as God leads her in a new endeavor. And then there was another person, a married couple requested prayer for the husband's healing over his body, currently wearing a brace. Another man asking for prayers and blessings in general. And I could go on and on, but this is just to tell you that we're here. We are here in the Inland Empire with you. We have relationships with churches, and by churches, I mean people who go to buildings that have names on the front of them, but we are all members of Christ's church, right? You know, brothers and sisters all over the Inland Empire. And so we get to go out occasionally and have prayers, spin a prize wheel, and have fun with you at faith and family events and Christian concerts and things like that. We're here with you morning, noon, and night. And people are listening all the time. When you think you're listening and it's a single experience between you and whatever that song is and God's highlighting it, at the same time, he might be doing that with 10 or 15 or 100 other people, same song. It's amazing. It's supernatural. It's the way God would do it. And that's what we're asking you to support. You know, especially now because things have been so shaky and unsettling. What a great time to really invest in the one or two things that matter the most to get your eyes off of the train wreck of a world and put your eyes on what Jesus has done for us.
1: Because this is not the place that we're going to end up. Thank goodness. Like Phil Wickham was just talking about it, just singing about it, Homesick for Heaven. We haven't been there, but that's where we're supposed to be. We're supposed to be with him. And so that's what you're supporting. You're supporting the ability to go out. And by the way, that is a real privilege when we get to like hang out with you and pray for you.
0: Right?
1: Love that. And if you were to like walk up to the rock station or the pop station and ask for prayer, probably going to get a weird look. And this is not to bash them. That's just not what they do.
0: No.
1: But that's what we do because that's what God called us to do. That's why KSGN is here, for God to be able to work through us, work through the songs. It's a community. It is a family. And we'd love for you to be a part of it. So would you like, what part could you play right now to keep your KSGN on the air? Maybe it's at $40 a month. By the way, if you're new and you do $40 a month, we have a t-shirt to say thank you. We'd love to get that out to you. If that's not your number, cool, do $20 a month. Maybe it's a little more. Maybe it's $50 or $60 a month. Maybe it's a $100 one time. Here's a phone number. It is 888-897-5746. 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
0: Hey, this is the last opportunity for you to get in on that $500 from a friend in Redlands. So it will be a challenge add-on. Can you do $40 a month, $10 a month, both those together? And that